breaking and making day for Scotland at their home Commonwealth Games yesterday. Swimmer Angerhard Evans became the first female breaststroker to win a gold medal in the 100 metres. Gymnast Reuben Ward was also the first man to finish first in the all-round event in the country's history. That's the latest. I'm Susan Bookbinder.

That's right, and Worth It on VFBS, the Forces Station. A very happy Monday to you. My name is Jess Bracey with you for the next couple of hours. Hope you had a fantastic weekend wherever you are joining us. Music still to come from Destiny's Child after Zara Larsson, Pink Pantheress, and Midnight Sun.

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Taylor Swift, I knew it. I knew you. It's BFBS, the Forces Station. Jess Bracey with you for your Monday. So looking ahead, some of your Monday sporting highlights then, 8:30 a.m. UK time, live Commonwealth Games on BFBS Sports, and then 2:45, women's 100 cricket on Sky Sports, followed by the men's at 6 p.m. To find out more and see what else is happening, head on over to bfbs.com/sports.

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Alex Warren and Passenger on a BFES The Forces station. So, are you looking for your next charity challenge? Well, on Totally Connected today, we are very excited to bring you some news with regards to our BFES Big Salute 2026 campaign. I can't say too much right now, so you're going to have

0: Germany's Chancellor has promised to defend freedom, openness and liberalism as investigations into Saturday's van and stabbing attack at Berlin Pride continues. The suspect, a 21-year-old German-born man of Lebanese descent, was shot dead by police last night. He had known links to Islamists and a recent prison sentence was switched to a non-custodial one. Dr. Hans Jacob Schindler from the Counter-Extremism Project says that must be investigated.
1: It has to be looked at why they came to the conclusion it's okay to let him leave before he has to sit out his sentence. There must have been some risk assessment that said it's okay to release him back into society.
0: Andy Burnham will host Volodymyr Zelensky later, his first international visitor since taking office a week ago. The Prime Minister is expected to say he'll maintain Keir Starmer's unwavering support for Ukraine in its war with Russia. The two leaders will visit a naval base where hundreds of Ukrainian military personnel have spent weeks training. President Zelensky says their first call last Monday was very good.
2: We spoke about some basic things, not with details, because I understand what has been when you just became the leader, and I count that we will have productive, very open bilateral meeting.
0: Bordeaux officials are telling holidaymakers to stay away as an area four times the size of Paris is destroyed. Almost 300,000 people in France and Spain have been evacuated as fires rage. People in parts of the UK are preparing for their fourth heat wave of the year, with temperatures expected to creep past 30 degrees Celsius in the coming days. After weeks of prolonged hot and dry weather, a wildfire has been raging in the Cairngorms, and recent warm spells have seen a spate of water-related deaths. Team GB's Toby Robinson says even the strongest swimmer can struggle in the wrong conditions.
3: I'm a very strong swimmer. Obviously, I swam at the Paris Olympic Games, but even at my level, I still have to think about the water safety aspect before I'm getting in the water. There's so many risks that the open water presents.
0: There are growing signs the US and Iran could return to negotiations to end their war. According to reports, Tehran's indicated it will hold off bombings if America does so. Washington hasn't struck targets for a few days. Military analyst Robert Clark.
4: There's been a lot of intense diplomatic negotiations in the last 48 hours, particularly by the Omanis, who obviously have a stake in this, being the southern side of the Straits of Hormuz. And I think enough breathing space is allowed where really there's going to be some really focused efforts to try and get a new agreement for Hormuz that really strengthens the memorandum of understanding.
0: That's the latest. I'm Susan Bookbinder.

Gorgeous track from Ed Sheeran and Camera on a BFBS The Forces station. Jess Bracey with you for your Monday. Hope you're keeping safe and well in your parts of the Forces world. In Germany, to roll to Cyprus, across Estonia, if you're based on a Tapper camp. Music from In Excess now, and Need You Tonight.

Thomas, Jazzy and Satisfy on a BFBS. Now, you know how much I love my aviation. Well, the last week has been a plane-tastic at Farnborough International Air Show. You might have heard our Richard Wyeth on the grounds on Friday, and it sounded like such a fantastic day out and fantastic weather back in the UK as well. Well, Boeing has used the air show to outline its plans to offer the T-7 Red Hawk advanced jet trainer to the Royal Air Force. Now, the US aerospace giant is pitching the advanced jet trainer to meet the RAF requirement to replace its aging Hawk T1 and T2 fleets, which are due to leave service in 2030. At the air show, BAE Systems, Boeing and Saab all signed a teaming agreement to collaborate on a next generation pilot training solution for the UK focused around the T7. So really interesting insight if you're into your aviation. You can read more about that and today's other stories in the world of defence on our website, forcesnews.com. That's it, Monkeys. Now it's Body Paint.

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Been doing gigs in the UK over the last week, and some people have been saying it is just absolutely incredible. Imagine that, seeing Bruno Mars live. It is Just Mice on VFBS, the Forces station, music from McFly, and obviously coming up after MK and the brilliant Poppy Baskin with Zone.

Butterfly, and obviously is BFBS, the Forces Station. Now in a bit of military sporting news, she's one of the British Forces' best chances of a medal at the 2026 Commonwealth Games, but for Lance Corporal Niamh Brooks, it's a dream come true that could lead to bigger things. So Lance Corporal Brooks started boxing at the age of 16, and her rise through British Army boxing has been rapid, but could this summer's events in Glasgow be her highest point yet? We will have to wait and see, so absolutely cheering Niamh along for this one. You can read more about that at forcesnews.com.

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It's Blur and the Narcissist on BFBS, the Forces Station. 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

exactly what we need to kind of ease us into Monday. Ella Langley and Choose in Texas is BFBS, the Forces station. Coming up soon, got Sugar Bay's Push the Button, taking you out to all your latest headlines. But from something smooth to something that is going to get you out of bed, something that is going to get you motivated for the day ahead, this is Lenny Kravitz and Are You Gonna Go My Way?

0: Police are working to find out if the suspect who targeted Berlin Pride celebrations had accomplices. 21-year-old Abdel Balut, who was German of Lebanese heritage, was shot dead after apparently trying to charge at police. One person was killed in the van and stabbing rampage on Saturday night and 29 injured in what's being treated as an Islamist terror attack. German Chancellor Friedrich Merz says the country won't be intimidated.
1: This is poison for our freedom. It is continuing to attack our society. Any party political differences can be set aside. We will defend the freedom of our society.
0: Andy Burnham has said UK support for Ukraine remains unwavering ahead of welcoming Volodymyr Zelensky today as his first international visitor since becoming Prime Minister. Lisa Hartle has more.
2: The Prime Minister will host the Ukrainian President a week after entering Downing Street, which Number 10 says underlines the government's continued backing for Kyiv. The two men will meet with 200 Ukrainian soldiers and sailors who have been carrying out Exercise Sea Breeze, a naval security and counter-mine operation, for the past 3 weeks to prepare them for future missions in the Black Sea.
0: Holidaymakers have been urged to stay away from Bordeaux as wildfires move ever closer to the city. An estimated 42,000 hectares have burned in the region, an area four times the size of Paris. The number of firefighters mobilised has grown to 2,500, backed by 18 planes and helicopters. These people are sheltering in an exhibition hall in Bordeaux.
3: The police arrived and told us we had to go with them. They brought us to stay here for a few days. We don't know how long.
4: Yes, we're worried because the fire isn't stopping. People tell us one thing and then another. We don't know. There's no information. So we're waiting. What else can we do?
0: This year's fourth heat wave is expected to hit parts of the UK in the coming days. In southeast England from tomorrow, temperatures are likely to climb up to and beyond 30 degrees. In previous hot spells this year, there's been a spate of water-related deaths. Ben King from the London Fire Brigade has this advice for people enjoying the sun.
5: We're at that time where schools have kicked out for the summer. We've seen young people coming away thinking it's a brilliant idea to jump off bridges into the water. We get why they think it's fun, but you've just got to be really aware of the dangers. You don't know what's underneath you when you land in.
0: It was a record-breaking and making day for Scotland at their home Commonwealth Games yesterday. Swimmer Angharad Evans became the first female breaststroker to win a gold medal in the 100 metres. Gymnast Reuben Ward was also the first man to reach first in the all-round event in his country's history. He goes for glory again today in both the floor and pommel horse individual finals. That's the latest. I'm Susan Bookbinder.
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And moving to the Sun on BFBS, the Forces stations, Naked and Sexual before that. How's it going? It is Jess Bracey with you for one more hour until your Ops Breakfast Show takes over for your Monday. Hope you had a fantastic weekend, whether you were max and relaxing at work, whether you're on holiday, enjoying the summertime. So good to have you with us with music from Kings of Leon. Yes, we're talking a classic, Sex on Fire, after Mimi Webb and Red Flags.

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0: 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The autumn edition is out on the 6th of October.
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Proper like a road trip track. It's Role Model and High Hopes 3000 on a BFBS The Forces station. Now, how was your weekend? Did you attend the Wales Air Show? Oh my goodness, I bet it was just incredible. And Farnborough Air Show as well. Well, the RAF Falcons will be attending RAF Whittering Family Day this week, 29th of July. So if you're in Lincolnshire, make sure to look up to the sky because that is going to be quite a spectacle to see.

She's just such an incredible talent. Tin Spyro and Material Lover on a BFBS The Forces station. So did you see the homecoming on Friday of HMS Prince of Wales? So lovely to see those reunions with loved ones, families, colleagues, and always such a sight to see HMS Prince of Wales. It's absolutely massive. So yes, I was definitely on the live stream.

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Jess Bracey with you. Now, our BFBS Esports League is definitely getting momentum as we're heading towards that final in September. If you haven't followed it just yet, plenty of chances to get involved and listen to our podcast, The Lobby, as well. Such a fantastic listen. There's so much going on this week, including League of Legends Week 4 today, and looking ahead to Wednesday, the BFBS main event, two playoffs for Rocket League, that one at 7 p.m. So lots of stuff to get involved with for our BFBS Esports League. It's going to be a good couple of months ahead as we lead up to that grand finale. Olivia Rodrigo now, and Drop Dead on BFBS.

Sam Vander and Getting Started on a BFBS, the Forces Station. That is it from me. Thank you so much for your company. However you are spending the rest of your Monday, hope it's a good one. Hope it's a great start to the week. Going to leave you with some Bruce Springsteen going into your Ops at Breakfast Show.

0: Police shoot the Islamist Berlin Pride suspect.
1: Police knows about his radicalization and that he might plan another attack. Why was he not in jail? Why was he running free through Berlin?
0: President Zelensky at number 10 today, Andy Burnham's first international visitor.
2: I count that we will have productive, very open bilateral meeting.
0: And weaponizing the birds and the bees.
3: Look out the window to see a bird perched on the branch of a tree, but it's actually a surveillance drone giving a hostile state intelligence on you.
4: This is Forces News with Susan Bookbinder.
0: The suspect behind Saturday's mass stabbing and van attack at Berlin Pride has been killed. The 21-year-old radicalised German-born man of Lebanese descent was tracked down to the northwest of the capital. Police spokesperson Jörn Iflender.
5: The suspect in the attack was located in an allotment garden complex in Spandau. He approached our officers with a stabbing weapon, was stopped by our special operations unit using a firearm and subsequently died.
0: One person was killed during Saturday's celebrations and 29 injured. The suspect had known links to Islamists, but a recent prison sentence was switched to a non-custodial one. Dr. Hans Jakob Schindler from the Counter-Extremism Project says that must be investigated.
6: It has to be looked at why they came to the conclusion it's okay to let him leave before he has to sit out his sentence. There must have been some risk assessment that said it's okay to release him back into society.
0: It's being treated as an Islamist terror attack. Daniela Superli is a journalist in Berlin.
1: People have been asking questions that if this person, the police knows about his radicalization and that he might plan another attack, why was he not in jail? Why was he running free through Berlin to have the possibility to do such an attack? These are all questions that people have been asking, but the authorities fail to answer them yet.
4: Forces News.
7: This is BFBS.
0: Andy Burnham said UK support for Ukraine remains unwavering ahead of welcoming Volodymyr Zelensky on Monday as his first international visitor since becoming Prime Minister. Lisa Hartle has more.
8: The Prime Minister will host the Ukrainian President a week after entering Downing Street, which Number 10 says underlines the government's continued backing for Kyiv. The two men will meet with 200 Ukrainian soldiers and sailors who have been carrying out Exercise Sea Breeze, a naval security and countermine operation, for the past 3 weeks to prepare them for future missions in the Black Sea. During the visit, the UK will also announce it's sharing the intellectual property of British electronic jammers used to interfere with Russian air defence systems. The Ministry of Defence has already given thousands of the Stonecloak jammers, which are the size of a tablet computer. They're already being used by Ukrainians to block Russia from detecting any drone it's attached to. The new Prime Minister, who has little foreign policy experience from his previous time in government, had vowed to maintain his predecessor, Sir Keir Starmer's resolute support for Ukraine before entering Number 10. Sir Keir Starmer visited Kyiv on his final full day as Labour leader.
0: President Zelensky says their first call last week was very good.
2: We spoke about some basic things, not with details, because I understand what does mean when you just became the leader, and I count that we will have productive, very open bilateral meeting.
0: Oil prices have fallen in the wake of the US pausing military strikes on Iran. The latest attacks were on Thursday night. Iran says it has halted strikes in the region. The BBC's Peter Bowes has context on this from Washington.
9: Officials, it is reported, have told President Trump that weapons stockpiles are running low, especially Patriot missile interceptors. And this is something that clearly would concern the president. And in fact, we heard from Pete Hegseth, the defense secretary, last week appealing to Congress for more money to pay for this war.
0: Bordeaux officials are telling holidaymakers to stay away as an area four times the size of Paris is destroyed by wildfires. Almost 300,000 people in France and Spain have been evacuated in the worst forest fires since World War II. A man will appear in court later charged with the attempted rape of two women in Rochdale. Halvy Symes, who's 23 and from Milne Row, is also accused of making threats to kill.
10: This is Forces News.
0: The world is full of all creatures, great and small, but what if their designs could be weaponized by a hostile state? Stuart Rumble has more.
3: Imagine you're swimming and there's a shark's fin coming straight at you. How would you feel? Well, this shark isn't about to eat you because it isn't even real. Welcome to the world of biomimicry. In this case, something that swims and looks like a shark, but is the creation of US Navy Research's Bio-Inspired Autonomous Systems Program. Since its creation, technology has moved apace, with defense and non-military engineers pushing the boundaries to artificially duplicate what Mother Nature spent millions of years developing. China's military claims to be using ornithopters, drones that fly and look like birds, for surveillance missions, an advantage that allows them to hide in plain sight above you. And engineers are already unlocking the flying secrets of insects like the bumblebee or dragonfly to give stealth, endurance, and maneuverability to tiny drones. Imagine a time when you look out a window to see a bird perched on the branch of a tree, but it's actually a surveillance drone giving a hostile state intelligence on you. Biomimicry raises all kinds of ethical issues about privacy and all kinds of possibilities for an enemy trying to get your secrets.
0: The tourniquet's been around since the time of Alexander the Great, and its design has remained practically the same for 400 years, but that may be about to change. Hannah King has the story.
11: After completing his compulsory national service in Norway, entrepreneur Gard Moe returned to university determined to redesign the age-old life-saving device, the tourniquet. He saw two main problems with the old device. People need to be taught how to use it, and it's also difficult to apply yourself, taking another soldier out of the fight to treat the casualty.
12: So our tourniquet works a little differently.
11: He says his design was inspired by the starter cord of a lawnmower. The device is still simple and involves no electronics, but the casualty, if conscious, could apply it themselves by sliding it onto the limb and pulling the cord just a couple of times.
12: The wider strap is better because it makes it hurt less, and it's also kind of reducing the risk of crushing injuries and nerve injuries and muscle injuries for the patient. The main selling point there is how easy it is to use and how little strength it's required. What we're chasing here is the dream tourniquet, is one that people can use. Even if it's the first time you see it hanging on the wall, you know how to use it. That would be a kind of the dream scenario.
13: Forces News Sports.
0: Day four of the Commonwealth Games sees 27 gold medals on offer in Glasgow. Kat Suave looks ahead.
14: Scottish gymnastics sensation Reuben Ward will aim to add to his medal tally after making history yesterday. After becoming the first Scotsman to win all-around gold, he'll vie for more in the floor and pommel horse finals, but he'll be up against Northern Ireland's Olympic champion Rhys McLenehan. In the pool, Adam Ramsay-Peaty says he wants redemption in the 50 metres breaststroke after settling for bronze in the 100 on Saturday. Elsewhere, the athletics begins at the Scotstoun Stadium, though home favourite Ailish McColgan won't be there to defend her 10,000-metre title after withdrawing with an injury.
0: Tadej Pogacar has confirmed his status as one of cycling's all-time greats with a record-equalling fifth Tour de France title. The Slovenian defending champion finished with an overall advantage of 6 minutes and 26 seconds. Luke Littler has made more darts history as he defended his world match play title in style. The champion thrashed Gerwyn Price 18-9 to break Phil Taylor's tournament and final average records in Blackpool. St Mirren will have a tough trip to Rangers in the last 16 of the Scottish League Cup. The holders progressed despite a 1-0 defeat at home to Dunfermline. Last season's runners-up Celtic start their knockout stage campaign at Dundee United, while Dundee go to Aberdeen in the other All-Premiership title.
13: Forces News
10: headlines.
0: Police are working to find out if the suspect who targeted Berlin Pride celebrations had accomplices. 21-year-old Abdel Balut, who was German-born of Lebanese heritage, was shot dead after apparently trying to charge at police. Andy Burnham will host Volodymyr Zelensky later, his first international visitor since taking office a week ago. And a delegation from Oman's arrived in Iran to discuss options for managing the Strait of Hormuz. And that's the latest. I'm Susan Bookbinder.

I love it. That is Niall Horan. Opening up today's edition of The Breakfast Show. Good morning. Welcome. Before that, a bit of The Artful Dodger and Romina Johnson and Moving Too Fast. It, believe it or not, is Monday already. What happened to the weekend? It was there, wasn't it? And then

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Slater, that is Dance on BFBS. David, looking after things on the Arts Breakfast Show this week. Good morning to you. Terrible night's sleep last night. I really did. Honestly, I had a night. I woke up at 2 o'clock this morning. I was like, come on, give me a break. Quick look what's going on weather-wise around the Forces world then. Today, you can expect in Bahrain another hot day. Some clouds and some rising sand in places today. Generally fine overnight, though. Highs expected of 42 and lows expected of 29. Over to Brunei, some sun and cloud in areas. Mostly cloudy there with a thunderstorm. One or two spots this afternoon. Highs expected of about 32 for you.

0: Some breaking news. Police say multiple people have been shot in the centre of Seattle. A major food festival was underway at the time of the incident. The suspect behind Saturday's mass stabbing and van attack at Berlin Pride has been killed. The 21-year-old radicalised German-born man of Lebanese descent was tracked down to the northwest of the capital. And Andy Burnham will host Volodymyr Zelensky later, his first international visitor since taking office a week ago. Record maker Reuben Ward will be looking to add to his all-around gymnastic Commonwealth gold in the individual apparatus finals later. He became the first Scotsman to finish on top of the podium in the event yesterday. Today he has two chances to add to that tally in the pommel horse and floor finals. Ward says the atmosphere at the Glasgow Arena has been electric.
1: Hearing the crowd in my ear so loud was like, it was like they were doing it with me. I wasn't on my own. I had people backing me. I had friends and family in the crowd. I had random people who were screaming, and it's just such a special moment.
0: In the pool, Adam Ramsey Petey says he wants redemption in the 50 metres breaststroke after settling for bronze in the 100 on Saturday. Contracts for a long-awaited all-British heavyweight boxing bout is signed, but no date or venue's been agreed. Anthony Joshua looks set to have a showdown with Tyson Fury. Former European middleweight champion Matthew Macklin says Fury may be favourite, but he has much to overcome.
2: He had three hard fights with Deontay Wilder, would have took a lot of shots, and it's the training camps. Those 24 rounds with Alexander Usyk. You know, Fury, he's not the fighter he was, neither of them were, but I think we all know that and accept that. But it's still a level playing field because they're both past their best.
0: And that's the latest. I'm Susan Bookbinder.

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1: Benny Blanco. And Halsey with Khaled is East Side. So what else going on weather-wise in around the world? Joe Garcia, well, partly sunny and cloudy for you today. Highs of 30. Over to Europe and Centralago. Good morning. It's going to be, well, sunshine. It's going to be breaking through the clouds at times. A few showers around. Highs of 22. Brunsome, a couple of showers this morning. Otherwise, the sun breaking through later on. Highs of 25. And Shape is a yellow warning in effect for some extreme high temperatures. At 25. Quite sure that's an extreme high temperature, but anyway. Times of sun and cloud, pleasant, but a little less humid, so there we are. Also, if you're in Tapa today in Estonia, there's a yellow warning for thunderstorms, considerable cloudiness, morning showers, then this afternoon more rain with highs expected at 22. And on the Rock of Gibraltar, mostly sunny day for you, breezy, but not as warm with highs expected of about 27 degrees. So there we are, there's a quick look what's going on weather-wise around the four seas. We're coming up on the show, we'll have a quick look at right after Ariana Grande and Hate That A Made You Love Me on BFBS. Dave in, good morning.

0: It's Ariana Grande, Hate That A Major Love Me on BFBS. So what's coming up on the show then today? We're going to be looking at how the heat wave kind of revealed far more than anybody asked for, really. We'll also be looking as well on the show that loads of us are quietly claiming little pockets of peace when the rest of the house finally stops making noises. We'll also be looking in the show that the Met Office has basically confirmed that many of us have, well, you know, what we many of us suspected. We'll also be looking as well at that many of us are far more relaxed about the about age gap relationships than people might actually think.
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7: Hear the clock ticking on the wall. Losing sleep, losing track of the tears I cry. Every drop is a waterfall. Every breath is a break in the rain.

Alex Warren. And that's Eternity. Right, talking then about age gap relationships, all right, and it becomes, apparently many of us are far more relaxed about age gap relationships than most people thought. Apparently many of us, on average, gap about 6 years is perfectly fine. And 71% see no issue with dating someone significantly older or younger, as long as, you know, maturity and life goals kind of match up, really. They reckon that more than half say that even, you know, 10 to 20 year differences can work, and people are becoming more open-minded as they get older. Their research also highlights what worries people the most, things like lifestyle differences, power imbalance, or you know, the fear of relationship might feel transactional, if you know what I mean. Now, those who prefer older partners say emotional maturity and life experience matter most, whilst those who lean younger, those who lean more younger mention energy and spontaneity, really. TV and film are influencing opinions too, apparently, especially among younger adults who say that they're, you know, more accepting of age gap couples than previous generations. Yeah, so for many people, it's less about the number and more about whether the connection actually makes sense, I suppose. But there we are. Age gap relationships. What do you reckon?

Flo Rida and Sia, Wild Ones on BFBS. They're going to be talking about the weather. I know, right? But a good weather chat, okay? Not a boring weather chat. Somber. My body isn't ready on BFBS. Almost 10 to.

0: 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Somber.
1: My body isn't ready. So over the weekend, of course, Lando Norris had a great Hungarian Grand Prix, taking the win there. Right, I'm going to squeeze in the last couple of tracks in this hour of the show before we take the news. Ultra B and Down Styles.

Going with Republica and ready to go. Have yourself a great morning if you're going to be disappearing off and doing your things today or this afternoon. More to come though, of course. News up next after Republica.

Two people have died and several others are injured in a shooting in Seattle in the US. Police are advising people to stay away from the scene at a cultural center holding

0: A food festival. It's not known if the shooter has been apprehended. Police are working to find out if the suspect who targeted Berlin Pride celebrations had accomplices. 21-year-old Abdel Balut, who was German-born of Lebanese heritage, was shot dead after apparently trying to charge at police. One person was killed in the van and stabbing rampage on Saturday night and 29 injured in what's being treated as an Islamist terror attack. German Chancellor Friedrich Merz says the country won't be intimidated.
1: This is poison
2: for our freedom.
1: It is continuing to attack our society. Any party political differences can be set aside. We will defend the freedom of our society.
0: Holidaymakers have been urged to stay away from Bordeaux as wildfires move ever closer to the city. An estimated 42,000 hectares have burned in the region, an area four times the size of Paris. The number of firefighters mobilised has grown to 2,500, backed by 18 planes and helicopters. These people are sheltering in an exhibition hall in Bordeaux.
3: The police arrived and told us we had to go with them. They brought us to stay here for a few days. We don't know how long.
4: Yes, we're worried because the fire isn't stopping. People tell us one thing and then another. We don't know. There's no information. So we're waiting. What else can we do?
0: Oil prices have fallen in the wake of the US pausing military strikes on Iran. The latest attacks were on Thursday night. The Ukrainian president will be Andy Burnham's first international visitor. The prime minister will host Volodymyr Zelensky today, a week after taking office. Downing Street says he'll pledge the UK's unwavering support for Ukraine, both through the war with Russia and beyond. In his first major interview as prime minister, Mr. Burnham was asked by the BBC's Laura Koonsberg if he would heed the call by the former defence secretary John Healey to commit 3% of GDP to defence by 2030.
5: Well, I appointed my new chancellor very aware of what he had said about the critical importance of defence spending. The first challenge facing us both is to ensure that the defence investment plan is fully funded, and we need to work that through as we go towards the budget.
0: This year's fourth heat wave is expected to hit parts of the UK in the coming days. In southeast England, from tomorrow, temperatures are likely to climb beyond 30 degrees. That's the latest. I'm Susan Bookbinder.

Another featuring 54 Ultra and Talk To You. Before that, Years and Years and King. So more Commonwealth Games going on your BFBS TV today. Today we'll be on BFBS Sport, the 8.30 this morning UK time, if you do fancy a bit of that. The Edgar and Stephen Butler fight it was first thing early this morning, wasn't it? Did you manage to catch that? Was that a little bit too early for you? Yeah, I thought it might have been. Of course, did you catch the AJ fight over the weekend as well? That was just a little bit of a bizarro kind of fight, wasn't it, really? Yeah, a bit of a roller coaster, that one. More women's 100 cricket on Sky Sports today at 2:45 UK time. This afternoon, men's 100 gets underway at 6 again on BFBS Sky Sports. You can find out more, of course, online at bfbs.com/sport for everything we've got lined up for you for the rest of the week. And yeah. There's kind of all sorts of stuff. Of course, club football starts again this week. Scottish season, of course, starts on the 31st, isn't it? Friday, yeah. So, yeah, plenty of footballs back on your telly. I'm sure you're going to be all right. You managed to, survive with the World Cup.

So the Met Office back in the UK, they've come up with an interesting one saying, well, the weather's not quite done with the hot weather yet. So, yeah, that's good news, right? Already had heat waves this year and all over Europe, and even in the Middle East, of course, they've had a bit of a hot time. And also the UK, 35 degrees in May, June and July. Now they're saying parts of England and Wales over the weekend hit 30 degrees, so that's not bad. But they also reckon early August, bit of everything, some rain, brighter spells and temperatures still above. So it's still kind of a pick a mood kind of routine for the weather. But they do reckon by the tail end of August, temperatures could possibly be going back up to, heat waves again.

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gosh. Oh my gosh. Featuring a little bit of Will I Am there. We're going to be talking later on in the show then about claiming those little pockets of peace. You know, like when everyone's gone to bed and the house is quiet. Or early in the morning when you've woken up but everyone else is still fast asleep. Those kind of moments. We're going to be chatting about those on the show. But first, we are going to be saying goodbye if you're in Germany, Shape and Brunson, because Curtis is going to be up next looking after things for you on your show this morning, kicking off your breakfast show. This is Bella Kay, and I love it. News up next.

0: Two people have been killed and at least five injured in a shooting in the US city of Seattle. A five-year-old boy is among the injured. The suspect behind Saturday's mass stabbing and van attack at Berlin Pride has been killed by police. The 21-year-old radicalized German-born man of Lebanese descent was tracked down to the northwest of the capital. And oil prices have fallen in the wake of the US pausing military strikes on Iran. The last attacks were on Thursday night. In sport, record maker Reuben Ward will be looking to add to his all-around gymnastics Commonwealth gold in the individual apparatus finals later. He became the first Scotsman to finish on top of the podium in the event yesterday. Today, he has two chances to add to that tally in the pommel horse and floor finals. Ward says the atmosphere at the Glasgow Arena has been electric.
1: Hearing the crowd in my ear so loud was like, it was like they were doing it with me. I wasn't on my own. I had people backing me. I had friends and family in the crowd. I had random people who were screaming, and it's just such a special moment.
0: In the pool, Adam Ramsey Petey says he wants redemption in the 50 metres breaststroke after settling for bronze in the 100 on Saturday. Contracts for a long-awaited all-British heavyweight boxing bout are signed, but no date or venue has been agreed. Anthony Joshua looks to have set up a showdown with Tyson Fury after getting knocked down twice before stopping Christian Prenger in two rounds on Saturday night. Britain's Lewis Hamilton has slipped 50 points off F1 championship leader Kimi Antonelli going into the summer break. The Ferrari driver finished fourth at the Hungarian Grand Prix, but was demoted to fifth due to a penalty for speeding in the pit lane. Lando Norris won the race for the second year in a row. And that's the latest. I'm Tanya Snuggs.

Federa music special yesterday here on BFBS. I hope you did. Of course, Sonny Federa was talking with our Joe Carden, chatting through some of their tracks and the world of dance music and loads more as well. Now, if you did miss the music special yesterday, we're going to repeat it again tomorrow, and that's going to start at 7 p.m. UK time. It's another chance for you to catch that Sonny Federa music special as he chats to Joe Carden. 7 o'clock tomorrow night here on BFBS.

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Kid Laroi featuring Justin Bieber, that Stay. Right then, talking about those quiet, calming moments of silence in your home. You know, loads of us are quietly claiming them, apparently. You know, when the rest of the house finally stops making noise. The moments that everyone else kind of, you know, those moments when everyone else goes to bed and you're still there, or they haven't woken up yet, you know, and you're up early. People suddenly feel like they've won the lottery, apparently, when it happens like that. Yeah. Yeah, apparently we're at our happiest, the most, in those quiet bits of the day. Yeah? Half of them, more than half of them, call themselves early birds, while a big chunk also say they're night owls. But the funny part is what people actually do during that time. Now, most say that they scroll on their phones after announcing they're going to sleep. Yeah, they're like, right, I'm off to bed. Then they scroll on their phones. Yeah. Others sneak off for things that they don't want to share. You know what I mean, yeah? Loads just enjoy reading without someone asking, you know, where's the remote control, you know. Women apparently more likely to keep scrolling after bedtime. Younger people say that they're at their best after dark, which explains why half the country looks tired in the morning, I suppose. But there we are. Yeah. So it's basically the only time people feel like the house truly belongs to them is when everybody is asleep, really. And they were either last awake or first up in the morning.

Smith, you're going to hold me in the dark. Coming up, turns out Brits love a good moan. If you didn't already know, that is, they've finally worked out what it is we like to moan the most about. We'll have a look next.

Give them that. Think about us. A reminder then, tomorrow, 7 o'clock here on BFBS, you can hear that music special with Sonny Federo talking to our Jared Cards. Yeah. Cool program. Make sure you listen after it. 7 o'clock UK time tomorrow here on BFBS. Now, there's a new study out which basically confirms that what most of us already suspected, that Brits are a nation of moaners. Yes, and they love to moan about specific things, including bad customer service being the number one, apparently. Yes, getting cold called or calls from unknown numbers likes to set people off as well. As well as people pushing into queues, being too cold, waiting in for a delivery that doesn't turn up. That will annoy you, won't it? Sitting in traffic, and I find, like, the biggest thing for me is bad Wi-Fi. Yeah, do you know if Wi-Fi just won't connect, or you just, yeah, it just really, really just gets my goat. What about you? Yeah, apparently, though, half us reckon that they could go a whole day without moaning. I don't think so. I think it's physically impossible.

0: Two people have been killed and five others injured, including a child, in a shooting in Seattle. Two suspects have been taken into custody, according to the city's mayor, Katie Wilson, while the hospital treating some of the victims is in lockdown. A major food festival was being held near Seattle's famed Space Needle when these people heard multiple gunshots.
1: It was like, brah, and then it was like, bop, bop, bop, bop. So I guess it was like probably a semi-automatic. Then it was probably pistols after that.
2: We ran through the garden and we ducked and we decided to keep running with the crowd. It was really scary.
3: There were so many people that I seen on the ground. It was horrible. Everything was just so chaotic.
0: Security will be tightened at World Pride in Amsterdam this weekend following a terror attack at the Berlin event. One woman was killed and 29 others injured after

0: After a man drove into crowds in a van and then stabbed people with a machete on Saturday night. This man describes the moment the event came to an abrupt end.
1: All of a sudden, everything changed. Two presenters came to stage and said, okay, there was a small incident. We have to cancel the concerts. Everyone needs to leave. I already knew something really bad happened.
0: The suspect, 21-year-old Abdul Balut, was shot dead by police. Andy Burnham says the UK's support for Ukraine remains unwavering. The new Prime Minister will welcome President Zelensky at a Royal Navy base today. Mr. Burnham's expected to announce further military aid for Kyiv, including sharing Britain's Stone Cloak electronic warfare system, enabling Ukraine to produce the technology at scale. Oil prices have fallen after the US announced it was pausing military strikes on Iran. The last attacks were on Thursday night. Some military experts believe the move is because the Pentagon is facing drastically reduced stockpiles of missiles. Firefighters in southwest France are facing extreme conditions as they battle wildfires burning out of control near Bordeaux. Flights in and out of the city have been cancelled and tourists are being warned to stay away from the area. 330,000 people have been evacuated because of the blazes across France and Spain. Weather expert Jim Dale says even the most experienced firefighters may not be able to cope.
2: They're obviously trained people and know what they're doing, but you know what? Sometimes it's just impossible. Literally impossible. The fires can move so quickly. They can be so intense. There's no way firefighters can get near them. They have to be controlled more or less from the air. And even that's a difficulty because we're talking not just a small area. We're talking huge areas sometimes.
0: Meanwhile, a wildfire in the Cairngorms has been brought under control, helped by rain and reduced winds across Scotland. That's the latest. I'm Tanya Snuggs.

Grain Radio featuring DJ Gorman. There it is. Talk radio. Talk about, sorry, on BFBS. For that, the Hoosiers. And Goodbye, Mr. A, opening the third and final part of today's edition of the show, you know. Yeah. We're going to be talking on the programme about how much the heatwave actually cost the UK, you know. It was a fortune. We'll find out why.

0: Langley and Be Her on the Arts Breakfast Show this morning. David looking after things. Good morning. Talking then today then about the heat wave. Yeah, the heat wave didn't just make everyone hot and sweaty, you know. No, it actually cost the UK a fortune. They reckon, the London School of Economics reckon, the heat wave there, that lovely beautiful weather we had, cost the UK £1.15 billion. Mainly because of, you know, 24 million lost hours of work, apparently.
1: Yeah. Yeah.
0: So, during the week starting June 22nd, right, when the heat smashed the record of the, for the month, and staff worked almost half an hour less on average because, people either took time off or shifted their hours to cope or something. Yeah, but the biggest impact fell to the outdoor workers, of course, those with physically demanding jobs, many of whom, of course, already the lowest paid workers. But yeah, they wanted the extreme heat is widening inequalities. Okay, so that's what they warned. Especially in the labour force, basically because, the people who can't escape the heat are the ones paying the biggest price. And, with more hot spells expected, this might not be a one-off, you see. So, yeah. Crazy, beautiful weather, and it's just like, it's just too hot. It's just horrible. Cost the UK, apparently, £1.15 billion, the heat.

Jonas Brothers. That sucker. I've been catching up with the Glastonbury rumours. Because I'm actually thinking, I've got to do at least one Glastonbury. I can't think of anything worse, but I'm going to give it a go anyway. So I've been keeping up with the rumours about what could be happening for next summer. It could be huge, you know. They reckon Sam Smith, who last headlined Glastonbury 12 years ago, could be lined up for a bit of a big return. Yeah, he's got a new album out next month, Hazel Eyes, if you want to have a look at that. Could be Sam's been invited to headline the other stage. What else? Sam, he popped up at Glastonbury in 24, didn't he? He was a bit of a surprise guest performing Latch with Disclosure. Massive crowd. Fans went wild for you, apparently. And yeah, now there's also talk about Sam joining Harry Styles, who's expected to be announced on the Pyramid stage, and Robbie Williams, heavily tipped for the Sunday Legends slot. Yeah, especially after announcing shows the week of the festival as well. Anyone got a good tip on how to get tickets?

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7: Yeah,

Backstreet Boys. Hey everybody on BFBS UK Bases, your breakfast show is about to start for you. Cam and Danny out with the National DAB Plus breakfast show getting underway as well. I'll catch up with you again tomorrow.

0: Two people have been killed and at least five others injured in a shooting at a food festival in Seattle. It's reported police have taken two suspects into custody. Security is being tightened at World Pride in Amsterdam this weekend after a terror attack at the event in Berlin. Police shot and killed the suspect, a 21-year-old man who they say had previously tried to join Islamic State. One woman and 29 others were injured in the attack. And firefighters are continuing to face extreme conditions as they try to stop wildfires from reaching the city of Bordeaux. In sport, Ann Harrod-Evans became the first female Scottish breaststroker to win Commonwealth gold last night. The swimmer held off South Africa's Amy Canny to claim the 100 metres title in Glasgow. She says the home crowd helped cheer her on to glory after being behind right up until the closing stages of the race.
1: To get my name on the record book is just absolutely unreal, and I hope to, you know, inspire the next generation of breaststrokers to come up for Scotland. You know, it's a small country, but, you know, they make big athletes like Duncan Scott, and they've made my career, and, you know, they should not be overlooked at all.
0: But RAF swimmer Corporal Kyle Booth missed out on a place in the 100 metres final by just 0.13 of a second. He's told BFBS Forces News that he's now hanging up the goggles for a while to focus on his day job of training new recruits at RAF Halton. Elsewhere at the Commonwealth Games in Glasgow, gymnast Reuben Ward became the first man to get gold in the all-around event. And the British Army Women's Rugby League team have been beaten in the 2026 Southern Championship Cup final. They lost 54-12 to a well-drilled Bristol Golden Ferns team at St Mary's University in Twickenham. That's the latest. I'm Tanya Snuggs.

Ted and May Muller with When You're Out. Hello, good morning. How are we? It is 6:34 in the morning and I'm Rachel Price with you today. I haven't had a single cup of coffee yet. Just putting that out there just so you are more than aware. I was coming in this morning and the guys on the gate, as always, because they see, they know, they hear everything, looked at me and went, You're in early this morning. I was like, you're just as confused as I are. And that didn't even sound right, really, did it? I've now replayed the entire thing in my head as I'm saying it out loud and thought, yep. No wonder they looked so confused. But I am here. I'm covering breakfast this morning. Rachel Cochrane gave herself a nice long weekend. And there's nothing wrong with that at all. I was working on Saturday, so I had Sunday. It was a very enjoyable Sunday. Did a lot of cleaning, a lot of DIY. It was, it was fun. But Saturday was even better. It was down in Ballykindler. I don't know what you were thinking, Rachel, Ballykindler, really? How can you put Ballykindler and fun in the same sentence? I wasn't actually doing anything other than kind of just talking to people, interviewing people, capturing some footage. So yeah, for me, it was fun. For the Royal Irish and for 502 Ulster Squadron, I don't think the word fun would crop up at all in any descriptive way of them trying to describe Saturday. Informative, engaging, all of those words, definitely. Fun, maybe not. Although, to be fair, whenever I was chatting to them, a lot of them did say, you know what, it has actually been a lot of fun. So that's a lie. But we'll tell you about that a little later on during the week. There's a little bit of footage up over on Instagram and TikTok if you do want to go and check it out. Just search for Radio Rachel. It'll be up there. But yeah, good morning to you. Hope you're doing okay. Happy Monday. Maybe it's the start of a lie-in for you. Well, it's 6:30 in the morning, so not much. But maybe we're not on our way into work today. Summer stand down. If it is, I hope that this week is great for you. I hope that today is great for you. I think I need to go and pop the kettle on. So while I do that, let's listen to Gracie Abrams, Look at My Life.

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Daffy and number one, it is time for our breakfast belter this morning, where we pick a song that we think is either going to set the tone for the day or that we think is just absolutely perfect for the day. And today, obviously, as we've previously mentioned, there hasn't been enough caffeine yet, so we don't want to do too much overthinking. We don't want to fry our brains this early in the morning before the caffeine hits it. So we've gone for something that is familiar, something that is nostalgic enough where we don't need to put too much effort into singing along to it. But it's also got just enough in it to give us the juice to get through a Monday. It's Fine Young Cannibals and Good Thing.

I told you, no thinking. There is absolutely no effort involved in that whatsoever, apart from a little sway and a little bit of lip syncing. Fania and Cannibal's Good Thing, our breakfast belter for this morning. And it seems as though the buttons don't even want to work on time today. I have a feeling today is going to be one of those shows. So if you do maybe want to start your day by thinking, you know what, at least I'm not Rachel, then this is the day for it. Good morning to you. It's 6:49, Monday the 27th of July. July 27th. I'm sorry, I think that's absolutely insane. Halfway through the summer holidays, guys, you know? Taking a quick look at this morning's papers, the front pages. The Daily Telegraph leads with youth sickness benefits, which they say will be cut by the new PM, Andy Burnham. It's the same story on the front of the Times. They claim benefits pay teenagers more than a minimum wage part-time job. Mr. Burnham also leads the iPaper, who says he's considering scrapping council tax and stamp duty. Staying with the government, Ed Miliband is set to take the UK seats on the board of the World Bank, according to The Guardian. Meanwhile, Wes Streeting will quit as Defence Secretary if Labour don't increase spending, according to the Daily Mail. Record amounts of investment into military startups is the big story in this morning's Financial Times. And the Daily Mirror leads with a mum whose daughter died after contracting E. coli at the beach. She wants urgent reforms. And £631 million has been spent on police diversity schemes, according to The Express. And the Metro lead on the problem at Gatwick Airport, which saw thousands of travellers unable to use the toilet due to a water outage. Now he's free from World Cup duties, the Sun say Cristiano Ronaldo will star as himself in a new TV series. And tanks for nothing is the Daily Star's headline, with reports that 800 people a day are stealing petrol from forecourts. And that is the front of this morning's newspapers.

Tom Grennan and Boys Don't Cry. So on the show this morning, all the usual stuff. Going to be taking a look at the roads, going to be giving you a weather update. We've got some brand new, fresh new music in there and finding out what else is going on around the Forces world. And we're only just getting started. We've got News Plus at 7 a.m. on the way for you. One final track taking us there, Silver Bumper. It's on tonight.

0: Wildfires threaten the French city of Bordeaux.
1: Temperatures will rise again and will be back to very high levels, 38, 40 degrees. That is not something that will help us. It could worsen the situation.
0: Plus, police shoot dead Islamist Berlin Pride suspect.
2: Why was he not in jail? Why was he running free through Berlin?
0: And President Zelensky is at number 10 today, Andy Burnham's first international visitor as Prime Minister.
3: I count that we will have productive, very open bilateral meetings.
4: This is Forces News with Tanya Snuggs.
0: Plans are being drawn up to evacuate the entire city of Bordeaux as wildfires burn just 9 miles away. The French President Emmanuel Macron will hold a crisis cabinet meeting today. Close to a quarter of a million people have already had to leave their homes in surrounding towns and villages, including these people sheltering in a hall in Bordeaux.
5: The police arrived and told us we had to go with them. They brought us to stay here for a few days. We don't know how long.
6: Yes, we're worried because the fire isn't stopping. People tell us one thing and then another. We don't know. There's no information. So we're waiting. What else can we do?
0: BBC reporter Jeanette Janil is in the French city.
7: Despite the desperate efforts of more than 2,000 firefighters who are being helped by thousands of soldiers, police and volunteers, they still

0: haven't been able to bring them under control. People with holiday plans are being told to stay away, or if they're already here, to leave as soon as they can.
1: Sophie Brockat is a senior official in the famous winemaking Gironde region around Bordeaux. She says things may well get worse before they get better.
2: À partir de mardi, hélas, les températures remontent.
3: From Tuesday, unfortunately, temperatures will rise again and will be back to very high levels, 38, 40 degrees. That is not something that will help us. It could worsen the situation. There will be no return to these evacuated communities as long as the fire is not under control.
1: In all, 330,000 people have been displaced by fires in France and Spain, with flames threatening Madrid and Valencia. The country's king has visited an evacuation shelter near the Spanish capital.
4: The response has been exceptionally well coordinated. I think it sends an important message that by working together, we can face any challenge. The most important thing is to reassure people that every possible human and material resource is being deployed to deal with this situation.
5: This is Voices News.
1: The suspect behind Saturday's mass stabbing and van attack at Berlin Pride has been killed. The 21-year-old radicalised German-born man of Lebanese descent was tracked down to the northwest of the capital. Here's a police spokesperson.
6: The suspect in the attack was located in an allotment garden complex in Spandau. He approached our officers with a stabbing weapon, was stopped by our special operations unit using a firearm, and subsequently died.
1: One person was killed during Saturday's celebrations and 29 others injured. The suspect had known links to Islamists, but a recent prison sentence was switched to a non-custodial one. Dr. Hans Jacob Schlinder from the Counter-Extremism Project says that must be investigated.
7: It has to be looked at why they came to the conclusion it's okay to let him leave before he has to sit out his sentence. There must have been some risk assessment that said it's okay to release him back into society.
1: It's being treated as an Islamist terror attack. Daniela Superli is a journalist in Berlin.
8: People have been asking questions that if this person, the police knows about his radicalization and that he might plan another attack, why was he not in jail? Why was he running free through Berlin to have the possibility to do such an attack? These are all questions that people have been asking, but the authorities failed to answer them yet.
5: This is Forces News.
1: Andy Burnham will host Volodymyr Zelensky later, his first international visitor since taking office a week ago. The new prime minister is expected to say he'll maintain Sir Keir Starmer's unwavering support for Ukraine in its war with Russia. The two leaders will visit a naval base where hundreds of Ukrainian military personnel have spent weeks training. President Zelensky says their first call last Monday was very good.
9: We spoke about some basic things, not with details, because I understand what does mean when you just became the leader, and I count that we will have productive, very open bilateral meeting.
1: Meanwhile, families of people killed in an RAF helicopter crash in 1994 want Andy Burnham to meet them within his first 100 days in office. They're calling on him to order a fresh, independent review into the tragedy. 29 military personnel were killed when the Chinook came down on the Mull of Kintyre. A possible lawsuit against the Ministry of Defence has been disallowed. Two people have been killed and at least five others wounded in a shooting in the U.S. city of Seattle. A two-year-old boy is among those hurt. He's in a stable condition in hospital. Police say shots were fired close to Seattle's Space Needle, where a food festival was taking place.
5: This is Forces News.
1: Now, US military researchers are working on more weapons that use designs and systems otherwise seen only in the animal kingdom. It's about mimicking certain key attributes of all creatures, great and small, as Stuart Rumble reports.
10: Imagine you're swimming and there's a shark's fin coming straight at you. How would you feel? Well, this shark isn't about to eat you because it isn't even real. Welcome to the world of biomimicry. In this case, something that swims and looks like a shark, but is the creation of US Navy Research's Bio-Inspired Autonomous Systems Program. Since its creation, technology has moved apace, with defense and non-military engineers pushing the boundaries to artificially duplicate what Mother Nature spent millions of years developing. China's military claims to be using ornithopters, drones that fly and look like birds, for surveillance missions, an advantage that allows them to hide in plain sight above you. And engineers are already unlocking the flying secrets of insects like the bumblebee or dragonfly to give stealth, endurance, and maneuverability to tiny drones. Imagine a time when you look out a window to see a bird perched on the branch of a tree, but it's actually a surveillance drone giving a hostile state intelligence on you. Biomimicry raises all kinds of ethical issues about privacy and all kinds of possibilities for an enemy trying to get your secrets.
5: BFBS. Forces News.
1: The tourniquet has been around since the time of Alexander the Great, and its design has remained practically the same for 400 years. But that may be about to change. Hannah King has the story.
11: After completing his compulsory national service in Norway, entrepreneur Gard Moe returned to university determined to redesign the age-old life-saving device, the tourniquet. He saw two main problems with the old device. People need to be taught how to use it, and it's also difficult to apply yourself, taking another soldier out of the fight to treat the casualty.
12: So our tourniquet works a little differently.
11: He says his design was inspired by the starter cord of a lawnmower. The device is still simple and involves no electronics, but the casualty, if conscious, could apply it themselves by sliding it onto the limb and pulling the cord just a couple of times.
12: The wider strap is better because it makes it hurt less, and it's also kind of reducing the risk of crushing injuries and nerve injuries and muscle injuries for the patient. The main selling point there is how easy it is to use and how little strength it's required. What we're chasing here is the dream tourniquet, is one that people can use. Even if it's the first time you see it hanging on the wall, you know how to use it. That would be a kind of the dream scenario.
5: Forces News Sports.
1: Angharad Evans became the first female Scottish breaststroker to win Commonwealth gold last night. The swimmer held off South Africa's Amy Canny to claim the 100 metres title in Glasgow. But RAF swimmer Corporal Kyle Booth narrowly missed out on a place in the 100 metres final. He's told BFBS Forces News that he's now hanging up his goggles for a while to focus on his day job of training new recruits at RAF Halton. Elsewhere at the Commonwealth Games in Glasgow, gymnast Reuben Ward became the first man to get gold in the all-around event. Today, he has two chances to add to that tally in the pommel horse and floor finals. Ward says the atmosphere at the Glasgow Arena has been electric.
13: Hearing the crowd in my ear so loud was like they were doing it with me. I wasn't on my own. I had people backing me. I had friends and family in the crowd. I had random people who were screaming, and it's just such a special moment.
1: And the British Army Women's Rugby League team have been beaten in the 2026 Southern Championship Cup final. They lost 54-12 to a well-drilled Bristol Golden Ferns team at St Mary's University in Twickenham.
5: Forces News.
1: Headlines. President Macron will hold a crisis meeting with his ministers today as wildfires rage across France. And two people have been killed and at least five others injured in a shooting at a food festival in Seattle. That's the latest. I'm Tanya Snuggs.

Katie Tansel and Suddenly I See. Good morning. It is 13 minutes past 7. It's Rachel Price with you this morning. Happy Monday. Hope everyone's doing okay. Hope you had a lovely weekend as well. I say that as, well, we're not referring to the weather really, are we? Wasn't fantastic. It was still relatively warm. But my husband just kept saying over the weekend, that's it, summer's over. Autumn is here. I was like, really? Can we not just hold on to a little glimmer of hope that there might be a little bit more sunshine? But no, I think it's apparent. Speaking of, let's take a look at the weather. It is going to be a mostly dry start. A few bright spells. But cloud soon spreading in to all parts with some patchy light rain. There will be a few brighter spells trying to break through again this afternoon, though. Temperatures today up at 21 degrees. Check.

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Troye Sivan and Rush. So I think one of the things about the weather kind of getting a bit autumny, wintry again, there's a certain group of people who don't really like that as much. It restricts them from doing things. And that's motorcycle people. We all know that you need a good dry day for a good run on the road, don't you? So just before the weather starts getting a little bit too bad, you might be pleased to know that there is a veteran motorcycle meet every single Wednesday in Carrickfergus. It's called Storming the Castle. It is open to everyone, but especially veteran friendly. And obviously it's just a great chance to get out on the bike, have a chat with people, laugh, share some stories. And motorbikes are proven to help with mental health. So it is all about bringing people together, making new connections. And there's also a coffee and food cart on site as well. So, I mean, what more do you need? So if you've got a bike, even if you just love them, you don't have to have one yourself, feel free to go down, meet some fellow veterans, take in a view of the castle every single Wednesday at Carrickfergus Castle from 7 until 8 p.m. if you're interested.

I will admit, I'm quite grateful to the upbeat music that we have this morning on the BFBS Northern Ireland Breakfast Show at 7:25. Good morning. We do have some news on the way for you at 7:30, but enough time to squeeze in one more track before we get there. And amongst all the high tempo upbeat music, we've had some pretty good karaoke-esque tunes. And we've got some Deacon Blue for you now. It's Real Gone Kids.

0: President Macron will hold a crisis meeting today as wildfires rage across France, burning just 9 miles from the city of Bordeaux. Two people have been killed and at least five others injured in a shooting at a food festival in Seattle. Two suspects are in police custody. And Andy Burnham is due to meet Ukraine's President Zelensky at a Royal Navy base today and is expected to announce further military aid. In sport, Angharad Evans won a Commonwealth Gold medal for Scotland, claiming the 100 metres breaststroke title in Glasgow. RAF swimmer Corporal Carl Booth narrowly missed out on a place in the men's 100 metres final. Gymnast Reuben Ward also won gold for Scotland in the all-around event, and he admits he's loving the moment.
1: Being around, engaging with the crowd, running around high-fiving everyone, signing things, getting pictures, doing interviews, getting my medal, singing the national anthem. I'm just joyous and I'm so grateful.
0: Leeds Rhinos have opened up a two-point lead at the top of the Rugby League Super League after thumping Bradford Bulls 42-12. Leeds ran in seven tries. The British Army Women's Rugby League team have been beaten in the Southern Championship Cup final. They lost 54-12 to a well-drilled Bristol Golden Ferns team at St Mary's University in Twickenham. Luke Little has made more darts history as he defended his world match play title with the highest ever average, throwing over 111 points with each trip to the Oki. Littler thrashed Joan Price 18-9 in the final in Blackpool.
2: It's been one of the best weeks of my life. The darts I've played. And yeah, the stats may look like it's easy, but when you're on this stage and how hot it is, it's not easy.
0: And St Mirren will have a tough trip to Rangers in the last 16 of the Scottish League Cup. The holders progressed despite a 1-0 defeat at home to Dunfermline. That's the latest. I'm Tanya Snuggs.

I don't think any of us, I mean, we've been talking a lot about things that we expect on our bingo card. You know, we had like Chaka Khan, Snoop Dogg, and then we had H doing like a 70s disco classic. But Snow Patrol and Kylie Minogue together in one track with These Alarms? Yep, did not see that one coming. But I mean, it's still good, isn't it? 7:35. Good morning to you. It's Rich Price with you on BFBS, the Force Station. Let's take a quick look at the roads. BFBS. Travel. Travel. So currently traffic is busy on the A12 West Link approaching York Street and also the M2 coming off at Nelson Street. Elsewhere, no other reports of any incidents or delays, but we will keep you updated throughout the morning.

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0: Zara Larsson and Pink Pantheress with Midnight Sun. So it seems it wasn't just a busy weekend for me being down in Ballykinlar this weekend. It was also a pretty big weekend for some athletes because Commonwealth Games are on. I know they started at the end of last week. They've been going on all weekend. And this year's Commonwealth Games are taking place in Glasgow. Now, Glasgow sounded very Australian. Glasgow, there we go. Lance Corporal Niamh Brooks is representing Wales in the women's boxing. So we asked her how she got into boxing.
1: So when I was younger, I did a little bit of kickboxing, so I had a bit of that combat experience before. Then I joined the army, just looking for something similar to do, pass the time, keep fit. And yeah, when I went and joined Harrogate, that's when I first picked up the boxing gloves and stepped in the boxing ring for the first time.
2: So Harrogate's the first sort of step for you into the boxing world. Imagine saying sort of 8 years later you'd be on the doorstep for the Commonwealth Games. Did that ever feel feasible at that point? Was that just, I want to box and just see how it goes?
1: Yeah, there was no idea of this happening in my head at all. It was sort of just, let's just see what happens. I did it out of enjoyment, did it out of fun, and it's led to this.
2: And it's the beauty, isn't it, of the military and sport, because obviously you've had your very important career, but being able to do this almost full time in a lot of ways, it's a fantastic achievement and a fantastic opportunity for you.
1: Yeah, being given this opportunity, you know, to be allowed to step away from work, focus solely on this sport, and you know, represent the country, represent the military. Like, I'm just so grateful that I've been given the opportunity to show what I can do and show what the army allow people to do as well.
2: Look, boxing isn't for everyone. It's a very physical sport. When you enter the ring, what does it feel like for you? Because it feels everyone has their own different experience with it. And what goes through your head when you're stood ready for the bell?
1: I mean, before I get in the ring, everything's going through my head. My mind's just going around in circles. But as soon as I step in that ring, as soon as that bell goes, you know, your mind just clears and you just focus on what needs to be done. And yeah, you just raring to go, sort of thing.
2: I mean, it makes sense because boxing in particular, more than some of the other sports, rugby or football, they play every week or they play every 2 weeks. Boxing, you work so hard for one night, and so it must be quite difficult to deal with the pressure of that.
1: Oh, it's definitely, like, I think because a lot of the time people don't see how much work you put in, like in the gym, behind the scenes, and obviously as soon as you step in the ring, like, it's just you. It's not like these other sports like football, rugby, where you've got your team to like sort of hide behind and they can sort of do the job, but you still get the credit for, like, it's all on you in that ring. All eyes are on you. And yeah, if you don't perform, then yeah.
2: Big picture question here. What represents success for you in Glasgow? What is it? Is it medals? Is it performance? What at the end of the day do you want to come away having achieved?
1: You know, like everyone, I'd love to come back home with a medal, especially a gold. But as long as I know that I've put in all the hard work I can, I've put on a good performance and I've left everything in that ring, then I'll be happy.
2: Like you say, everyone dreams of medals, and I'm sure that's what you're dreaming of. It's going to be difficult. There's a brilliant tournament in store, great opponents. What do you think you will need to do to get to that medal?
1: Just put all this hard work in, like all this hard work that I've done, all this practice, just put it in. When it's my time to shine in the ring, that's when I need to do it, and I just need to prove to everyone why I'm there and why I want to be there.
2: Let's look further past the Commonwealth Games. Obviously, a great performance in Glasgow sets you up for the future. You have spoken to us before about this pipe dream of LA and the Olympics. How does Glasgow get you to LA?
1: You know, putting on a good performance, you know, coming home with a medal, GB are going to see that, like, and look into that and see what I can do, and hopefully someone will see me that needs to see me, and it'll just progress from there.
0: And that was Lance Corporal Niamh Brooks, ready to compete in this year's Commonwealth Games. Here's Arctic Monkeys and Crying Lightning.

Arctic Monkeys and Crying Lightning. Great to hear from quite a few people who are taking part in the Commonwealth Games this year. Obviously, we're going to be sharing some more stories from them, but it is going on until the 2nd of August, and you don't have to miss out on any of the action. All coverage available on TNT Sports. But if you want a full lineup of fixtures and more info, bfbs.com/Commonwealth.

0: Erasure and Sometimes on BFBS of Forces Station. It's 7:53. It's Rachel Price with you on the Northern Ireland Breakfast Show. We're getting there. The caffeine, I think, is starting to kick in now, hopefully. And I have just realised, I haven't told you that I am more than happy for you to get in touch this morning either. So if you want to, feel free to drop me an email, ni@bfbs.com. But we need to wake ourselves up a bit. Rosé, Bruno Mars, Aperture.
1: Game. No.

0: Officials in France say wildfires are just 7 miles away from the south of Bordeaux. Thousands of residents and holidaymakers have already been evacuated from a suburb just outside the city. Neighbouring Spain is also battling fires, which have forced more than 75,000 people to flee. Sky's Conor Gillies is in Avilés and says temperatures are set to rise again this week.
1: Edging forward in the forecast is potentially up to 40 degrees. Heat later on this week. So while the battle to contain this wildfire is very much underway, the smoke is continuing to smoulder. The smell in the air is thick.
0: Meanwhile, UK emergency services are preparing for further wildfires as the fourth heat wave of the summer kicks in. At the height of the last one in mid-July, firefighters battled 19 wildfires across England and Wales. Parts of southern England are expected to see highs of at least 32 degrees by Wednesday. The man suspected of carrying out a terror attack on a Pride event in Berlin has been shot and killed by police. A woman died and at least 29 others were injured after a white van was driven into a crowd of people on Saturday night. Volodymyr Zelensky says he believes Andy Burnham will keep supporting Ukraine in its war against Russia. He called the change in Prime Minister a new page in relations between the two countries, which can help make both nations stronger.
2: We're ready to share all our experience with UK, and I hope that UK will do the same. So we need to be very strong. I count on it. Further, what can we do together to strengthen Ukraine and UK?
0: Mr. Zelensky arrives in the UK later today. He'll become the first foreign leader to visit Andy Burnham. There are growing signs the US and Iran could return to negotiations to end their war. According to reports, Tehran's indicated it will hold off bombings

0: if America does so, Washington hasn't struck targets for a few days. Military analyst Robert Clark is confident that will continue.
1: There's been a lot of intense diplomatic negotiations in the last 48 hours, particularly by the Omanis, who obviously have a stake in this, being the southern side of the Straits of Hormuz. And I think enough breathing space is allowed where really there's going to be some really focused efforts to try and get a new agreement for Hormuz that really strengthens the memorandum of understanding.
0: And Andy Burnham has revealed he won't be bringing his pet dog to Downing Street because he wouldn't get on with Larry the cat. The new Prime Minister's described Axel as an angry little man and said he knew the nation wouldn't like it if he disturbed the chief mouse's world. Mr. Burnham said the Bichon Frise poodle cross will just have to stay up north. And that's the latest. I'm Tanya Snuggs.

Foo Fighters and All My Life. I will say the caffeine was not caffeining. However, I feel after listening to the Foo Fighters, I'm slightly more awake now, which is always a good thing at 7 past 8 in the morning. It's Rachel Price with you on the Northern Ireland Breakfast Show. I think I've already said that. Yeah, clearly it didn't work as well as I thought. But luckily, we've got some really great songs on the way. Some Blur in there, Sonny Federa as well. Quick look at the weather. Mostly dry start in eastern counties. However, clouds coming in from the west spread into all parts this morning. Some patchy light rain, but it will be brightening up a little bit this afternoon with temperatures up to 21 degrees.

0: Miles Smith and Stargaze, and let's take a quick look at the roads.
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0: If you are out and about on the roads today, it is looking relatively quiet at the minute. Traffic is starting to build on the A12 West Link approaching York Street. Also busy on the M1 approaching Junction 1 Broadway and the M2 coming off at Nelson Street. Elsewhere, no other reports of any incidents or delays, but we will keep you updated throughout the morning.
2: I want this to last forever. Let's live in the moment.

Sonny Federa and MK with Clementine Douglas and Asking. Did you hear the Sonny Federa music special over the weekend? It was absolutely phenomenal. He was in the studio having a chat with Joe Carden because he's got a brand new album out, his sixth album, Can We Do It All Again? And him and Joe were just kind of chatting through the tracks on the album, kind of the world of dance music. They were also talking about a potential massive dance crossover being on the cards. And also, Sonny Federa also did a round of This or That, fast kind of paced against the clock. So we kind of got to know him a little bit better as well. But if you did miss it, it's going to be on again tomorrow at 7 p.m. UK time. So make sure you're listening in. Here's Blur for you now. And like I said earlier, when the caffeine's not working, a little bit of this certainly does. It's Beetlebum.

Blur and Beetlebum. Has that woken you up? I really hope so. If not, there's still plenty more songs on the way. But if you do want to get in touch this morning, drop me an email. Let me know how you're getting on, what you've got planned for a Monday, or even if there's a song that you'd like to hear that will definitely work to wake you up. ni@vfbs.com. This one, I mean, it's certainly going to wake me up because it's Alex Warren, and we love him. It's Fever Dream.

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Gimme Love. We have got a brand new fresh new music track on the way for you. Monday, start of fresh new music for this week. And I'm really looking forward to it. Definitely a little bit different. But we also have, not last week, but the week before's winner on the way for you. Tion Wayne, Old Dilemma. And I'm actually, it's growing on me. I couldn't understand at the time why it won, but I've been listening to it over the weekend and I get it now. So we've got that much, much more on the way for you. News at 8:30 after Adele and Send My Love to Your New Lover.

0: A wildfire threatening Bordeaux is now just 7 miles away from the city as the French President Emmanuel Macron holds a crisis cabinet meeting this morning. The US and Iran have halted a streak of 13 nights of bombs. Donald Trump is said to be focusing on diplomacy and giving peace talks some space. And Andy Burnham will host Ukrainian leader Volodymyr Zelensky today at a naval base, his first international visitor since becoming Prime Minister. In sport, Scotland are using their home advantage for a record-making Commonwealth Games in Glasgow. Sky's Cap Suave is there.
1: Last time the Games were held here in 2014, 9-year-old Reuben Ward was watching the gymnastics from the crowd, but yesterday he became the first Scotsman to win gold in the all-around event.
2: Hearing the crowd in my ear so loud, it was like they were doing it with me, I wasn't on my own.
1: Just 2 miles away, Angerad Evans took the 100 metres breaststroke title, the first Scottish woman to win an event in that discipline.
3: To get my name on the record book is just absolutely unreal, and I hope to, you know, inspire the next generation of breaststrokers.
1: There was disappointment for the home nation's gymnasts in the women's all-around event. England's Shante Eve Amankwa finished in fourth, while Wales's Ruby Evans and Emily Roper ended in sixth and seventh place, respectively.
0: RAF swimmer Corporal Kyle Booth narrowly missed out on a place in the men's 100 metres final. Leeds Rhinos have opened up a 2-point lead at the top of the Rugby League Super League after thumping Bradford Bulls 42-12. The British Army Women's Rugby League team lost 54-12 to the Bristol Gold Ferns in the Southern Championship Cup final in Twickenham. And Lando Norris has won the Hungarian Grand Prix for the second year in a row, crossing the line ahead of Max Verstappen and F1 leader Kimi Antonelli. And that's the latest. I'm Tanya Snuggs.

kind of glad that it did win Fresh New Music the other week, because I'm a big fan of the original Nelly Kelly Dilemma. When she was wondering why she wasn't getting a text back because she was texting on XL. Those were the days, weren't they? It is 8:34. Good morning. It's Rich Price with you on the Northern Ireland Breakfast Show. And I hope that we are all fully awake by now. It's almost 9 o'clock in the morning, so we should be. But then again, it's also summer stand down, isn't it? So there is absolutely no reason to be. But if you are heading out and about this morning, let's take a quick look at the roads for you. BFBS. Travel. It's starting to build up on the A12 West Link approaching York Street, also the M1 approaching Junction 1 Broadway, and the M2 coming off at Nelson Street. Elsewhere, no other any reports of any incidents or delays, but if you do want to keep an eye on the traffic this morning, you can catch all the info online at trafficwatchni.com.

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0: I'm a big, big lover of Jazzy, and honestly just keep getting better and better with each new release. 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
0: And our first fresh new music track of the week. I remember whenever this trio first came out, and we were like, they're going to be big. You know, we're expecting big things. Absolutely loving them. They are now Grammy nominated, and they are just about to head out on tour to Asia, performing their very first headline shows in Japan, Singapore, Thailand, Malaysia. That is how big they are. Flo are back with their highly anticipated sophomore album Therapy at the Club. And we all know going to the club is like a little bit therapy, isn't it? But their brand new single that they've taken from it is called Remedied. And this is a song for anyone who has been stuck in a rut. It is for that moment that you finally climb up out of it, remember who you are. It's basically a cure in a song. So let's take a listen to our first fresh new music track of the week. It's Flo and Remedied.

So what do we think of that then? Short, sharp, and to the point is exactly what we need in that kind of cure, remedied kind of song, isn't it? Flow Remedied, your first freshly music track of the week.

Mae Stevens and If We Ever Broke Up. And we've just heard from Flo with a brand new single, Remedied, which is our first track for Fresh New Music this week. Up against Cat's Eye, back again, Sam Smith featuring the Two City Chorus and Chasing Status with Jay Huss in there as well. But which one is going to get your vote? Obviously, you don't have to vote right away. You can wait until Thursday. Winner being announced on Friday morning. But if you want to get in there ASAP, head online and cast your vote to bfbs.com/music.

JLS and Dev, She Makes Me Wanna. There is a song that I was kind of listening to, I would say, 4 or 5 times on my way to and from Ballykinler this weekend. And I genuinely can't get enough of it. Usually not a big fan of remakes, but this one's phenomenal. Bebe Rexha, New Religion.

Bebe Rexha, New Religion, to an age where we were all learning song lyrics from the inside of a CD case. Honestly, I don't know why we don't still do that. It was amazing. But these people made learning lyrics to songs very, very easy for us, didn't they? It was just the same thing over and over again. We learned them very quickly, which is why we were all singing them, regardless of where we were. And I absolutely love Daft Punk, regardless of what day of the week, how you're feeling, what mood you're in, what you need to get yourself pumped up for. Does the job. It's around the world.

0: Emergency services say it's a race against time to stop a wildfire reaching the French city of Bordeaux. The flames are now 11 kilometres or 7 miles away from the city. More than 360,000 people have been forced to leave their homes across both France and Spain. Labour's Hamish Falconer warns the UK needs to be prepared for more wildfires.
1: We know that we need to go further yet. These are incredibly concerning scenes around Bordeaux in Spain. The Spanish government have been pretty clear that they think that the increasing ferocity of the wildfires that they face are a result of man-made climate change, and we do need to take those warnings very seriously indeed.
0: Police in Germany have shot dead the man suspected of carrying out what authorities believe was an Islamist terrorist attack near Berlin's Pride Festival on Saturday evening. Abdul Balut, a German citizen of Lebanese heritage, was accused of killing a woman and injuring 29 other people by driving a van into a crowd and then carrying out a stabbing attack. Hans Jakob Schindler is a senior director for the Counter-Extremism Project.
2: The way that he conducted the attack, taking a car and a knife with each other, follows the rule book of ISIS, who advises perpetrator, if they take a car, to take a secondary weapon with them, so that once the car is no longer functioning, they can then kill additional people.
0: Three people have been killed and four others have been wounded in a shooting in the US city of Seattle. Police say multiple shots were fired close to Seattle's Space Needle, where a food festival was taking place. One suspect is in custody. The assistant chief of Seattle Police, Tyrone Davis, says officers are now searching for a second suspect.
3: Officers responded and addressed one of the shooters. That person gave up and was taken into custody. There was another person that we believe that was also involved that fled the scene, and officers began an active search for that person.
0: The US and Iran have halted a streak of 13 nights of bombs. Donald Trump is said to be focusing on diplomacy and giving peace talks some space. The US ambassador to the UN, Mike Waltz, believes the president is keeping all options on the table. And for the first time in more than 30 years, Girl Guides will get an entirely new uniform. More than 55,000 guides, rainbows, brownies and rangers, aged between 4 and 18, submitted sketches and ideas to help shape the new clothing. These brownies say they're delighted with the redesign.
4: I wanted like a

0: jumper with stripes, and now there's actually stripes on the new uniform. I really like the yellow and brown.
1: I think that they've just listened to everybody all at once and made it more comfortable and happier to be in.
2: And that's the latest. I'm Tanya Snuggs.

Still Lefty and Boston for that. Avicii and Wake Me Up, bringing us out of the news and back into the Northern Ireland Breakfast Show. Good morning. How are we today? If you've just tuned in, it's Rachel Price with you. Hello, good morning. If you've been here since 6:30, no, you haven't. That's all I'm going to say. It's been a morning. The usual kind of breakfast shift shenanigans, especially on a Monday. Questionable milk in the office today. But we're drinking it anyway. Because, you know, it's what we do. Needs must and all that. But I'm still here. Just about. And we've still got a lot to get through this morning. So, weather-wise today, I mean, someone said to me over the weekend, summer's over, autumn's here. And I didn't want to believe it, but I feel like I'm now delivering that news to you. It's going to be a mostly dry start today. Clouds building up though, bringing some patchy light rain. A few brighter spells trying to break through this afternoon. Temperatures up at 21 degrees Celsius. Tonight, again, much the same. It's going to be mostly dry, but a few outbreaks of rain. Turning quite heavy tonight. Temperatures dropping down to 14 degrees though, so still quite mild. And if we want to make plans for the rest of the week, it is going to be much the same. Relatively cloudy, but a bit of drizzle in there. Brighter spells in the afternoon. Temperatures up at 23 degrees Celsius. But Wednesday, looking like the slightly heavier rain is on its way. Which, I mean, is probably perfect because it means we can all visit the cinema on Wednesday, really, doesn't it? I'll let you know what you can watch after Barry Can't Swim. Return to Bibbo.

Barry Can't Swim, still the greatest name of a DJ I think I've ever heard. That next to Biba Doobie, honestly, it makes me smile. It's the little things in life, isn't it? But that's exactly what we're after. Good morning, it's 14 minutes past nine. As we mentioned before, the weather is not looking too great this week. So I think a lot of indoor activities, maybe. But then again, there's a rule that I live by. Skin's waterproof, isn't it? So does it really matter? I mean, some people get very precious about it. Big thing for me, though. I do say a lot. It depends if it's a hair wash day. If I've just washed my hair, not a mission I'll be outside. The day after, maybe. But if you are planning on washing your hair this week, then you might want an inside activity to do. And we do have the Wessex Cinema up in Aldgrove. And this week, we're actually showing The Odyssey, which I haven't seen too many clips from. There haven't been an awful lot of spoilers, which I'm quite happy about because I do want to see it. It's got an incredible cast. Matt Damon, Tom Holland, Anne Hathaway, Zendaya, and obviously directed by the one and only Christopher Nolan. The first film in history to be shot entirely with IMAX cameras. I mean, this film already has been breaking some records. And I feel like we've all got to see it. It's being shown this Wednesday, the 29th of July, at the Wessex Cinema in Aldgrove at 7 p.m. So if you haven't seen it yet, this is your golden opportunity. And Tom Holland certainly has been busy, as has Zendaya, because they've also been filming Spider-Man Brand New Day alongside The Odyssey. And that's being shown this weekend, Sunday the 2nd of August at 2:30. But if you want to be able to watch the trailer, check out ticket prices and see a full list of the movies we're showing and the times they're going to be on. Visit cinemas.bfbs.com/Aldgrove.

Prefab Sprout, the king of rock and roll. I think with it being back on the TV, I'm kind of excited about TV nowadays. Scrubs, obviously the new season after being away for how many years? But it reminded me of that episode years ago. Do you remember when the entire episode was a musical because someone had some sort of neurological disorder where everything they heard was in song? I feel like whenever I get tired, that genuinely happens to me. Someone will say something and I'll just break out into song based on what it is that they've said. It's like a full-on library of just music in this brain. So whenever I get tired, if I start singing at you, just know that it is a very normal thing. But speaking of TV, I have picked out four kind of pretty top programs for you to watch on the TV tonight, and I'll share them with you after Sigala. Stay the night. Stay the night.

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Swedish House Mafia, Tiny Temper, Miami to Ibiza. It is 9:27. And let's take a look at TV for tonight, shall we? It's a Monday, first day of summer leave. Let's be honest, there's no plans, is there? It's kind of just the, it's a Monday and I'm not actually having to get up and go to work today. If you are, then just forget I said that. But TV tonight anyway. If you are looking for something to stick on the telly, there's some four picks that I've picked. First up, The Chase on ITV1, 4 o'clock. Bradley Walsh is back putting another team of hopeful contestants through their paces, trying to outsmart one of the country's brainiest chasers. And it is just one of those programmes that's impossible not to play along with from the sofa. Shouting at the screen, almost get as excited as you do for the World Cup. Then at 8 p.m. on Channel 4, George Clark's Remarkable Renovations returns. And the only reason I picked this one is because I'm currently doing a little bit of DIY in my own house. So, you know, I think I can do it when in actual fact, even wallpapering is difficult for me. But George meets new people who've transformed unusual old buildings into incredible homes. And the stories behind the renovations are just as fascinating as the finished result. So that one's definitely worth a watch if you love a bit of property inspiration. And if drama is more your thing, you've got The Rapture on 9 p.m. at BBC One. It's a brand new psychological thriller and it's set during a heat wave in Wales. I know I kind of laughed at that bit as well. Heat wave in Wales? What? But it follows a therapist who meets a troubled teenager claiming she can predict disasters. Expect plenty of twists and real edge of your seat feel. 9 p.m. BBC One. And if you head on over to ITV1 at 8 p.m, there is The Dark. It is a gripping drama, continues as the mystery deepens with more secrets coming to light. And the tension cranking up another notch. So if you've been following it already, tonight's episode definitely sounds like the one that you won't want to miss. So whether you're after a quiz, bit of home inspiration, or a couple of really brilliant dramas, there is plenty to settle down with on the sofa tonight.

Uchelle, Moving to the Sun, featuring Olsen Nate. It's a great tune, that, isn't it? Now, if you are looking for something interesting to dive into today, obviously, you need to check out Forces News. There is a really fascinating look at why close quarter battle training is still so important for today's army, despite all the advances in technology. We've also got the future of RAF pilot training. It's in the spotlight, with the T-7 Red Hawk being unveiled as a potential replacement for the Hawk aircraft. So big news, big RAF news there. And you'll also find some emotional moments as HMS Duncan returns home while HMS Westminster sails out for the very last time. There is loads more where that came from too, including the latest episode of The Download. It's the quickest way to get up to speed with everything happening across the military world, from operations overseas to the latest defence news, all wrapped up in one handy update. So honestly, there's loads to get stuck into today. So if you fancy finding out more, just head on over to forcesnews.com and have a browse. Trust me, you'll lose a good few minutes in the best possible way.

I was listening to that on my way into the office this morning, actually. 4:30 this morning, was like, bit of Ed Sheeran, Azzy Zam. Of course, got to get ourselves hyped up for the breakfast show. And it worked, so hopefully it works for you as well. And it seems that Rachel Cochran isn't the only one taking a little sneaky day off today. Joe Carden also away, so Lydia Tester is going to be on Totally Connected from 10 o'clock this morning. And of course, it's the last week of July, isn't it? Which means we have to give away our five-a-side prize this week. So last week to get involved with this, if you fancy a Fitbit Activity 6 that's all yours, brand new, fresh out the box, then you need to get involved. So make sure you're tuning in from 10 o'clock this morning.

0: 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It is 9:39, which means Rewind is on the way next.
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kind of insulted that this is in a rewind year. Still features heavily on a lot of my playlists. The New Radicals, You Get What You Give. Although nowadays we do have a lot of really great streaming services, Apple Music, Spotify, things like that. However, back in this year, Napster had just launched. And I mean, it didn't take long for kind of labels and musicians to shut Napster down 2 years later. But those were the days of, you know, waiting patiently to download a mixtape, whilst also simultaneously downloading a lot of viruses to the family computer. Wasn't great. But it was the only way that we could download music and share songs digitally. Here's Sixpence and On the Richer, and Kiss Me.

0: Sixpence None the Richer and Kiss Me Another Musical Clue as to our rewind year for today. But this was a year where history was changed. If you're travelling about summer holidays, maybe visiting Spain, France, Italy, everyone uses the same currency. But this was the year that the euro was actually adopted across most countries in the European Union.
1: It is our opportunity in Europe to create a single capital market that matches the importance of the US dollar area.
2: During the next few weeks, it will probably change my life.
3: I'm very afraid about the euro because we will feel like foreigners in our own country.

Groove Armada at the River. What year are we in? Surely it's a little bit clearer by now, no? Well, maybe you didn't remember, you know, the big news stories of this year, but maybe you'll remember the big toys of this year. Absolutely everyone needed one of those weird little creatures, also known as Furbies, in their life. If you weren't into Furbies, then maybe it was the fingerboards. Remember the skateboards for your fingers? Or maybe it was Pokemon. Pokemon trading cards were absolutely everywhere, but none of these toys compared to the greatest game ever that every single one of us all wanted to play and master, and it was the Nokia cell phone snake game.

One of my favourite songs from this year, Maloko, Sing It Back. It's a timeless classic, isn't it? But thank you so much for tuning in this morning and for playing along. The year was, in fact, 1999, so well done if you did manage to get it right. I'm Rachel Price. Rachel Cochrane will be back with you tomorrow, by the way, so don't worry. I'll be back tomorrow from 4. Got Lydia on the way next to Totally Connected. A final track from 1999, Placebo. Every you, every me. See you tomorrow.

0: Prime Minister has said the UK's support for Ukraine remains unwavering as he prepares to welcome President Zelensky as his first international visitor since becoming Prime Minister. The leaders will meet at a naval base and Mr. Burnham will announce more support for Ukraine. Mr. Zelensky's called the change at number 10 a new page in relations between the two nations, which can help make both stronger.
1: We're ready to share all our experience with UK, and I hope that UK will do the same. So we need to be very strong. I count on it. Further, what can we do together to strengthen Ukraine and UK?
0: Meanwhile, there's been an unexpected pause in fighting between the US and Iran over the weekend, giving hope to negotiations on a ceasefire. Mike Waltz is the US ambassador to the UN. He's told Fox News that President Trump has a plan.
2: He's giving talk some space. He's giving it a little bit of room. We've had both Iman and Iran and a number of our other negotiators engaged at every level, from the most senior levels all the way down to the technical level over the past few weeks, and particularly in the past few days.
0: Counterattacks from Tehran in recent days have killed at least three US service members in Jordan and Iraq. Officials in France say wildfires are just 7 miles away from the south of Bordeaux. Thousands of residents and holidaymakers have already been evacuated from a suburb just outside the city. Neighbouring Spain is also battling fires, which have forced more than 75,000 people to flee. Sky's Conor Gillies is in Avila and says temperatures are set to rise again this week.
3: Edging forward in the forecast is potentially up to 40 degrees heat later on this week. So while the battle to contain this wildfire is very much underway, the smoke is continuing to smoulder, the smell in the air is thick.
0: Three people have died after getting into difficulty in the sea yesterday. A man and a woman drowned at Fistral Beach in Newquay in Cornwall last night, while two men were pulled from the water in West Wishering in Sussex yesterday afternoon. One was pronounced dead at the scene, while the other was taken to hospital. The funeral of one of Scotland's last remaining D-Day veterans is taking place today. Jim Glenny was 18 years old when he landed on Sword Beach as part of the Normandy landings on June the 6th, 1944. A celebration of his life will be held in Aberdeen, followed by a gathering at the Gordon Highlanders Museum where he volunteered. Mr. Glenny died aged 100 earlier this month. And that's the latest. I'm Tanya Snuggs.

It's Olivia Rodrigo and Stupid Song. Before that, kicking off the hour, we had 5 seconds of Summer and She Looks So Perfect. How's it going? Hello, welcome, wherever you are around the force as well. Thanks so much for joining me. It's Lydia Tester today in for Joe Carden. Happy Monday, the 27th of July. Another week, the last week of July. We are well and truly into the summer holidays. How exciting. The weather here in the UK where I am has been quite nice. I've seen in parts around the forces world that it's been absolutely lovely as well. If you are over in the Falklands, hopefully you're staying warm as well. Hope you're good on the way. We have got tunes from the likes of Fergie coming up, reminding us that big girls don't cry. We've got Post Malone and Morgan Wallen coming up, and I've got some huge news to share with you, as well as our takeover track. Listen, it's all on the way. I'm very excited, but we've got to take it slow. So right now, let's get Stormzy and Flo on. It's Hide and Seek.

0: What's it gonna be? What we gonna do? Here we go again. This ain't nothing new. I ain't trying to run game, but it's true. Cause you
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0: You call me for help, you gotta chill. 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

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It's playing right here on BFBS, the Forces station. Now on the way, we've got our takeover track from Beats, our sister station, coming up for you. We've also got some Post Malone, Morgan Wallen. We've also got some very exciting news, which I can't wait to share. But I'm going to have to, because it's Fergie first and Big Girls Don't Cry.

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Post Malone and Morgan Wallen with I Had Some Help. 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Takeover track. Beats. Takeover track time from one of our sister stations. Today, as it's Monday, it's Beats. Think getting ready for a night out, getting ready to go and have some fun, or think at the gym. It's a perfect playlist for you. It gets you pumped, gets you going. And we got a track from there today. It comes from Ketama and it's called Comes and Goes. So here is your takeover track.

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You can find tunes like that over on Beats, our sister station, which you can find at the BFBS app for uninterrupted 24/7 Beats. Some brand new Madonna for you right now. It's Danceteria.

0: so good. Brand new Madonna. She's so back with Danceteria. Now, I've got some huge news to share. BFBS Big Salute is back, and I'm very excited to launch the theme. 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
1: 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Climb and conquer.
0: Oh, yeah. 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You can find more details there. You can get all that good stuff there. I'm so excited to see what you come up with.
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0: Run DMC, Jason Nevins, and It's Like That. Before that, you had the latest from Niall Horan with Taste So Good. And of course, the big BFBS Big Salute news. Now, we are going to be hearing a story very shortly, just reminding us what the BFBS Big Salute can do for people. Just a reminder that the story does cover topics of suicide and it could be sensitive to some. So just a forewarning for that one. The Kooks on the way next.
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6: You get 1, 2 o'clock in the morning, morale's a bit low, the garrison's gone quiet. 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
7: People do really love the military. When you have 20,000 people in the queue just to look at the back of your helicopter, it makes you realise that we have an incredible

0: It's the Kooks and Naive. It's playing right here on BFBS, the Forces Station. Now, just a reminder that this next story covers the topic of suicide and may be sensitive to some. The very first UK memorial dedicated to military veteran suicide has been delivered to the National Memorial Arboretum. This happened on Friday, the 12th of June. This is the culmination of 5 years of work for Ed McKenzie from the Elysium Memorial Foundation, with funds supported by the BFBS Big Salute. Ed shares more about the foundation and how the Big Salute has helped.
1: Since 2021, having left the regular army a few years beforehand, suddenly decided between my father and another close friend I served with that we'd set up the Elysium Memorial Foundation to build a memorial for veteran suicide.
2: You've done a lot of fundraising in that time. It's been a big project, hasn't it? How have you gone about getting to the point where we are now?
1: I actually, slightly naive, I thought that having had such a heavy loss of suicide, especially in my old battalion, that we would get to the target quite quickly. And then the first fundraiser we did was kayaking from just near Liverpool to Putney Bridge. We did an amazingly well out of that. I think we raised 18,000. And then a couple of years later, we did another one from Manchester to East London. We had an auction night up in Scotland, which was successful. And it's just been plugging away at it, trying to get those donations, trying to get grants, and spreading the awareness that is needed.
2: And along the way, you know, you've had a grant from the BFBS Big Salute as well. What did that mean to the project?
1: Yeah, indeed. The Big Salute, an amazing grant, really, really good. And unbelievably grateful to have received it, but also I think that we got the biggest grant out of those that were selected. Obviously, everyone was very deserving of grant and BFBS's help. It's been brilliant. I think it took us over the needed threshold as such. So it's going to be used towards the maintenance of the memorial, which is very expensive, and the last hurdle of having the stonework made.
2: So tell me about the memorial itself then. What does it look like?
1: So it's essentially going to be five walls with balustrades and two stone plaques and a bronze logo of the Weary Warrior, which is, as you know, the charity's logo. And then it's going to have a red Acer tree in the middle. It's going to be overlooking the poppy fields. Nice Yorkshire stone coming from Leybourne. And hopefully the red Acer will make it stand out amongst all the green trees.
2: Yeah, that is going to be pretty striking, that's for sure.
0: Such a great story. And that is with the help of the BFBS Big Salute. So make sure you are getting involved. Sign up bfbs.com/summit. 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

Ariana Grande, Hate That I Made You Love Me. Now, if you're over in the Falkland Islands, hello, how are you doing? This one's for you. So every Tuesday at 7 p.m, there is the MPC Music Club. So if you're into it, new members are always welcome. You just need to turn up. Instruments there for hire, potential for gigs, regular club nights, and open to all abilities. It is just £10 to join for the 6-month membership. So if you are interested or fancy getting involved in that, the Music Centre is in the car park just next to the library. Why not try your hand at something new, right? Justin Bieber right now, It's Anyone.

Justin Bieber and anyone. It's playing right here on BFBS, the Forces station. On the way, Forces news with the latest headlines for you. Sia is coming up for you as well as a chance to win a Fitbit. More on that in just a moment. Right now, NSYNC.

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1: We're ready to share all our experience with UK, and I hope that UK will do the same. So we need to be very strong.
0: Plus, wildfires threaten the French city of Bordeaux.
2: Temperatures will rise again and will be back to very high levels, 38, 40 degrees. That is not something that will help us. It could worsen the situation.
0: And weaponizing the birds and the bees.
3: Look out a window to see a bird perched on the branch of a tree. But it's actually a surveillance drone giving a hostile state intelligence on you.
4: This is Forces News with Tanya Snuggs.
0: Andy Burnham has pledged to continue the UK's unwavering support for Ukraine ahead of meeting Volodymyr Zelensky today. The Ukrainian president will become the Prime Minister's first international visitor since he took office a week ago. Adam Gilchrist reports.
5: The PM and president are due to meet at a Royal Navy base, emphasising the UK's ongoing military support for Ukraine's war with Russia. Andy Burnham is set to announce more military aid for Ukraine, including how to make the UK's new Stone Cloak electronic warfare system, jammers designed to block the detection of drones. President Zelensky says their first call a week ago was very good.
1: We spoke about some basic things, not with details, because I understand what does it mean when you just became the leader, and I count that we will have productive, very open bilateral meeting.
5: The two leaders will meet more than 200 Ukrainian military personnel who've spent the last 3 weeks taking part in Exercise Sea Breeze, honing their countermine measures for the Black Sea. President Zelensky says the military partnership is a two-way street.
1: We're ready to share all our experience with UK, and I hope that UK will do the same. So we need to be very strong. I count on it. Further, what can we do together to strengthen Ukraine and UK?
5: The UK has committed £25 billion in helping to fund Ukraine's fight against Russia. The newest programme on offer is Project Breakstop, a way of developing low-cost cruise missiles.
4: This is Forces News.
0: Contingency plans are being drawn up to evacuate the entire city of Bordeaux because of France's wildfires. The flames are now just 7 miles away from its suburbs. A quarter of a million people have already had to leave their homes in surrounding towns and villages, and tourists are being told to go home or stay away. These people are sheltering in a hall in Bordeaux.
6: The police arrived and told us we had to go with them. They brought us to stay here for a few days. We don't know how long.
7: Yes, we're worried because the fire isn't stopping. People tell us one thing and then another. We don't know. There's no information. So we're waiting. What else can we do?
0: Sophie Brocat is a senior official in the famous winemaking Gironde region around Bordeaux. She says things may well get worse before they get better.
2: From Tuesday, unfortunately, temperatures will rise again and will be back to very high levels, 38, 40 degrees. That is not something that will help us. It could worsen the situation. There will be no return to these evacuated communities as long as the fire is not under control.
0: In all, 330,000 people have been displaced by fires in France and Spain, with flames threatening Madrid and Valencia. Sky's Connor Gillies is in the town of Avila, 50 miles west of the Spanish capital.
8: Edging forward in the forecast is potentially up to 40 degree heat later on this week. So while the battle to contain this wildfire is very much underway, the smoke is continuing to smoulder. The smell in the air is

0: Beck.
1: In the UK, a wildfire in the Cairngorms has been brought under control, assisted by rain and cooler weather. But a UK heatwave is set to return tomorrow, with temperatures above 30 degrees. Labour MP Hamish Faulkner warns the UK needs to be prepared for more wildfires.
2: We know that we need to go further yet. These incredibly concerning scenes around Bordeaux in Spain. I think the Spanish government have been pretty clear that they think that the increasing ferocity of the wildfires that they face are a result of man-made climate change, and we do need to take those warnings very seriously.
3: This is Forces News.
1: There's been an unexpected pause in fighting between the US and Iran over the weekend, giving hope to negotiations on a ceasefire. Mike Waltz is the US ambassador to the UN. He told Fox News that President Trump has a plan.
4: He's giving talk some space. He's giving it a little bit of room. We've had both Iman and Iran and a number of our other negotiators engaged at every level, from the most senior levels all the way down to the technical level over the past few weeks, and particularly in the past few days.
1: Brent crude has fallen by more than 6% after a pause in fighting between Iran and the US. It could also reduce pressure on fuel prices after recent warnings of rises at the pumps. Police in the US city of Seattle say three people have been killed and at least four others wounded in a shooting. The attack took place at a food festival near the city centre. One person has been arrested and officers say they're searching for a second suspect. And wildlife presenter and comedian Bill Oddie has died. He was 85. His agent says he was probably the country's best loved birder and has paid tributes to his intelligence and wit.
3: This is Forces News.
1: US military researchers are working on more weapons that use designs and systems otherwise seen only in the animal kingdom. It's about mimicking certain key attributes of all creatures, great and small, as Stuart Rumble reports.
5: Imagine you're swimming and there's a shark's fin coming straight at you. How would you feel? Well, this shark isn't about to eat you because it isn't even real. Welcome to the world of biomimicry. In this case, something that swims and looks like a shark, but is the creation of US Navy Research's Bio-Inspired Autonomous Systems Program. Since its creation, technology has moved apace, with defense and non-military engineers pushing the boundaries to artificially duplicate what Mother Nature spent millions of years developing. China's military claims to be using ornithopters, drones that fly and look like birds, for surveillance missions, an advantage that allows them to hide in plain sight above you. And engineers are already unlocking the flying secrets of insects like the bumblebee or dragonfly to give stealth, endurance, and maneuverability to tiny drones. Imagine a time when you look out a window to see a bird perched on the branch of a tree. But it's actually a surveillance drone giving a hostile state intelligence on you. Biomimicry raises all kinds of ethical issues about privacy and all kinds of possibilities for an enemy trying to get your secrets.
3: BFBS. Forces News.
1: Now, the tourniquet has been around since the time of Alexander the Great, and its design has remained practically the same for 400 years. But that may be about to change. Hannah King has the story.
6: After completing his compulsory national service in Norway, entrepreneur Gard Moe returned to university determined to redesign the age-old life-saving device, the tourniquet. He saw two main problems with the old device. People need to be taught how to use it, and it's also difficult to apply yourself, taking another soldier out of the fight to treat the casualty.
7: So our tourniquet works a little differently.
6: He says his design was inspired by the starter cord of a lawnmower. The device is still simple and involves no electronics, but the casualty, if conscious, could apply it themselves by sliding it onto the limb and pulling the cord just a couple of times.
7: The wider strap is better because it makes it hurt less, and it's also kind of reducing the risk of crushing injuries and nerve injuries and muscle injuries for the patient. The main selling point there is how easy it is to use and how little strength it's required. What we're chasing here is the dream tourniquet, is one that people can use even if it's the first time you see it hanging on the wall, you know how to use it. That would be a kind of the dream scenario.
3: Forces News Sports.
1: Former Olympic champion Adam Ramsey-Peaty goes for gold in the pool for England in the 50 metres breaststroke final tonight at the Commonwealth Games. The 31-year-old swimmer admits he's had to refocus after the disappointment of coming third in the 100 metres over the weekend.
0: The Commonwealth Games should be about embracing the Commonwealth and wanting each other to do well. So I wouldn't say redemption. I do think that I can put a very good performance out there, but that is solely based on my training. I'm a lot more optimistic, let's put it that way.
1: RAF Corporal Kyle Booth, swimming for Wales, narrowly missed out on a place in the 100 metres breaststroke final. Leeds Rhinos ran in seven tries to beat Bradford Bulls 42-12 in Rugby League's Super League. Leeds now have a two-point lead at the top. The British Army Women's Rugby League team lost 54-12 to the Bristol Golden Ferns in the Southern Championship Cup final. And Luke Littler's made more darts history as he defended his world match play title with the highest ever average, throwing over 111 points with each trip to the Oki.
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1: The new Prime Minister is pledging to continue unwavering support for Ukraine as he meets the country's president later. Volodymyr Zelensky will become Andy Burnham's first international visitor since he took up the role a week ago. And that's the latest. I'm Tanya Snuggs.

Sia and Move Your Body. Playing right here on BFBS, the Forces Station. It's Totally Connected. Lydia Tester with you, filling in for Joe Carden this Monday. It's the 27th of July. Oh my goodness. Where is this year going? Good morning, good afternoon, good evening, wherever you are around the Forces world. Thanks so much for hanging out with me today. On the way, we've got fresh new music. As it's Monday, it's four new, brand new tunes for your ears this week. Very excited to get that going. Also, we have got the five-a-side competition. Your chance to be in with the draw to win a Fitbit. More on that very shortly. Also, tunes from the likes of Doja Cat coming up for you. Some JLS as well. But right now, the latest from Somba, My Body Isn't Ready.

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Okay, let's get into today's five-a-side. 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Okay, five things for you today. Tango, Victor, Echo, Yo-Yo, Foxtrot. 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Get yourself entered into that prize draw, because that is one cool prize. Good luck.

0: It's Doja Cat and SZA with Kiss Me More. It's playing right here on BFBS, the Forster Station. 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
0: 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There's so many ways that you can get involved in this one. Now, time for the song for today. It's Cat's Eye. They are back with a brand new tune called Animal. Not only that, but this was co-written with none other than, yes, Mr. Ed Sheeran. So I feel like you can kind of know what to expect already. No? Maybe. They are releasing their third EP, which I can't believe Cat's Eye's even been around long enough to have three EPs, but it comes from Wild. So have a listen to this. If it's your fave, make sure you're voting for it. Cat's Eye and Animal.
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0: 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You know, I feel like if you close your eyes and imagine Ed Sheeran singing it, it sounds like an Ed Sheeran song. 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

When the crowd say ball, selector. Rewind. When the crowd say ball, selector. Rewind. When the crowd say ball, selector. Rewind. When the crowd say ball, ball, ball. Rewind. When the crowd say ball, selector. Rewind. When the crowd say ball, selector. Rewind. When the crowd say ball, selector. Rewind.

Craig David with Rewind. Such a tune. I always forget about that one. 1999, that song is from. God, I thought that was an early noughties one. Right, your reminder of your five aside. Okay. Tango, Vicar. No, can I try again? Tango, Victor, Echo, Yo-Yo and Foxtrot. Tango, Victor, Echo, Yo-Yo and Foxtrot. Which one is your odd one out for today? 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Good luck.

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It's BFBS, the Forces Station. You're listening to Lydia Tester in for Joe Carden today. Just a reminder, one more time, of your five-a-side. I'm going to be revealing it in two songs' time. So one more time: Tango, Victor, Echo, Yo-Yo, Foxtrot. 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We've got a lot of right answers today. Lisa's in, Elliot's in, David in, Jude in, Chelsea in. You're all in with a chance to win this super cool Fitbit. So there you go. Get those answers in. 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I'm revealing it after Roxette and The Look, but right now it's Maroon 5 and Maps.

Roxette and The Look is playing right here on BFBS, the Forces Station. Okay, you've had enough time. Let's get into it. So your five-a-side today was Tango, Victor, Echo, Yo-Yo and Foxtrot. You would absolutely be spot on if you thought, yes, today is about the NATO phonetic alphabet. Yeah, ding, ding, ding, that's absolutely correct. And the odd one out was Yo-Yo. So well done if you got that. Valerie's in, Chelsea's in, Jude's in, David's in, Elliot's in, Lisa's in. So exciting. Your chance to win a Fitbit at the end of the month. Fantastic job today. Yo-Yo is actually normally Yankee, just in case you didn't know, but I'm sure you absolutely did. Well done. Five Aside will be back tomorrow. Five brand new things. So keep that brain turning. Good luck again tomorrow. Let's get Bella Kay on for you right now. It's I Love It, I Love It, I Love It.

Bella Kay. I love it. I love it. I love it. Playing on BFBS, the Forces station. Now, Forces News is on the way for you. We are also kicking off the next hour with three anthems for you as well. It's all to come. But first, Hozier and Too Sweet.

0: The Prime Minister has said the UK's support for Ukraine remains unwavering as he prepares to welcome President Zelensky as his first international visitor since becoming Prime Minister. The leaders will meet at a naval base and Mr. Burnham will announce more support for Ukraine. Mr. Zelensky's called the change at number 10 a new page in relations between the two nations, which can help make both stronger.
1: We're ready to share all our experience with UK and I hope that UK will do the same. So we need to be very strong. I count on it. Further, what can we do together to strengthen Ukraine and UK?
0: President Macron has been holding a crisis cabinet meeting as wildfires continue to ravage parts of France. More than 220,000 people have been evacuated in the southwestern Gironde region, while road and rail services linking France to Spain have been severely restricted. Professor Stéphane Dour, who's from the Centre for Wildlife Research at Swansea University, says the UK also needs to be better prepared for wildfires.
2: They will occur more frequently in the UK, perhaps not next summer, perhaps not the summer after, but there will be other long drought periods where we're getting these fires. And essentially, it's managing the landscape and managing the expectations by the population. And also evacuation, being ready to be evacuated, is something that we have to learn more and more because we will have to live with more fire in the UK.
0: A former funeral director from Hull who's been convicted of multiple charges of fraud has apologised. Robert Bush, who's 48, spoke briefly to reporters as he went into Hull Crown Court for his sentencing hearing this morning. He had previously admitted 67 offences, including 30 counts of preventing a lawful and decent burial. Jasmine Beverly says she had no idea her stillborn son hadn't been cremated, as she'd been led to believe.
3: He was lovely and he had a lot of people fooled by the way that he presented himself, which was very respectful. It was a shock to learn what had actually been going on. I'd discovered that he was still in there almost 2 years after we'd had the funeral. He was found inside the cold store on the floor in an envelope.
0: Three people have died after getting into trouble in the water at two of the UK's most popular seaside resorts. One man was pulled from the water yesterday afternoon in West Wittering in Sussex, while a man and a woman drowned on Fistral Beach in Newquay last night. The wildlife presenter and comedian Bill Oddie has died at the age of 85. The former Goody became one of Britain's best-known birdwatchers. And for the first time in more than 30 years, Girl Guides will get an entirely new uniform. More than 55,000 guides, rainbows, brownies and rangers, aged between 4 and 18, submitted sketches and ideas to help shape the new clothing. The organisation says the new uniforms will be more practical, affordable and sustainable. That's the latest. I'm Siobhan Harris.
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6: How's it going? Happy Monday. It's Lydia Tester with you filling in for Joe Carden this Monday. Going straight into anthems, we've got three songs coming your way. One from the 90s, one from the early noughties, and one from 2018. We're kicking it off with Sigala and Paloma Faith. 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

Puddle of Mud and Blurry, American rock band from 2002, that tune was. And I feel like it just feels like that, doesn't it? One more anthem coming your way in the form of Billy Ray Martin, German singer-songwriter, with Your Love in Arms from 1995. Anthem.

Billy Ray Martin, Your Loving Arms, finishing off our anthems for today. How's it going? Lydia Tester with you. I'm here in for Joe Carden today. Happy Monday. It's been a big day. We have announced our new Big Salute campaign. Our Big Salute Day is on Thursday, the 8th of October, later this year. But from now until then, you can get involved in the Op Summit Challenge and raise money for BFBS Big Salute. There is going to be loads of details. You can sign up over at bfbs.com/summit. Oh, we're going to be hearing about it so much. I'm so excited for that one. Now, on the way, we've got tunes from the likes of Nick Jonas coming up for you, from Perry as well, Miles Smith, brand new one on the way, and we're going to be having a sports update as well. It's all to come.

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0: It's Nick Jonas and Jealous. Right, let's get into a sports update. I've got Kyle Dixon with me. How are you doing? Can you hear me? Hello? Are you there, Kyle?
1: I am there.
0: Oh, there we go.
1: Yeah.
0: Oh, technology, hey? How are you doing, Kyle?
1: Yes, I'm very, very good. A busy weekend, but all good.
0: Very good. Well, let's get straight into it. Shall we kick off with the Commonwealth Games? What's been going on there?
1: Absolutely. So we're keeping an eye on four athletes from the UK Armed Forces at the Commonwealth Games, and we're already one down. Kyle Booth's Commonwealth Games journey is over. He was involved in two events over the weekend and Friday as well. He didn't quite make out of the heat in the 100-metre competition. He's an RAF swimmer who we really had high hopes for, but it was a really difficult field too. The 50 metres went better. He made the semi-finals, but didn't reach the final. So he unfortunately goes home without a medal. He was representing Wales. He's one of three athletes that we're keeping an eye on who's representing Wales, including Niamh Brooks. She's probably the highest hope for a medal from Glasgow for the UK Armed Forces. She boxes on Wednesday. And if she wins, she's guaranteed a medal. She'll reach the semi-finals. And for the boxing tournament, that means she will get at least a bronze. She'll be hoping for more, though. We caught up with Niamh for a YouTube feature on our YouTube channel that went out last week. So please do go back and check that out. Apart from that, we've got James Wales, who's representing Wales, lovely name, in the weightlifting competition. That happened on Thursday night. And we've got Marvrik Panfil representing St. Lucia, an army runner in the 400 metres. He should be running tomorrow. But it's not just the people on the track or in the ring or in action, it's the people behind the scenes too. We've reported this morning that Army Boxing's head of operations, Nathan Pearce, is actually running the boxing competition for the Commonwealth Games. He's been involved in previous games in different roles, but he has been given a lot of responsibility this summer, and he is absolutely going to smash it, I'm sure. But not just him, there are powerlifters involved in setting up the powerlifting competitions. I know I've seen one social media video comparing it to a Formula One pit stop of how quick they're trying to load the bar.
0: Really? That's so impressive.
1: It is very good. That's not the only international competition worth mentioning the weekend. I did want to speak about Army Rugby League star Ella Donnelly. She made her England debut at the weekend over in Toulouse in France. They beat the French, and Ella came off the bench to score a try. A massive boost for her. The World Cup is just around the corner, the October World Cup in Australia. Ella Donnelly wants to be on the plane. She's done herself no harm of getting on that plane. If she does get there, she may just come up against two Army teammates. We expect Bethan Dainton to be on that Wales team for the World Cup. She's the Welsh captain. But we also expect Army Rugby Union captain Jade Mullen, who switched codes to try and make a run at the World Cup. We expect her to be on the plane. So we're hopefully to see an all-Army encounter in Australia.
0: Oh, brilliant. Good luck to them. And the new Navy American football head coach. Should we quickly chime in on that one as well?
1: Yeah, it's definitely worth mentioning because this could be a major step in the growth of American football in the Royal Navy. We've seen the Army and the RAF take major steps over the last few years, and perhaps the Navy have been a little left behind at times. Not anymore. They're bringing in Josh Tector to take over from Simon Cutts. Simon did a brilliant job taking him so far, but now you're bringing in someone with a lot more experience in the sport. He's coached in America as well. And the hope is that it's going to turn the Navy into a real threat as we get towards big time American football inter-service competitions.
0: Brilliant. Well, Kyle, really appreciate your time today. Thank you so much.
1: Thank you.

The Boo Radleys and Wake Up Boo. Before that, you had Perry and Tears. Still to come, some Arctic Monkeys on the way for you. And of course, school's out for summer. So we're going to be getting some skincare sun tips from a doctor. So that is coming up as well. Right now, though, Role Model and High Hopes 3000.

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1: Yeah, yeah.
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0: Arctic Monkeys and Teddy Picker is playing right here on BFBS, the Forces Station. School's out for summer and holiday mode is in full swing. With all this excitement, it is easy to forget the basic ways to stay safe in the sun. Squadron leader Dr. Moore Holland chats tips and tricks, starting with this reminder.
1: It also doesn't have to be hot for you to get burned, and that's a really important thing to remember as well. Even if you're up in northern Scotland with the military or wherever you might be, you might not be feeling the heat that the rest of the country's got at the moment, but the UV levels are still going to be high, especially if it's a sunny day but there's a cold wind, and you might not even notice it as much as you would do normally. So make sure that you are taking care of your skin. It's the simple things that are going to help you to avoid getting burnt, avoid getting any cancers in the future as well. And as an easy way of remembering, it's the five S's. I'll go through them very quickly and then I'll explain what they are. So it's slip, slap, slop, slide, seek. The last one, this is the most important, so we'll go backwards. So seek, and that's just seek shade, especially during the middle of the day, between sort of 11 a.m. to 3 p.m. That's when the sun's UV rays are really going to be doing the damage to your skin and all the cells. So just get in the shade and then you won't have to worry about all the other things if that's where you are. But then things people often don't think about is a slide. So slide on a pair of sunglasses, protect your eyes, protect also getting burnt around that area, which is difficult to apply sun cream to. And that's the slop. And that's all about slopping on lots of sun cream. I think the slop is a really nice way of thinking about it. We're not putting on a tiny amount. We are really slopping on loads of sun cream all over our skin. Every area that's going to be able to see any sun at all, we want on big, generous amounts. And you can tell you've got it on enough because your skin will have that nice shine to it that you get when you know you're protected. But don't forget also about your lips as well. We can't really put sun cream on there as easily, so just get some lip balm as well. And really, we're looking for anything with the 30 plus SPF. So that's what we really need to properly protect the skin. And the last two, slap on a hat. It's going to protect your upper head, your ears, everything else. And you won't have to worry about getting sun cream in your eyes as well if you've got a hat on, because it's all going to drip down otherwise. And then slip on some protective clothing. If you've got trousers on, if you've got longer sleeves, or even just a rash vest when you're in the sea, it means that you're not going to have to put sun cream on that area. It's not going to get washed off when you're in and out of the sea. You've got a towel rubbing the water off. It's going to keep everything protected and make sure that you're not getting burnt, which is only going to be uncomfortable.
0: Exactly. Thank you so much. That slip, slap, slop. I can't even remember it, but it is so catchy. Can you just remind us of the five S's again?
1: So slip on some clothing, slap on a hat, slop on some sun cream, slide on some sunglasses, and seek some shade.
0: It's time to get that on a t-shirt, don't you think?
1: Definitely. And make sure it's a t-shirt that's got long sleeves to protect you from the sun.
0: Slip, slap, slop, slide, seek. Try and say that five times fast. It's so good. Make sure you're staying safe this summer.
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Ella Henderson featuring Rudimental with Alibi. Before that, it was Gracie Abrams and Look at My Life. Now, if you're over in the Netherlands, in Brunsum, fun for you because your swimming pool is now officially back open. Happy to announce it's back open for you. I mean, how fun. You can now book your lane swimming and get back in the water. Go and check it out on the JFC Brunsum Happenings Facebook page for more info. Ella Langley now and Choosing Texas.

Well, that's just about it from me. I'll see you same time tomorrow. Have a fantastic rest of your day. Forces News with the latest headlines for you. Can't wait to hear what you come up with for the Up Summit Challenge for the BFBS. Big salute. Have a little think about that. I'll leave you with Justin Bieber and Sorry.

0: all our experience with UK, and I hope that UK will do the same. So we need to be very strong.
1: Wildfires threaten the French city of Bordeaux.
2: Temperatures will rise again and will be back to very high levels, 38, 40 degrees. That is not something that will help us. It could worsen the situation.
1: And what does it take to become close quarter battle instructors?
3: If you fail, you're off the course. So obviously for us, you don't want to be that guy that gets sent back to unit.
4: This is Forces News with Siobhan Harris.
1: Andy Burnham has pledged to continue the UK's unwavering support for Ukraine ahead of meeting Volodymyr Zelensky today. The Ukrainian president will become the Prime Minister's first international visitor since he took office a week ago. Adam Gilchrist reports.
5: The PM and president are due to meet at a Royal Navy base, emphasising the UK's ongoing military support for Ukraine's war with Russia. Andy Burnham is set to announce more military aid for Ukraine, including how to make the UK's new Stone Cloak electronic warfare system, jammers designed to block the detection of drones. President Zelensky says their first call a week ago was very good.
0: We spoke about some basic things, not with details, because I understand what does mean when you just became the leader, and I count that we will have productive, very open bilateral meeting.
5: The two leaders will meet more than 200 Ukrainian military personnel who've spent the last 3 weeks taking part in Exercise Sea Breeze, honing their counter-mine measures for the Black Sea. President Zelensky says the military partnership is a two-way street.
0: We're ready to share all our experience with UK, and I hope that UK will do the same. So we need to be very strong. I count on it. Further, what can we do together to strengthen Ukraine and UK?
5: The UK has committed £25 billion in helping to fund Ukraine's fight against Russia. The newest programme on offer is Project Breakstop, a way of developing low-cost cruise missiles.
4: This is Forces News.
1: President Emmanuel Macron has been holding a crisis cabinet meeting as wildfire spread across the city of Bordeaux, forcing a quarter of a million people to evacuate in nearby towns and villages. With the blaze now just 7 miles away from its suburbs, tourists are being told to go home or stay away.
6: The police arrived and told us we had to go with them. They brought us to stay here for a few days. We don't know how long.
7: Yes, we're worried because the fire isn't stopping. People tell us one thing and then another. We don't know. There's no information. So we're waiting. What else can we do?
1: Sophie Brocat is a senior official in the famous winemaking Gironde region around Bordeaux. She expects the wildfires to get worse.
2: From Tuesday, unfortunately, temperatures will rise again and will be back to very high levels, 38, 40 degrees. That is not something that will help us. It could worsen the situation. There will be no return to these evacuated communities as long as the fire is not under control.
1: In total, more than 360,000 people have been displaced by fires in France and in Spain so far, with flames also spreading in Madrid and Valencia. Sky correspondent Conor Gillies is in the town of Avia, 50 miles west of the Spanish capital.
8: Edging forward in the forecast is potentially up to 40 degree heat later on this week. So while the battle to contain this wildfire is very much underway, the smoke is continuing to smoulder, the smell in the air is thick.
1: Here in the UK, a wildfire in the Cairngorms has been brought under control after breaking out last week. With a heatwave set to return tomorrow with temperatures above 30 degrees, Professor Stefan Duer from Swansea University says the UK's own preparation for wildfires needs to be better.
9: They will occur more frequently in the UK, perhaps not next summer, perhaps not the summer after, but there will be other long drought periods where we're getting these fires. And essentially, it's managing the landscape and managing the expectations by the population. And also evacuation, being ready to be evacuated, is something that we have to learn more and more, because we will have to live with more fire in the UK.
4: This is Forces News.
1: Gasps have been heard in court over details of a horror scene at a funeral home. 48-year-old Robert Bush faces sentencing for 67 offences, including 30 of withholding burial. Dead bodies were found uncovered and decaying in the premises he ran in Hull. He's also admitted giving families the wrong ashes. Bush had a message for them as he went into court.
10: Are you sorry for what you've done to these families?
11: Do you have any remorse, Mr. Bush?
10: Are you sorry, Mr. Bush?
11: Why do people get the wrong ashes, Mr. Bush?
12: I'm sorry.
11: What did you say, sorry?
12: I'm sorry, yes.
1: Three people have died after getting into trouble in the water at two of the UK's most popular seaside resorts. One man was pulled from the water yesterday afternoon in West Wittering in Sussex, while a man and a

0: trout on Fistral Beach in Newquay last night. Kemi Badenoch has written to the Prime Minister urging him not to raise taxes to pay for any reforms to the social care system. Andy Burnham's warning that the NHS will collapse without substantial changes. He's expected to set out his plans this week. And the wildlife presenter Bill Oddy has died. He found fame in the 1970s as part of the surreal comedy show The Goodies. His second career of presenting nature programmes like Springwatch allowed him to focus on his passion for birdwatching and conservation.
1: This is Forces News.
0: Close Quarter Battle, or CQB, is fighting an enemy anywhere up to 150 metres away. In a world where social media is full of unsafe tactics, BFBS Forces News follows a group of soldiers wanting to become CQB instructors. The course is part inspired by lessons learned from the modern battlefield. Now, in the second of our three-part series, we see if they can master the skill of CQB across different environments. This report from Sophie Kakianis is the sound of gunfire from the start.
2: A lot can go wrong in CQB as it's a high-pressure, high-tempo environment. The idea is these soldiers can use the same CQB tactics and commands no matter what type of environment they're fighting the enemy in, keeping battle momentum and lethality up. Ranging from corporals to captains, 30% of the soldiers on this course won't pass. Colour Sergeant Gavin Dillon is the chief instructor on the CQBI course.
3: Considering what we've seen over in Ukraine in the last couple of years, we've learned from what they're doing over there. And it was a good opportunity a few years ago for us to sort of refine and have a look at our own doctrine.
2: The toughest test on the course is the tactical evaluation set in the urban environment. Same rules apply as before. One retest allowed, don't score high enough, and it's off the course. We weren't allowed inside during the test, but afterwards, Corporal Liam Lindsay told me how it went.
4: I'm not someone that normally gets nerves, but you get them in there. If you fail, you're off the course. So obviously for us, you don't want to be that guy that gets sent back to unit.
2: After a couple of weeks doing CQB in the field, in urban environments, forests and trenches, two more students have been sent home. Now it's time for the final test, instructing. Sophie Kakianis, BFBS Forces News, Salisbury Plain.
1: Forces News, sports.
0: Day four of the Commonwealth Games is underway in Glasgow. In swimming, Scotland's Duncan Scott won his heat in the 200-metre freestyle, while England's Ed Mildred is also through. Tonight, there are nine gold medals to be won in the pool. World record holder Adam Ramsey-Petey, Scotland's Archie Goodburn and Jersey's Philip Novak will all compete in the final of the men's 50-metres breaststroke. Ramsey-Petey says he's had to refocus after the disappointment of coming third in the 100 metres at the weekend.
5: The Commonwealth Games should be about embracing the Commonwealth and wanting each other to do well. So I wouldn't say redemption. I do think that I can put a very good performance out there, but that is solely based on my training. I'm a lot more optimistic, let's put it that way.
0: RAF Corporal Kyle Booth, swimming for Wales, narrowly missed out on a place in that 100 metres breaststroke final. Luke Littler says he can still get so much better after retaining his World Match Play Darts title. The 19-year-old won 18 frames to 9 against Gerwin Price last night in Blackpool, beating Phil Taylor's tournament and final average records in the process. The world number one believes there's still much more to come from him.
6: Through the matches, I was up to 120 average at one point. Didn't stick at it, but maybe in a few years' time I will stick at it and obviously go up to 120 average when the match is finished. But yeah, at the minute I'm playing some of the best stuff and I've just got to keep it there.
0: In cricket, the action continues in the 100 this afternoon as Southern Brave take on My London in a doubleheader in Southampton. Britain's Lewis Hamilton is now 50 points behind the F1 Championship leader Kimi Antonelli going into the summer break. The Ferrari driver finished fourth at the Hungarian Grand Prix yesterday, but was demoted to fifth due to a penalty for speeding in the pit lane. Lando Norris won the race for the second year in a row, crossing the line ahead of Max Verstappen.
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7: headlines.
0: Andy Burnham is pledging to continue unwavering support for Ukraine as he meets Volodymyr Zelensky later. The president of Ukraine is his first international visitor. And the next 2 days will be critical as wildfires in France and Spain are causing devastation, with more hot weather forecast for later this week. And that's the latest. I'm Siobhan Harris.
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podcast and Heya on BFBS, the Forces Station. Well, hello and a very good afternoon to you. Cherry Casey here with you for the next 3 whole hours, back from my week's holiday. And you might be thinking, well, you know, were you doing something exciting? No, I spent an entire week catching up on all the jobs that I have been putting off for about 3 years now. Gardening, painting, sorting stuff out. It was as dull as ditch water, but I felt really good by the end of the week. So it's not exactly rock and roll, but I'm back.

2020 Kid with JC Stewart and Too Many Nights on BFBS. Now, if you would like to get in touch with the show today, maybe you've had a week off where you've not, you know, done anything very exciting, but you've achieved a lot. That was it. That was my sort of, I have achieved a lot this week. Yeah, you could tell me about that, or you could tell me what your plans for your holidays are and make me green with envy. To do that, all you need to do is go to Chat Cherry Radio on Facebook and you can leave your messages there about anything and I will do my best.

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Katsai and Gabriella of BFBS. Now, just a little reminder that the White Horse will be open tomorrow evening from 7:15 in Flying Station Aldergrove. It could be a magical mix. I'm not sure exactly what is going on, but do go along and find out.

0: Sabrina Carpenter and Tears on BFBS. Well, there shouldn't be any tears at this next story because the Forces Wives Challenge have their annual event coming up in September in the UK. And George Ryland caught up with CEO and founder Heather Sharp to get the details. Just before that, she found out what they're going to be doing for the rest of the year.
1: Real range of challenges from local low-level walks in your local area all the way to rock climbing in Snowdonia to horse riding, sailing, canoeing in Sweden, skiing in Sweden, everything you can imagine, paddleboarding in Scotland. And we had our first challenge across in Northern Ireland this year, which was fantastic.
2: What would you say is the absolute best thing about being part of it?
1: That real sense of camaraderie and sense of belonging. So I'm actually ex-military myself, and I got that real sense of camaraderie when I was serving and really wanted to emulate that within our community. And so we use, if you like, the military adventure training model to really create that same sense of belonging. So I think that would be something that always gets fed back to us, is how people really feel a sense of pride and a sense of community.
2: And you get to do fun stuff, including your annual event, which is coming up in September. Tell us about that.
1: Every year we climb Penavan in the Brecon Beacons. It's a fantastic event. This will be our 9th year of doing it. And it's taking place on the 26th of September. So we would love more of our members to come along and to experience the incredible FWC vibe, as we call it. There's more details on our website, and you just sign up there.
2: Now, everyone who's a member is welcome to take part in this. It's a £20 entry fee, and it is for all abilities. Forgive my ignorance. What actually does this involve? Do you need specialist kit? Are we talking crampons or just some walking shoes?
1: No. Often this will be people's first mountain that they've ever climbed. So we walk up in a big group of however many people there are. We go at the pace of the slowest person. So this is a real opportunity to talk, to chat to as many people as possible, to get to know people. It isn't an event to run to the top. You'll get sent a kit list. Main things is basic walking kit, pair of walking boots, and probably waterproofs, sadly. Although you won't believe it now.
2: How long does it take?
1: Does depend on the speed and the weather and everything, but maybe 3 hours. And then at the bottom, we normally have drinks and some chocolate, and we just have a chat at the bottom, and then people go their separate ways. So it's a really nice event because it's a one-day challenge. If you've never done one of our events before, you can turn up, see what you think without committing too much time.
2: And talk us through when you need to get your entries in by.
1: The entry fee includes one of our annual t-shirts. So yeah, the entries will be in by the middle of August, so that it gives us time to order the t-shirts. You can enter after that up until the 11th of September, but it's just that's when you can guarantee your correct t-shirt sizes by the 15th of August.
0: Oh, it sounds like it is going to be so much fun. Now, if you are interested in that, or if you want to find out more, just go to forceswiveschallenge.org.

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1: Yeah, yeah.
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1: This boogie's in my soul. 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
2: Chaka Khan, Snoop Dogg, and Boogie's in My Soul. Love that track. How can you not? 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
2: Okay, so your Quiz Factor question for this afternoon. 75% of dads say this makes them feel like a kid again. What could it be? 75% of dads say that this makes them feel like a kid again. What could it be? Now, as always, I have a little musical clue for you, and here it is.
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2: Okay, so the question that I had asked you today, 75% of dads say that this makes them feel like a kid again. What could it be? Now, you could have been thinking about, you know, going out on a bike, skateboarding, maybe just playing hide and seek with the kids, all those things, you know, what a lot of things. But I did give you a musical clue, and it was from Tony, and it was Mickey, right? Now, I want you to think of the most famous Mickey you could have thought of. Mickey Mouse, perhaps? So you could have been thinking about going to Disneyland or some sort of theme park with kids or on their own or with their mates. But it was actually Mickey Mouse the cartoon I was trying to give you a clue. Because that is why 75% of dads say watching cartoons with the kids makes them feel like a kid again.
0: The Quiz Factor.
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Tech Camera and Somewhere in My Heart on BFBS. Well, it is almost time for the 2 o'clock news. First, though, a track from Zara Larsson and Pink Panthers.

0: created its own pyro cloud.
1: Andy Burnham says the UK's support for Ukraine remains unwavering. The new Prime Minister will welcome President Zelensky at a Royal Navy base today. Mr. Burnham is expected to announce more military aid for Kyiv, including sharing Britain's Stone Cloak electronic warfare system, enabling Ukraine to produce the technology at scale. Funeral director Robert Bush has apologised to families of his victims as he arrived at court for his sentencing hearing. The 48-year-old admitted 67 offences, including withholding burials following a police raid at his premises in Hull. Bush had a message for them outside court.
2: Are you sorry for what you've done to these families?
3: Do you have any remorse, Mr. Bush?
2: Are you sorry, Mr. Bush?
3: Why do people get the wrong ashes, Mr. Bush?
4: Sorry.
3: What did you say, sorry?
4: I'm sorry, yes.
1: Two women in their 20s have died after a diving trip at a lock in Argyll and Bute. Emergency services were called to Loch Fyne yesterday. A 26-year-old woman was pronounced dead at the scene. The body of the second diver, who was 24, was found after further searches in the water. Meanwhile, police have said three people died after getting into difficulties in the sea in Cornwall and West Sussex yesterday. The Prime Minister has said that the NHS will collapse without social care reform, but couldn't put a timeline on the changes. Andy Burnham says he wants to bring substantial change to the system before leaving office. But Shadow Health Secretary Stuart Andrew says tax rises are not the solution here.
5: What we need to see is a better use of the resources that are being put in. And it is also important, I think, to say to people who have done the right thing that we're on their side, because otherwise it will send a terrible message that if you save to look after yourself later on in life, but then you'll be punished for it, well, where is the incentive for people to do that?
1: And finally, a letter, which was written by a passenger on the Titanic days before the ship sank, has sold at auction for £60,000. The author described having a fine time on board and noted how people there pass the time by playing dominoes and cards. That's the latest. I'm Siobhan Harris.

Lady Gaga and Bad Romance on BFBS. What a track. Never gets old. Now, you are very welcome to the second hour of the afternoon show with me, Cherry Casey, this fine Monday, the 27th of July. It is also known as National Scotch Day. Yeah, if you're a fan of the Scotch whisky or just Scotland in general. That's fine. It's also Creme Brulee Day. Not sure about that one, but yeah, something you could have for tea. Then it is Bagpipe Appreciation Day. I love a good pipe tune. I have to say, the husband, because I listen to a lot of it for work purposes at home, he said he used to love it until I started working for BFBS. Last but not least, it is Korean War Veterans Armistice Day today as well. Now, if it is your birthday today, you share it with Christopher Dean from Torval and Dean fame. You also share it with Simon Jones from Monty Python's The Meaning of Life and Jonathan Rhys-Meyers, who was in Mission Impossible 3, The Tudors and Vikings as well. Something that happened on this day in yesteryear, well, in 1996, the Spice Girls got their first number one single with Wannabe. And that is your day today, the 27th of July.

Heady One with AJ Tracy and Stormzy on In It Different on BFPS. What was I going to say there? Well, if you would like to get in touch with the show today, maybe there's a particular track you'd like to hear, maybe there's a little shout out you want to do to somebody, whatever it is, I am more than happy to oblige. Just go to Chat Cherry Radio on Facebook and you can leave your messages there.

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Harry Styles and As It Was on BFBS. I still think that is my all-time favourite Harry Styles track. I absolutely love it. Well, it is almost time for Forces 24 News at 2:30. Taking us up to that BTS and Swim.

0: Volodymyr Zelensky says he believes Andy Bannon will keep supporting Ukraine in its war against Russia. He called the change in prime minister a new page in relations between the two countries, which can help make both nations stronger.
1: We're ready to share all our experience with UK, and I hope that UK will do the same. So we need to be very strong. I count on it. Further, what can we do together to strengthen Ukraine and UK?
0: Mr. Zelensky is in the UK today. He'll become the first foreign leader to visit Andy Burnham. There are growing signs the US and Iran could return to negotiations to end their war. According to reports, Iran's indicated it'll hold off bombings if America does so. Washington hasn't struck targets for a few days. Military analyst Robert Clark is confident that'll continue.
2: There's been a lot of intense diplomatic negotiations in the last 48 hours, particularly by the Omanis, who obviously have a stake in this, being the southern side of the Straits of Hormuz. And I think enough breathing space is allowed where really there's going to be some really focused efforts to try and get a new agreement for Hormuz that really strengthens the memorandum of understanding.
0: The world is full of all creatures great and small, but what if their designs could be weaponized by a hostile state? Stuart Rumble reports.
3: Imagine you're swimming and there's a shark's fin coming straight at you. How would you feel? Well, this shark isn't about to eat you because it isn't even real. Welcome to the world of biomimicry. In this case, something that swims and looks like a shark, but is the creation of US Navy Research's Bio-Inspired Autonomous Systems Program. Since its creation, technology has moved apace, with defense and non-military engineers pushing the boundaries to artificially duplicate what Mother Nature spent millions of years developing. China's military claims to be using ornithopters, drones that fly and look like birds, for surveillance missions, an advantage that allows them to hide in plain sight above you. And engineers are already unlocking the flying secrets of insects like the bumblebee or dragonfly to give stealth, endurance, and maneuverability to tiny drones. Imagine a time when you look out a window to see a bird perched on the branch of a tree, but it's actually a surveillance drone giving a hostile state intelligence on you. Biomimicry raises all kinds of ethical issues about privacy and all kinds of possibilities for an enemy trying to get your secrets.
0: The funeral of one of Scotland's last remaining D-Day veterans is taking place today. Jim Glennie was 18 years old when he landed on Sword Beach. A service will be held in Aberdeen, followed by a gathering at the Gordon Highlanders Museum where he volunteered. Mr. Glennie died aged 100 earlier this month. And that's the latest. I'm Siobhan Harris.

0: Itch and Ring My Bell, RMB on BFBS. Well, you are welcome back to the afternoon show with me, Cherry Casey. Of course, it's a brand new week and I wanted to let you know what is happening in the Wessex cinema this week, because the big movie, Wednesday night, I want to give you plenty of time, get it in your diary, The Odyssey. After the Trojan War, Odysseus faces a dangerous voyage back to Ithaca, meeting creatures like the Cyclops, sirens, and all these things happening. Apparently, it is going to be one of the biggest movies of this year. It is, of course, from Christopher Nolan and stars Matt Damon, Tom Holland, Anne Hathaway, and many, many more. So that is on Wednesday night at 7 o'clock. Then on Sunday, the 2nd of August, 2:30 in the afternoon, it's Spider-Man Brand New Day. Again, Tom Holland in that one as well. Where does he find the time? If you need any more information on those or any of the upcoming listings, just go to cinemas.bfbs.com/Aldergrove.
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Gwen Stefani and What You Waiting For on BFBS. Well, I am not going to be waiting for anything. Up next, it's The Laz, and There She Goes.

Bittersweet Symphony from the Verve on BFBS. Well, it is almost time for some more news now at 3 o'clock. Taking us up to that, it's Calvin Harris, Jazzy Satisfy.

0: Spain and France are dealing with huge wildfires. The Spanish government has warned the next 2 days will be decisive for firefighters battling devastating fires across the country, with more hot weather forecast for later this week. Firefighters in France say they are still not in control of an unprecedented wildfire that's spreading towards the southwest city of Bordeaux. Around a quarter of a million people have been evacuated. One of them is Alistair Burke.
1: We had to be evacuated at 4 o'clock on Friday morning and come across. Now I'm sitting now in Arcachon on the other side of the Cap Ferry Peninsula, so I can see the peninsula from the window. The major fires are going on.

0: diving trip at a loch in Argyll and Bute. Emergency services were called to Loch Fyne yesterday afternoon. A 26-year-old woman was pronounced dead at the scene. The body of the second diver, who was 24, was found after further searches in the water. Meanwhile, police have said three people died after getting into difficulties in the sea in Cornwall and West Sussex yesterday. A man and woman were pulled from the water at Fisrall Beach in Newquay last night. Earlier in the day, a man died at a beach in West Wittering. And a court's heard how a former funeral director from Hull betrayed families on an almost industrial scale. 48-year-old Robert Bush is being sentenced after admitting 67 offences, including preventing 30 burials. Jasmine Beverly's baby was born prematurely in May 2022. 2 years after the funeral, the family found out they were given the wrong ashes and her son's body was still at the undertaker's.
1: I trusted him. The most important person in my life, one of my children, and he let me down. It's evil. That's all I could say. It's evil.
0: For the first time in more than 30 years, Girl Guides will get an entirely new uniform. More than 55,000 guides, rainbows, brownies and rangers, aged between 4 and 18, submitted sketches and ideas to help shape the new clothing. The organisation says the uniforms will be more practical, affordable and sustainable. That's the latest. I'm Ned Kelly.

With Etta James and Levels on BFBS. Well, you are welcome to the final hour of the Northern Ireland Afternoon Show with me, Cherry Casey. Of course, Rachel has been on breakfast already this morning, so it is going to be Fiona with you from 4 o'clock. She'll be followed by Jess Bracey at 7. So loads more to come this afternoon.

Big energy, it's Lato on BFBS. Now, if you want to get in touch with the show this afternoon, there is still time. All you have to do is go to Chat Cherry Radio on Facebook and you can leave your messages there.

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0: Fugees and Ready or Not on BFBS. Well, young people from Forces families in Scotland have been treated to a sports coaching from the Leeds Rhinos Foundation. Jim Gillitley visited one of the sessions near Glencorse Barracks, south of Edinburgh, where kids from two Scots and three Rifles communities were taking advantage of the week-long programme. The AWS Army Welfare Service community development worker, Emma Twyford, previously worked at Normandy Barracks in Germany and explained how it all came about.
1: I was in Germany for 12 years and we had a long-standing partnership with the Leeds Rhinos Foundation. So this year I decided and managed to convince all the bosses to bring them over to do a week here in Glencorse, but also last week we were up in Lucas as well.
2: And how's it all been going?
1: It's been amazing. Young people really love it. It's a really great time for them. They've been playing loads and loads of games all week.
2: Yeah, because it's Leeds Rhinos, they're rugby league team, but this is multi-sports.
1: Yes, the guys that have come across do all kinds of different games, team games, dodgeball, bulldog, but they also develop skills around football and rugby. I think they've played some netball this morning as well, which is a new thing for Leeds Rhinos Foundation.
2: We're on the outdoor all-weather sports pitch. Do you have to have a wet weather backup?
1: Yes, we do. We're supported, obviously, by the unit welfares in three Rifles and two Scots. So we've got the use of the two Scots community centre across the way there, just in case the weather turns on us. So we really appreciate their support and help. This afternoon, we've actually got a water fight going.
2: Well, yeah, the Scottish Fire and Rescue Service in Edinburgh have just been over with a fire engine and filled up your water tank.
1: Yes.
2: Very kind of them.
1: Yes, that was a last minute call this morning. They were absolutely amazing. Big shout out to them. Kids loved it, seeing the fire engine and everything. It was brilliant.
3: I'm Craig Shepherd. I'm a Rugby League Development Officer from the Leeds Rhinos Foundation. It's been really good. We've played some different sports with the different kids and also set them some little challenges as well.
2: It's quite a young crowd as well. Is that easier for you?
3: It's a bit of a mix. Sometimes it can be a little bit challenging, but then today we've done some fun sport games, some fun little Olympic challenges, split them into teams, so it's been good. Different mix of characters and personalities, so it's been certainly fun.
2: They seem to be loving it though, Craig.
3: Yeah, they seem to be enjoying it, no matter what they're doing. So whether they're just sort of mingling with each other, playing their own little games, or when we've got them in games as well, everyone seems to be enjoying it. And the positive thing is, every morning, the same kids have come back, so yeah, we must be doing something right.
4: Hi, my name is McKinley, and I'm 10 years old.
5: Hi, my name's Aidan, and I'm 5 years old.
6: Hello, my name is Lachlan, and I am 9 years old.
4: Today we've been doing a little bit of everything. So we've been doing, like, football, dodgeball, rounders, and all that fun summer games.
6: We've been playing at the top of the pitch, the bottom of the pitch. We've been playing different types of games. We've been playing games that have been made up, games that are real games. We've been very active too.
2: What's your favourite bit been?
5: Football and playing with my friends.
2: I know Leeds Rhinos are very much a community club. How important are things like this?
3: Oh yeah, the community is definitely important, especially within rugby league. We're very much a community-based sport, so without the community, Leeds Rhinos aren't around, and the Leeds Rhinos Foundation isn't here.
2: Now, of course, Leeds Rhinos are a renowned rugby league team. In Scotland, we're more rugby union. Is this a sly way of converting us?
3: Possibly. We set some challenges with the kids this week, so some of the kids wanted to do some rugby stuff. So we set them the challenge of they had to come back the next day and give us the name of a different rugby league player who played for the Leeds Rhinos. We got six come back, six different players, so that were good.
2: I'm seeing a lot of smiley faces
1: yes,
2: today. An overwhelming success.
1: Yes, absolutely. Definitely something that we're going to repeat next year. Looking at additional funding for that to hopefully bring some more people from Leeds Rhinos across.
0: And why wouldn't you want to? Because that is an amazing week for the kids. That was Emma Twyford from AWS there chatting to Jim Gillitley. And you can see more from this on the BFBS Scotland Facebook and Instagram and the Leeds Rhinos Foundation coaches are heading back to Normandy Barracks in

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Elton John, are you ready for love on BFBS? Well, do you have to go back and make sure that you lock the door or that you've closed the windows or whatever it is when you leave the house? Well, apparently, worried homeowners return to double check that they've locked the door 3,136 times over their life. Despite locking up properly 77% of the time, which actually means 23% of the time you haven't, which is going to make me go back and check more. More than half of us admit to being a worrier when it comes to home security. So the average person will return to the front door, at least once a week. And we're also in the habit of forgetting things that we've left in the house, with a fifth of us having forgotten to turn off lights and 12% of us having left the TV on. I leave the TV on for the dogs, who guard the front door, even if I haven't locked it.

Fat Boy Slim, Satisfaction Skank on BFBS. Love that track. Well, that is it from me for this afternoon. Hope the rest of your Monday goes well. Rachel, who has already been on breakfast this morning, we're not going to make her come on air at 4 o'clock. So it is going to be Fiona looking after you after the news. But between now and then, a couple more tracks, starting off with Pulp.

0: Nation. Fire clouds are said to be spreading over Bordeaux as a giant wildfire closes in on the city. The French interior ministers described the blaze as having its own life. 42,000 hectares have been burnt in the region. Around 400,000 people have been forced out of their homes by wildfires in France and central Spain. Maria Canete owns a campsite near Madrid. Her land's been destroyed.
1: I feel awful coming back here. I feel powerless. No one has told us anything. No one has helping us. We don't know anything about what's going on. It was really hard to set up this business. It has taken us 11 years to get here.
0: The Prime Minister has said the UK support for Ukraine remains unwavering as he prepares to welcome President Zelensky as his first international visitor since becoming Prime Minister. The leaders will meet at a naval base and Mr. Burnham will announce more support for Ukraine. Lee Turner, former British ambassador to Ukraine, says this is a moment for the UK to secure more drone intelligence.
2: They also have the best drone interception systems, anti-drones, if you like, which nobody else can make apart from the Ukrainians. The Ukrainians have been offering them to the US to help fight in the war against Iran. So this is a really, really important relationship, and I'm sure that Andy Burnham

0: time in 30 years, Girl Guides will get an entirely new uniform. More than 55,000 guides, rainbows, brownies and rangers aged between 4 and 18 submitted sketches and ideas to help shape the new clothing. The organisation says the new uniforms will be more practical, affordable and sustainable.
1: I wanted like a jumper with stripes, and now there's actually stripes on the new uniform. I really like the yellow and brown.
2: I think that they've just listened to everybody all at once and made it more comfortable and happier to be in.
0: Luke Littler is fronting a new live Netflix show where amateur darts players will get the chance to take him on. Anyone who beats the world number one will win £500,000 and half a million pounds. That's Ned Kelly. I'm Ned Kelly. That's the latest.
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Hello and welcome to the Northern Ireland Tea Time Show for a Monday. I'm Fiona with you across the province through until 7 o'clock in for Rachel for one day only, because you'll have heard her on breakfast this morning and she can't be everywhere all of the time, let's be honest. Coming your way after our next track, which is Run DMC, we are going to have our first Tea Time teaser of the week. 5:30, fresh new music. 6:30, your Tea Time track.

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Three random questions just to test your general knowledge. No need to get in touch. In Mary Shelley's novel, what is the first name of Dr. Frankenstein? Neil Armstrong and Buzz Aldrin famously became the first humans on the moon. But what was the name of the other Apollo 11 astronaut who did not set foot upon its surface? And Joan of Arc was burned at the stake in which French city? So in Mary Shelley's novel, what is the first name of Dr. Frankenstein? Neil Armstrong and Buzz Aldrin famously became the first humans on the moon. But what was the name of the other Apollo 11 astronaut who did not set foot upon its surface? And Joan of Arc was burned at the stake in which French city? Answers in and around half past.

0: Sienna Spiro and Material Lover. It is 20 past four on this Monday afternoon.
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Our reminder of today's Tea Time Teaser questions in Mary Shelley's novel, What is the First Name of Dr. Frankenstein? Neil Armstrong and Buzz Aldrin famously became the first humans on the moon. But what was the name of the other Apollo 11 astronaut who did not set foot upon its surface? And Joan of Arc was burned to the stake in which French city? Answers just after 4:30.

Katie from Snow Patrol and Kylie Minogue gets these alarms. Now, the answers to today's Tea Time teaser questions. Surprisingly, Frankenstein's first name was Victor. Neil Armstrong and Buzz Aldrin, of course, famously became the first humans on the moon. But the name of the other Apollo 11 astronaut who did not set foot upon its surface is Michael Collins. And Joan of Arc was burned at the stake in Rouen. I'll have another Tea Time teaser for you then next time I'm back. I'm sure that won't be very far away.

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Olivia Rodrigo here on BFBS, the Force Station. 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

0: 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I'm Fiona. This is the Northern Ireland Tea Time Show. Now, a project in Coleraine is giving local veterans the chance to learn new skills, spend time outdoors and be part of a growing community initiative. The Cornfield Project, run by Milburn Community Development Limited, has secured 3 years of staffing support through funding from the Veterans Foundation. Rachel Cochrane went along to have a look around the site where they're working towards becoming as self-sufficient as possible. As Billy Ellis showed her around, they stopped off beside the chicken coop.
1: There's eight chickens.
2: They look very happy.
1: Oh, they're happy, all right.
2: They're a happy bunch.
1: Aye.
2: And laying 14 eggs a day.
1: Oh, aye, they're very, very happy. To the living in a big enclosure named after the film The Great Escape.
2: And whenever I looked at it, I didn't know what it meant. Explain that to me again.
1: It's the name of the build is the same as The Great Escape. It's Stalagluf 4.
2: You learn something new every day.
1: Aye, so we've got a few prisoners of war in there.
2: They look happy, though.
1: Oh, they're happy.
2: They're happy.
1: They're very happy.
2: Well, what are we growing here?
1: Potatoes.
2: Yeah. So, as a farmer's daughter, I should know this, but when will they be ready to be
1: I don't know
2: dug?
1: Myself. I
2: don't know. You don't know either.
1: I'm not a green-fingered person, so
2: I just
1: make sure that they have all the resources they need.
2: And down here, you've got beehives.
1: Beehives, yeah.
2: Which I find really fascinating. So, the backdrop to this is a lot of woodland. You're actually on over 6 acres here, aren't
1: seven
2: you?
1: Seven and a half acres of land,
2: seven
1: yeah.
2: 7.5 acres, it's a lot. Tell me a little bit about the bees, because there are more bees in a beehive than you'd imagine.
1: Yeah, we've got, there's 150,000 bees there over the 5 or 6 hives we have. And they'll get bigger and bigger during the summer and as they go along. And basically, the bees, they forage. So they'll go out and they'll forage for 2.5 miles, about 2 miles radius of the hive, come back, and then obviously they'll produce the honey within from all that pollen which they bring in. We then harvest the honey then in August, and then from the harvest we will sell the honey, and then we'll take all the wax, we'll make all that, turn that wax into crafts, beeswax and different crafting candles and stuff, and sell all that on as well. And then we'll produce our own beeswax candles to go onto them.
2: And I know we were in the cornfield shed just a few minutes ago. The guys in there are doing great things and making all sorts.
1: They're making picnic benches, garden benches, Jack and Jill chairs. They're making furniture out of Bushmills Distillery barrels,
2: mm-hmm.
1: which we purchase from, we're bringing in from Bushmills Distillery, and then turning them into furniture, the two chairs and the table. And they're making bear boxes, bat boxes, anything you want. And then they say, we'll put the bear boxes out around the cornfield site. And also people will buy them for the gardens as well. And we're actually selling this stuff then to stay in our program.
2: Mm-hmm.
1: And it gives the guys then a purpose to come on site,
2: mm-hmm.
1: and they're building away, and they're all learning on the lathe, they're all learning how to build furniture, and it's just a good place for them, you know, to be.
2: Billy, what's it mean to the veterans here who are part of the Cornfield Project?
1: Well, the guys are feeling, what they've said to me is that they feel part of something, they feel as if they're giving back to the community, they feel as if they've got a purpose in life, that they're coming on site on the cornfield.
2: And that camaraderie is really important, isn't it? When people leave the military, they can feel a little lost.
1: Yeah.
2: So this is bringing like-minded people together, and we talked about that a little bit earlier. You know, people who have a shared lived experience.
1: Yes, well, it's the banter that they have in there, you know, and as I say, it's you're not going to get that banter in civilian life.
2: Yeah.
1: And it's just like being part of an army unit.
2: Mm-hmm.
1: And as I say, I've always, well, since 2015, 16, when I've been in my work, I've always tried to develop sustainable programs. So obviously we've got the cafe down there in Melbourne, and we've got a salon, we've got the barbershop, and we've got the community centre. Now it's important to ensure that you can sustain a program. Everything we do, I say to them, we have to have a sustainability with it to that. We have guys who do archery on site here. And the thing was, what we've done now, we've advertised it and bringing in youth groups who pay us to deliver archery to the youth. And so the veterans are then running their archery programs. And then they are then meeting the children and meeting the young people and then passing on experiences, life experiences to them kids. When you were in the forces and you had like a young recruit coming into your unit and someone said, oh, take him under your wing for a week or 2 weeks and show him the ropes. It's the same kind of way, you know, where the guys are working with young people in their states, you know, and trying to pass on a bit of life skills to them.
0: You can find out more by searching Coleraine Armed Forces and Veterans Breakfast Club on Facebook.

Now, the Army Library Information Services summer reading scheme is well underway. It's for children under the age of 12. All they have to do is read 6 books over the summer to receive a certificate and a bag of goodies. 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

0: Andy Barnard's clear message of support for Volodymyr Zelensky.
1: I thought I would get on well with him, and I did. We got on very well indeed, and this is going to be a close partnership.
0: Huge wildfires in France and Spain.
2: The battle to contain this wildfire is very much underway. The smoke is continuing to smoulder. The smell in the air is thick.
0: And the King visits RAF Morris.
3: To have the King here, and especially to meet the families as well, I know that will that's a memory that will stay with a lot of people for a long time.
4: This is Forces News with Siobhan Harris.
0: The Prime Minister has met Volodymyr Zelensky and told him the UK is with Ukraine 100%. The two leaders have visited a naval base in Portsmouth where hundreds of Ukrainian military personnel have spent weeks training. Andy Burnham says more is being done to help Ukraine in the war with Russia.
5: We're providing new, homegrown, jamming technology to protect Ukrainian drones. It will help them to hit their targets and help save Ukrainian lives.
0: Mr. Burnham says the relationship between the two countries is stronger than ever.
1: It was a very warm meeting. I thought I would get on well with him, and I did. We got on very well indeed, and this is going to be a close partnership. I intend to visit soon, and we will build this, and we will work through the different issues that President Zelensky has, many of which we've gone into today.
0: Mr. Zelensky thanked the Prime Minister for his commitment and thanked the people of the UK for their support.
6: Thank you to everyone in this absolutely great city and across the UK who has stood with Ukraine, who has helped us resist Russia's war, and who is helping make sure that our two flags, the Ukrainian and the British,

0: moving on towards Bordeaux, the northeast of where I am at the moment, but I can still see stacks of smoke.
1: Jean-Luc Glaise is the president of the area's departmental council, which has responsibility for the fire and rescue service. He says he's never seen a fire like this.
2: In 22, we thought it was the most historical fire after 1949. Now we know that in 26, the fire is much more historical than the one of 22.
1: The wildfires are extensive across central and northern Spain, including major blazes near Madrid, Valencia and Tavia. Sky correspondent Conor Gillies is in Ivea.
3: Edging forward in the forecast is potentially up to 40 degree heat later on this week. So while the battle to contain this wildfire is very much underway, the smoke is continuing to smoulder. The smell in the air is thick.
4: This is Forces News.
1: The sentencing hearing of a funeral director from Hull has heard how he breached the trust of grieving families on an almost industrial scale. Robert Bush, who's 48, admitted preventing the burial of 30 people alongside a number of other offences. Two women in their 20s have died after getting into difficulty while diving in a lock in Argyll and Bute. Emergency services were called to Loch Fyne yesterday afternoon. Police say their deaths are being treated as unexplained and a post-mortem examination will take place.
4: This is Forces News.
1: The King has met some of the military aviators involved in defending British sovereign base areas in Cyprus earlier this year. He was visiting RAF Marham, where he is the station's honorary air commodore. James Wharton reports.
5: King Charles was visiting Marham for the first time in his capacity as honorary air commodore, a role he took up in September 2023. And while he got the chance to take a close look at one of the UK's state-of-the-art F-35B Lightning jets, he also spoke at length with some of the pilots who were called into action defending British bases in Cyprus earlier this year. Captain Tim Flatman is the Lightning Deputy Force Commander.
6: This year, it's focused mainly on Akrotiri, so 617 were deployed for the defence of the sovereign base area as part of current ops in the Middle East.
5: Last year, F-35s were deployed on HMS Prince of Wales for Op High Mast, which saw the flagship sail to the Far East. Up until last week, it's also had personnel and aircraft again on the Royal Navy's flagship, this time deployed to the North Atlantic. It means the King's visit matters more than ever, as the summer offers a short break from the tempo of operations.
6: Feels like the icing on the cake, really, especially for a lot of people who have been away and working very, very hard. The cumulative amount of time spent away over the last couple of years for some people has been quite a lot. So I think to have the King here, and especially to meet the families as well, I know that's a memory that will stay with a lot of people for a long time.
5: As well as meeting aviators and ground crew, the King also met service families living at the base and was presented with two jars of honey produced by beekeepers at the station. James Wharton, BFBS Forces News, RAF Marham.
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1: Close quarter battle, or CQB, is fighting an enemy anywhere up to 150 metres away. In a world where social media is full of unsafe tactics, BFBS Forces News follows a group of young soldiers wanting to become CQB instructors. The course is part inspired by lessons learned from the modern battlefield. Now, in the second of our three-part series, we see if they can master the skill of CQB across different environments. This report from Sophie Kakoyannis has the sound of gunfire from the start.
7: A lot can go wrong in CQB as it's a high-pressure, high-tempo environment. The idea is these soldiers can use the same CQB tactics and commands no matter what type of environment they're fighting the enemy in, keeping battle momentum and lethality up. Ranging from corporals to captains, 30% of the soldiers on this course won't pass. Colour Sergeant Gavin Dillon is the chief instructor on the CQBI course.
8: Considering what we've seen over in Ukraine in the last couple of years, we've learned from what they're doing over there, and it was a good opportunity a few years ago for us to sort of refine and have a look at our own doctrine.
7: The toughest test on the course is the tactical evaluation, set in the urban environment. Same rules apply as before. One retest allowed, don't score high enough, and it's off the course. We weren't allowed inside during the test, but afterwards, Corporal Liam Lindsay told me how it went.
9: I'm not someone that normally gets nerves, but you get them in there. If you fail, you're off the course. So obviously for us, you don't want to be that guy that gets sent back to unit.
7: After a couple of weeks doing CQB in the field, in urban environments, forests and trenches, two more students have been sent home.

0: Now it's time for the final test, instructing. Sophie Kakoyannis, BFBS Forces News, Salisbury Plain.
1: Forces News, sports.
2: In the Commonwealth Games, reigning Olympic champion Rhys McLenaghan has missed out on a pommel horse medal, finishing sixth in the final. But there was joy for Scotland, with Reuben Ward taking the silver medal and Cameron Lynn the bronze, while England's Luke Whitehouse stormed to a win in the men's floor event. Gabriel Langton says he feared he'd never be able to compete again after slipping off the high bar, landing on his head and neck during a team event on Friday. And Abigail Martin says she's delighted with her silver medal on the vault.
3: I think it's not sunk in yet. I'm really happy to have gone out there and put a good performance in on one of my strongest pieces. I think, yes, I didn't really go to plan how I would have liked it, but I think to bring myself back up today and have a good solid goal just makes me feel so happy.
2: Swimmer Adam Ramsey-Petey says he's going for gold in tonight's 50-metre breaststroke as he looks to put the disappointment of Saturday's bronze finish behind him. Essex 110-metre hurdler Sam Bennett believes the home crowds are behind him because there are no Scottish competitors. The 25-year-old qualified fastest for tonight's final and says it's great having the backing of fans.
4: So cool. Honestly, like, I've been racing all over Europe. Everybody supports you, but it's not the same way. I go down the start, I can hear people saying, come on, England, they don't know my name, my face, but they know to support me and the team, and that is just really special.
2: Chelsea have reportedly held positive initial talks with Brighton about a deal for Danny Welbeck. The experienced former Arsenal and Man United forward still has a year left on his contract. And Katie Bolter begins her campaign at the Washington Open Tennis tonight. The British number two, who got married to Alex de Minaur earlier this month, takes on the American Ashley Kruger.
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2: Andy Burnham's met Volodymyr Zelensky at a naval base in Portsmouth. The new Prime Minister says the visit shows the UK can be counted on as long as it takes. Firefighters are dealing with major wildfires in France and Spain. And King Charles has visited RAF Morham, where he's the station's honorary air commodore. And that's the latest. I'm Siobhan Harris.

SBS, of course, the station. I'm Fiona. This is the Northern Ireland Tea Time Show. I'm with you across the province through until 7 o'clock. Coming your way at 5:30, we are going to delve into this week's fresh new music. On the playlist this week, Flo, Cat's Eye, Sam Smith and Jason Statham.

0: Royal Blood and Lembo. It is just after 20 past five on this Monday.
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1: 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Come on.

Tim McRae and Tit for Tat. Now, the big salute is our annual fundraising effort for Forces Charities, and we're excited to announce the theme for this year's Big Salute 2026. 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And don't worry if you haven't got a handy mountain nearby. 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Just set yourself a challenge that will impress everyone you know into donating. Now, Big Salute Day this year is on Thursday, the 8th of October, and you can complete your challenge anytime between now and then. 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So let us know what you're planning via bfbs.com/summit. Just about managed to say that, so your local team can tell your story.

0: Weller and The Changing Man. And don't forget, you can hear more great music like that from our archives every weekday morning in the final hour of The Breakfast Show when Rachel plays The Rewind.
1: Yeah, start with break up, then make up, make up, then break up. Car got rich now, saying that I changed.

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Somber and my body isn't ready. I'm not sure my body was ready at 6 o'clock this morning to do Reformer Pilates, but we got there in the end and I've lived to tell the tale. Very soon we are heading off to Hampshire, where the horses and riders of the Household Cavalry have been taking a break from ceremonial duties.

0: DJ Sammy and Heaven, BFBS, the Forces Station. I'm Fiona. This is the Northern Ireland Tea Time Show. Now, service personnel and their horses of the Household Cavalry Mounted Regiment have been having a break from their ceremonial duties and the streets of London at Longmoor Camp in Hampshire. Towards the end of the break, they held a gymkhana, and Richard Wyeth went along and spoke to some of the regiment, starting with Lance Corporal Kieran Philpott of the Lifeguard Squadron, to find out more about the competition.
1: Today at Longmoor, we are doing a gymkhana game, so basically like a pony club game. It's just to test the rider's ability over a couple of fences, some poles, some spooky areas, just to give the horses confidence and the riders confidence, build their ability, how they ride, so it benefits them in the long run when we go back to ceremonial duties in London.
2: So what's the benefits then of running a competition like this, a gymkhana, especially being away from your usual duties?
1: It's something different. It gives the horses a different look at life and a bit more greenery than big buildings. And it just builds the riders' confidence. They don't usually do this as much. They're usually trotting down the mall in London, looking smart and presentable. This is a bit of fun where they can actually have a giggle, have a laugh, and just build their confidence, because some of them do lose confidence throughout the year. And this is just to help them build it back up again.
2: Yeah, good break from the ceremonial duties really for you. So how many teams are taking part today?
1: So there's two teams, Lifeguards and the Blues and Royals. Really good riders, all of them today. They had a little go a couple of days ago and it's like the best top 10 today.
2: I'm going to push you. Who do you think is going to be the champions?
1: Lifeguard Squadron, always. As are my Lifeguards. Can't let the Blues win. So rooting for the Lifeguards today.
2: Which is fair play, even if the CO is taking part as well. Right?
1: He doesn't get my vote today. It's definitely Lifeguards all the way.
3: Hi, I'm Lance Corporal Ryan Rees-Jones. I'm a riding instructor, so my job entails teaching some of the sort of bringing along the younger horses and mentoring and coaching some of the riders and helping them get better at their job. My job is quite varied.
2: Certainly sounds as though it's a varied role for you. What do you enjoy then about being in the Household Cavalry?
3: I think the main thing I enjoy is, again, the variety of things we do here, like in coming to summer camp. Completely different atmosphere from being in London. Gives the horses a chance to have a break, do something new.
2: And what do you enjoy most then about being able to have a break from your normal duties in London, getting away from the big city with the horses? What do you enjoy most about it?
3: I think it's just, as I'd say, like a woosah moment, just a moment for us to completely decompress from the stresses of London. And yeah, just the change from being in London, because London can be quite hectic, quite full on constantly. So it's nice to come away and do something a little bit different.
4: My name is Lance Corporal Horse Joe Malice, and I'm in the Lifeguard Squadron. So my usual role is day to day down in the yard, in the troops, managing my Lance Corporals and my troopers, getting in amongst it really.
2: So what do you enjoy most then about being in the Household Cavalry?
4: I would say the thing I enjoy the most is being able to work with the people that you love to work with, and the job in itself, it's such an honour, and you really have this feeling of pride when you're on a state ceremonial parade. The feeling, it's something I've never felt before.
2: Now, you've been here at Longmoor training camp for a few weeks now, having a bit of a summer break with the horses. So you're here for gymkhana today, but what else have you been doing over the few weeks?
4: So we have been going out on hacks on the training area, going over like undulating ground, like getting the horses used to different ground under their feet. They're adventuring. We've done beach rides. We've done a little bit of jumping as well when the ground was okay to jump. We've honestly done a variety of things and been brilliant.
2: You mentioned their beach rides. That must have been great.
4: Oh, so that was my first beach ride with the Household Cavalry, and it was absolutely phenomenal. The feeling unmatched. I've never felt anything like it. The smile that came off my face when we came off that beach was just, yeah, nothing like it at all.
0: Richard Wyeth there, chatting to members of the Household Cavalry Mounted Regiment in Hampshire.

Steffi Clyro here on BFBS, the Forces Station. Now, if you're looking for a new podcast, I have one I can thoroughly recommend. It's called Once a Warrior, Life Beyond the Uniform. And it's brand new from the Northern Ireland Veteran Commissioner's Office. And it offers an insight into the real life experiences of veterans from all conflicts. 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Once a Warrior, Life Beyond the Uniform, wherever you get your podcasts.

0: Minister Andy Burnham has told President Zelensky that Ukraine can count on the UK for as long as it takes. In the first visit of a foreign leader during Mr. Burnham's time at No. 10, Mr. Zelensky joined him at Portsmouth Naval Base. The Prime Minister told reporters he would work hard to secure more air defence missiles for Ukraine from the US.
1: Particularly in terms of Ukraine protecting critical national infrastructure during the winters that can be very harsh in Ukraine. So we talked at length about that issue. We've taken away some things that we will now follow up with our partners. Overall, it was a very warm meeting. I thought I would get on well with him, and I did.
0: The French Interior Minister says a wildfire near Bordeaux has a life of its own and has already burnt 40,000 hectares of land. President Macron is visiting the region, having earlier chaired a crisis meeting of his cabinet. Jérôme Steff, who's the mayor of Sestas, a town just south of Bordeaux, says the fire there is more than 70 miles across at the moment.
2: If the fire reaches the city of Bordeaux, it means that we have to evacuate at least 1 million people. This fire is enormous. This is the most highest risk we have never seen in France. It will be the fire of the century.
0: Meanwhile, in Spain, the Prime Minister has visited the fire-hit region of Castellón, where officials fear conditions are getting worse. Pedro Sanchez warned that difficult hours lay ahead. Two people in their 20s have died after getting into trouble while diving in a lock in Argyll and Bute. Emergency services were called to Loch Fyne yesterday. Police say their deaths are being treated as unexplained and a post-mortem examination will take place. Hull Crown Court has been hearing emotional victim impact statements from bereaved relatives at the sentencing hearing of a former funeral director who's admitted preventing the burials of 30 people. The court was told Robert Bush from Hull breached the trust of grieving families on an almost industrial scale over 12 years. The King has met some of the military aviators involved in defending British sovereign base areas in Cyprus earlier this year. He was visiting RAF Marham, where he's the station's honorary air commodore. Captain Tim Flatman is the Lightning Deputy Force Commander.
3: It feels like the icing on the cake, really, for especially for a lot of people who have been away and working very, very hard. The cumulative amount of time spent away over the last couple of years for some people has been quite a lot. So I think to have the King here, and especially to meet the families as well, I know that's a memory that will stay with a lot of people for a long time.
0: And the government has cut its funding for the Jodrell Bank Observatory in Cheshire. All scientific work at the site.

Tom Walker here on BFBS, the Force Station. And before that, it was Katy Perry and Firework. I'm Fiona. This is the Northern Ireland Tea Time Show. I'm with you across the province right through until 7 o'clock. Coming away at 6:30, our Tea Time track.

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Now, there's no need to register beforehand, just pop on down, but you can search NI Military Wives Choir on Facebook for more information.

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0: Bella Kay here on BFBS, the Force of Station. Coming your way after Alex Warren, Natasha Renault will be here with our film of the week.
1: Oh, I hope you know I will carry you home, whether it's tonight or 55 years down the road. Oh, I know there's so many ways this could go.

0: Hi, I'm Natasha Reno, and we have loads of great films at our BFBS cinemas for you to check out. How about seeing the live reimagining of Moana, starring Dwayne Johnson, who reprises his role as the trickster demigod Maui?
1: What can I say except you're welcome? I'm sailing away, away, you're welcome.
2: This mission has no chance. We got to go through a whole ocean of bad.
3: We can do this.
2: Maui's not spelled with a we, it's spelled with an I.
4: Are you kidding?
2: Good job, me. And she's back.
0: Or perhaps you could watch Christopher Nolan's latest masterpiece, The Odyssey, starring Matt Damon as Odysseus, who's trying to make his way back home to his family after the Trojan War.
3: Tell me what you remember.
2: A wife? A son?
3: And then what?
2: We won the war. Help me go home.
0: There's always the family-friendly Minions and Monsters that you could go and see, if that's more up your street. It's the story of how the Minions conquered Hollywood and unleashed monsters onto the world.
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Rita Ora and Anywhere. And before that, Natasha Renault with our film of the week. And you can see all of those movies over the next couple of weeks at the Wessex Cinema Flying Station. Aldergrove Moana is showing this Sunday, 2:30. The Odyssey is on Wednesday at 7 p.m. That's in 2 days' time. And Minions and Monsters. You have to wait a wee bit longer for that. That's the 9th of August at 2:30. Doors open at 2:00.

0: That's it from me. Rachel Price will be back with you tomorrow at 4 o'clock. I'm going to leave you with Harry Styles and American Girls, but first, it's Paul Russell.
1: Let me tell you.

0: Andy Burnham has told Volodymyr Zelensky that he and the UK are behind Ukraine 100%. He made the comments as he welcomed the president to Portsmouth Naval Base, where Ukrainian military personnel have been training. The Prime Minister says it's no accident he's become the first international visitor since taking office last week. Mr. Zelensky thanked him for his support.
1: Our relationship with the UK is stronger than ever. And I thank Andy for his commitment to this partnership and for giving so much attention to defence and to our security.
0: A new survey suggests Labour's drawn level with Reform UK following the takeover of Andy Burnham as party leader and Prime Minister. It's the first time the government's been in a position other than behind Nigel Farage's party for 15 months, according to the YouGov poll. The Prince and Princess of Wales say their thoughts are with everyone affected by the devastating wildfires in France, Spain and the UK. French firefighters have warned they're still not in control of the major wild blaze near the city of Bordeaux. Claire Carter's lived there for 40 years. She's already had to evacuate twice since the fires began.
2: We were evacuated on Thursday to start with, and we were told at 2 o'clock all the phones were sirens going off saying, you know, evacuate, evacuate. But the trouble was everybody was evacuating at the same time. So to do 30 kilometres, it took us almost 3 hours. Then we went to my husband's daughter's, and then in the middle of the night on Saturday, we got an alarm again to evacuate from her home, but in the middle of the night, so that was a bit difficult.
0: Two people in their 20s have died after reports of divers getting into trouble in a lock in Argyll and Bute. Emergency services were called to Loch Fyne yesterday afternoon. The deaths are being treated as unexplained. A former Royal Navy petty officer who's a convicted double murderer has now been found guilty of sexually assaulting four people. The offences date between 1994 and 1999, with Winchester Crown Court hearing that Alan Grimston considered killing two of the victims. The 66-year-old has been serving time since 2001 for the murders of Nicholas Wright and Sean Jenkins in the late 1990s. Team Wales twin sisters Emily and Abigail Roper say they can't believe they've both won Commonwealth bronze medals within hours of each other. Abigail secured third place in the vault, while Emily got her podium position on the uneven bars. Emily says having her sister alongside her in the competition is really special.
3: To be honest, we didn't even really know we were going to come to the Commonwealth Games a few years ago, so coming here now, being selected for the team and then getting a medal each is just unreal. Throughout the middle, I kind of like don't hear anything, but then at the end again, I heard her and I was just like, do it for her, land this mum.
0: Elsewhere, England gymnast Luke Whitehouse says he's over the moon to have won gold on the floor, and Adam Ramsey-Petey goes for gold in the 50 metres breaststroke later tonight. That's the latest. I'm Siobhan Harris.

Jason Derulo and Trumpets on the BFBS, the Forces stage. And how's it going? How has the start of your week been? Happy Monday. It is Jess Bracey with you right across the Forces world in Germany, Gibraltar, Cyprus, across the UK, out to in the Falkland Islands and on Operation Cabrit in Estonia. Got music to come from Alicia Keys after Ellen Langley and Be

Gorgeous song, isn't it? Alicia Keys and Lifeline on BFBS, the Forces Station. So looking ahead to some Commonwealth Games action tonight then. Weightlifting is taking place from 8pm UK time. And then tomorrow morning from 8.30, bowls and para bowls, weightlifting and athletics and para athletics, followed by swimming and para swimming. For information and to get the latest on all things Commonwealth Games, head on over to bfbs.com/Commonwealth and to find out where to tune in on your TV box.

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Madonna and Danceria. It's BFBS, the Forces Station. Jess Bracey with you for the next couple of hours of music to come from Baby Bird, but now an artist who is just absolutely smashing it at the moment. Latest from Gracie Abrams. Look at that.

Baby Birds and Your Gorgeous on VFBS. Proper throwback for your Monday. And speaking of all things throwbacks, 20 years after it opened the whole world up to Snow Patrol, the album Eyes Open has officially surpassed 10 million sales worldwide. Now, the landmark achievement adds another major chapter to the story of the band's fourth studio record, which returns on Friday. If you haven't heard it yet, it is absolutely gorgeous. So yeah, 20 years of Snow Patrol. Can you believe it?

Labyrinth, Emily Sandé, and Beneath Your Beautiful on BFBS. Now looking at some defence news then. The Ministry of Defence has announced significant changes in the size and makeup of the British forces held at readiness in Estonia, designed to deter Russia from invading the country. From April next year, the force component will transition from the armoured battle group model it currently is into a brand new mobile anti-armour force composed of 1,200 soldiers. So you might be one of those listening to the radio right now. 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You can read more about that story on our website, forcesnews.com.

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Kaz Chiefs and Modern Way on a BFBS. So very good evening. If you are joining us in shape, you're already thinking, I know it's only Monday, I've got no plans for the weekend. Give me something to do. Well, Brit Bar is hosting a cocktail evening on Friday from 7 p.m. onwards. Join the summer fun with cocktails, mocktails available from 7, with some great conversations and lots of community spirit as well. Info for that one taken from the Shape Community.

Yeah. Always takes me back to my time in Cyprus many, many moons ago, but this was absolutely everywhere. M.O. and Bad Vibe on BFBS, the Forces Station. Noel Gallagher's High Flying Birds, and then Calvin Harris taking you up to all your latest headlines. 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

0: The Prime Minister has met Volodymyr Zelensky and told him the UK is with Ukraine 100%. The two leaders have visited a naval base in Portsmouth, where hundreds of Ukrainian military personnel have spent weeks training. Andy Burnham says more is being done to help Ukraine in the war with Russia.
1: We're providing new, homegrown, jamming technology to protect Ukrainian drones. It will help them to hit their targets and help save Ukrainian lives.
0: Prince William says wildfires across Europe are a stark reminder of challenges posed by an increasingly extreme climate. As he and Kate offered their thoughts to those affected, hundreds of thousands of homes have been evacuated in France and Spain, with vast areas of land scorched. Crews are now racing against time to stop flames from reaching Bordeaux. Higher temperatures and strong winds are forecast. The French President Emmanuel Macron has visited a control centre.
2: The priority, obviously, is lives. When you need to move to save lives, you move people. When you need to sacrifice forests or sometimes equipment to save lives, we will do that.
0: A former Royal Navy petty officer who's a convicted double murderer has been found guilty of sexually assaulting four people. The offences date back between 1994 and 1999, with Winchester Crown Court hearing Alan Grimson considered killing two of the victims. The 66-year-old has been serving time since 2001 for the murders of Nicholas Wright and Sean Jenkins in the late 1990s. Two people in their 20s have died after reports of divers getting into trouble in a lock in Argyllan Butte. Emergency services were called to Loch Fyne yesterday afternoon. The King has met some of the military aviators involved in defending British sovereign base areas in Cyprus early this year. He was visiting RAF Marham, where he's the station's honorary air commodore. Captain Tim Flatman is the Lightning Deputy Force Commander.
3: It was like the icing on the cake, really, especially for a lot of people who have been away and working very, very hard. The cumulative amount of time spent away over the last couple of years for some people has been quite a lot. So I think to have the King here, and especially to meet the families as well, I know that's a memory that will stay with a lot of people for a long time.
0: Rhys McClanahan says he's going to look at what went wrong after his sixth place finish in the Commonwealth Pommel Horse Final. The Northern Ireland athlete is the current Olympic champion, but made mistakes on the apparatus in Glasgow. But he says he'll take positives from the routine.
4: A competition's always a good reflection of where you're at training. You can try new things. They sometimes work, they sometimes don't work. You can fluke a routine in training. You can't fluke a routine in competition, I don't think. And it shows where I'm at. That's a great place to look at and analyse.
0: And Scotland's Reuben Ward and Cameron Lynn took home the silver medal and bronze medal, respectively. And that's the latest. I'm Siobhan Harris.

It's a pretty good spinning track, this one, isn't it? If you are doing a late night workout session, Milky and Mograb with Just The Way You Are on a BFBS. It's Jess Bracey with you for your Monday, right across the four

Tom Grennan and How Does It Feel on BFBS, the Forces Station. Coming up, we're going to be hearing from the incredible military veteran Chris Ryan, talking all about his SAS history after this from Chaka Khan, Snoop Dogg and Boogies in My Soul.

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0: It's Little Mix and breakup song. It's BFBS, the Forces Station. Now, a best-selling military author has published a new novel. Chris Ryan, who holds the record for the longest escape and evasion in SAS history, has just unleashed his latest title, Breakout. The former Special Forces soldier has been telling Chris K about the thriller.
1: Out of all the novels I've done, I've nearly predicted what was going to happen. Now, as I'm sure you know, the process of getting a book published can take from anything from 6 months to a year. I came up with this idea of the Americans planning a strike on uranium strongholds, and then, as we all know, the Iranians have proxies, they're very good at cyber, and they have spies nearly in every government around the world. So the storyline is that they get wind of a strike going in on the holding areas, and they evacuate it, but someone else within the spying facilities intercept this, and they've got a buyer for it, all that enriched uranium, and it's going to the Middle East. But within that group, there's a spa, like a plant, and I mean, the twist of the story is it's going to the far...
2: Oh, don't give too much away.
1: Well, it's going to a far-right organisation, and the story unfolds like that. Now, the manuscript had been cleared by the publishers, and it was in the being printed when the Americans actually bombed Iran, so the timing was perfect. But I think with any of my novels, there's a framework. So the only difference is the big picture of what the operation is. And because I spent 10 years in the regiment, characters, they never die. You know, you can have some of the old boys that when I joined 22SES, they were really tough guys. They'd all been through Oman, the battles there and everything. It affected them in certain ways, so you keep that guy, which he would fit into a soldier that had spent 20 years in Afghanistan or Iraq. So the characters, you just tweak them and just change the dates. But the framework is the only thing that changes.
2: How important is that military authenticity?
1: It's very important. My editor first... when we first met, he said, you only write about a subject that you've got an inside knowledge of and you know it, because there's another story here. So I stuck with that. Now, sadly, my mum was dying of cancer, and we managed to get her into St. Oswald's Hospice in Gosforth, up in Newcastle. We knew she was going to die, and she had about a week before she would go into chain stoking, and she just said, tell me a story. And I was staying with her 24/7, and I came up with the story of two families from a Scottish fishing village, and it was all to do with a mistake within the family and a misunderstanding, and over several generations there was hatred. There was a lot of drug smuggling and just general life. And I did a lot of research up on the West Coast, where you would meet people and they never leave the village or the area. They stick to that life, and it was interesting, but it was supposed to be a family saga. Now, just before Mum died, she said, get that story published. And I said, well, I can't, you know, be published under a Chris Ryan name. And she went, well, do it under Molly Jackson, who was her sister, who had died of the same type of cancer, which I did, and the book was the Fisherman's Daughter. But when I put the manuscript in, my editor went through it, and he said, hey, this was supposed to be a family saga, and it's more violent than a Chris Ryan novel. and this goes to say, as in, you don't stray far from your roots.
0: Just what an incredible person. So very much looking forward to reading that book. Every time I hear of Chris Ryan, all I can think about is Operation Granby and speaking to him for our podcast, Granby, A Storm in the Desert, which you can listen to now, bfbs.com/podcast. And thank you to Chris K for that interview. Terry, now this is Hey Soul Sister. Hey.

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MK, Poppy, Bascom and Zone on BFBS, the Forces station. 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Andreas Johnson and Glorious.

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Lewis Capaldi and Forget Me on BFBS, the Forces Station. So a bit sad news for you Monday then, because a Second World War veteran who was wounded while fighting on D-Day has died in Cyprus. Harold Fenwick passed away peacefully in his sleep on the 9th of July, aged 103. The Scotsman was believed to be the last British Second World War veteran living in Cyprus. So what an incredible history. And I was very fortunate to go to Normandy for the 80th anniversary of D-Day last year, an experience I will never, ever forget. You can read more about that on our website, forcesnews.com.

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2: The Burnham has told Volodymyr Zelensky that he and the UK are behind Ukraine 100%. He made the comments as he welcomed the president to a naval base in Portsmouth, where Ukrainian military personnel have been training. The prime minister says it's no accident he's become his first international visitor since taking office last week. Volodymyr Zelensky thanked him for the support.
3: Our relationship with the UK is stronger than ever. And I thank Andy for his commitment to this partnership and for giving so much attention to defence and to our security.
2: President Emmanuel Macron says France is facing its most difficult situation since the Second World War because of wildfires. Flames are nearing Bordeaux, with crews in a race against time before a heatwave and stronger winds set in. Meanwhile, a fire outside Madrid is Spain's biggest on record. Maria Canete owns a campsite there.
4: When we left here on the boat, we went elsewhere as they told us helicopters and planes were going to come. We went to a place that had no phone signal to be picked up. When we saw that no one came, we rowed elsewhere to get signal so we could ring. When we rowed, we saw that it was starting to burn here.
2: The Prince and Princess of Wales say their thoughts are with everyone affected by the wildfires. Donald Trump says the Americans are having good talks with Iran. Washington abruptly suspended a near two-week bombing campaign on Saturday in the US president's latest U-turn in the war. Details of some of the 67 offences admitted by a Hull funeral director have been heard during the start of a five-day sentencing hearing for Robert Bush. The court's been told he smiled as he handed one family the wrong ashes. Police in Cornwall have said a man and a woman who died after getting into difficulty in the sea in the UK were a father and a daughter. The man, who was in his 60s, and the woman, who was in her 30s, both from Doncaster, were pulled from the water at Fistral Beach last night. BBC correspondent Dan Johnson says there have been a number of deaths in recent days.
5: There was that incident in Sussex yesterday. Two divers have been pronounced dead in Scotland, in Loch Fyne, and a mum and daughter drowned last week off the Essex coast. So the fear is that with so much hot and sunny weather and so many families heading to the coast, there could be more people potentially in danger, possibly later this week. The advice is, if you see anyone in difficulty, call the Coast Guard and try and get them something to help them float.
2: The future of the UK's largest telescopes at risk. The UK Research and Innovation is withdrawing funding for the Jodrell Bank Observatory in Cheshire when the current deal ends in 2028. And England's Adam Ramsay-Peaty has had to settle for a second bronze medal at the Commonwealth Games after a third place finish in the 50 metres breaststroke final. He was aiming to improve on Saturday's 100 metres in Glasgow. Ramsay-Peaty is using the event as part of his preparations for the LA Olympics in 2028. That's the latest. I'm Siobhan Harris.
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0: It's Ray and Call On Me on a BFBS, the Forces station. It's so wild hearing Ray's like dancey tracks and then looking at her direction now. What an incredible talent. It's Jess Bracey with you for your Monday. Hope you're keeping well and you're part of the Forces world. Alex Warren now.
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Alex Warren and Fever Dream on BFBS, the Forces Station. So have you listened to our latest podcast, Daily Dit? In today's episode, we're reflecting all things Farnborough Airshow. Honestly, I saw so many great things on social media about this. I am very, very jealous that I didn't get to go along to it or go to any air shows this year, for a matter of fact. So great conversation with Lauren Mitchell and Richard Wyeth, and asking the questions that's on all our minds. How do you pronounce Chinook? Chinook? Waka Waka, as they mentioned in the show. Definitely worth a listen. bfbs.com/podcast.

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Always reminds me of the film Bruce Almighty. The power, snap on BFVS, the forces station. Maybe that's just me, but now it makes you want to watch like a Jim Carrey back-to-back film style. Very good evening. If you are joining us in Gibraltar, Jess Bracey with you. Just a reminder that tomorrow and every Tuesday, it is your weekly coffee morning from the Nappy at Helm Point. Starting at 11:15, going on until 12:30. New or old to British Forces Gibraltar, great chance to meet people over a cuppa, and everyone is welcome along to that one. Jazzy, Chris Lorenzo, this is

The Lumineers and home. Hey, on a BFBS, the Forces Station got a very exciting announcement for you coming up with Jenny and Dua Lipa with Handlebars.

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1: George Michael spinning the wheel on a BFBS, the Forces station. So yes, very exciting announcement to make, because you might have heard with Lydia Tessa earlier on today on Totally Connected, we are launching our BFBS Big Salute campaign today, Operation Summit. So we've got so many amazing like mountain ranges right across the Forces world, in Germany, across the Falkland Islands, in Cyprus, in Wales, in Gibraltar, and we want you to raise a mountain of cash to support some military charities, some incredible charities. 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

She's going to be playing at the incredible Tomorrowland Festival over the summer. Bebe Rexha, Faithless and New Religion on BFBS. And when asking the legend that is David Guetta, who's done Tomorrowland like 20 times, she was like, Guetta, got any advice? And he went, it just needs to be pure energy. Just go hammer it. Imagine that from one of the greatest.

Carousel's music for a sushi restaurant owner, BFBS. Got Dem and Rolling in the Deep, taking you up to all your latest headlines after Liam Gallagher and Better Days.

0: The Prime Minister has met Volodymyr Zelensky and told him the UK is with Ukraine 100%. The two leaders have visited Portsmouth Naval Base, where hundreds of Ukrainian military personnel have spent weeks training. Andy Burnham says the relationship between the two countries is stronger than ever.
1: It was a very warm meeting. I thought I would get on well with him, and I did. We got on very well indeed, and this is going to be a close partnership. I intend to visit soon, and we will build this, and we will work through the different issues that President Zelensky has, many of which we've gone into today.
0: President Macron says France is facing its most difficult situation since the Second World War because of wildfires. While officials in the Spanish capital Madrid say fires there are the worst the region's ever experienced. Flames are just miles from Bordeaux, with crews in a race against time before a heatwave and stronger winds set in. Jerome Steff, who's the mayor of Cesta, a town just south of Bordeaux, says the fire there is more than 70 miles across at the moment.
2: If the fire reached the city of Bordeaux, it means that we have to evacuate at least 1 million people. This fire is enormous. This is the most highest risk we have never seen in France. It'll be the fire of the century.
0: Two people in their 20s have died on a diving trip at Loch Fyne in Argyll and Bute. Police are treating the deaths as unexplained. And three people have died recently after getting into difficulty in the sea in resorts in Cornwall and Sussex. Ross McLeod is water safety manager for the RNLI.
3: It really has been an unprecedented few weeks for drownings. Be aware of things like rip currents, which can catch out even the strongest of swimmers. And the best way you can do that is to try and only enter the water at a lifeguarded location between the red and yellow flags.
0: Donald Trump says the Americans are having good talks with Iran. Washington abruptly suspended a near two-week bombing campaign on Saturday in the US president's latest U-turn in the war. Adam Ramsey-Beattie says he's swum his last Commonwealth individual race after getting a bronze medal in the 50 metres breaststroke. It's his second third-place finish at the Games in Glasgow, following his result in the 100 metres breaststroke on Saturday. The England swimmer says he has a lot to learn from his performances.
4: Four Commonwealth Games later, you know, we're back in Glasgow, and it's been an incredible experience. And I think for me, I need to look at how to improve those arena skills, but also keep in perspective that I've got way too much pressure on myself.
0: Australia's Sam Williamson took gold, while South Africa's Michael Hooley got the silver. And Jack Draper's return to tennis has suffered another setback after his withdrawal from the Washington Open. That's the latest. I'm Siobhan Harris.

Sam Fender and people watching on BFBS, the Forces station. It's Jess Brady with you for one more hour until the wonderful Nikki Smith takes over right across the Forces world. In Germany, Gibraltar, Cyprus, across the UK, down the Falkland Islands. So good to have you company. And whilst we are playing a bit of Sam Fender, how is this for an amazing fact? Sam Fender and Olivia Dean's Ramian has drawn level with Frankie Lane's, I believe, as the longest running UK number one single of all time.

18 non-consecutive weeks at the summit. The collaboration could claim the record outright on Friday and become the undisputed official singles chart champion. How cool is that? You would be so chuffed going down in the record books for that. Music still to come from Andy C and Becky Hill, but now Def Leppard, Animal.

with Becky Hill, Andy C and Indestructible on BFBS. So have you been following the Commonwealth Games over the last couple of days? Well, all eyes are on the four military personnel taking part at this year's Games. What about the people who are making it work behind the scenes? It has been revealed that Army Boxing's Nathan Pierce was selected to lead and organise the boxing competition as competitions manager, which is a pretty interesting role to be taking on. Now, the operations manager for Army Boxing has previously helped at the Commonwealth Games in other roles, but you must feel so proud to do that. You can read more about that behind the scenes info, forcesnews.com.

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0: Lil Nas X and Star Walking from League of Legends. It's BFBS, the Forces Station. Jess Bracey with you. Now, the one thing I love about Mondays on BFBS is that we bring you four fresh new music tracks. I had the pleasure of bringing you the latest one from Flo. Now, it's called Remedied, lifted from the highly anticipated sophomore album Therapy at the Club, which is released on the 7th of August. Speaking about this track, they said it's for anyone who's been stuck in a rut. It's that moment you finally get up, get out, and remember who you are. Consider it your cure. I am loving this. Flo and Remedied.
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And on Friday, Joe Carden bringing you your favourite from Totally Connected from 10 a.m. UK time. And keeping up the energetic, feel good vibes. You need a bit of an oomph for your Monday. This is Slater and Dan.

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You go and move into the sun on BFBS, the Forces station. Now, did you listen to our music special, speaking of all things dance, with Sonny Federa over the weekend? No? Why not? Well, you can listen to that one again tomorrow, 7 p.m. UK time. The incredible Australian artist in a conversation with Joe Carden, talking all things latest album and playing a game of this or that to get to know Sonny a little bit more.

Years and Years and Starstruck on a BFBS, the Forces station. So I hope you had a fantastic weekend, however you spent it. I spent mine at home in Anglesey and just went to Lambeth for the weekend, just have a bit of a mooch around. Yes, I did look at Snowdon. I thought, now's not the time to be climbing Snowdon. I should be prepping for Op Summit for the BFBS Big Salute. But hey, give me time, give me a day. I'll make sure I do it. I've done it once. Does that count? See Inspiro now, a Material Lover.

Etienne Spiro and Material Lover on BFBS, the Forces Station. That is it from me. Thank you so much for your company. From Rudimental and Skepta, Green and Gold, taking you up to all your latest headlines. And then Nikki Smith with you going into your Tuesday across the Forces world. However you're spending the rest of your evening, hope it's a good one.

0: The French President Emmanuel Macron is warning the coming weeks will be tough after visiting the southwestern region of Gironde, where officials say a huge wildfire is now just 9 miles away from the city of Bordeaux. Mr. Macron says the situation was more difficult than at any time since the Second World War, and all efforts will be made to extinguish the flames.
1: Doubtless, tomorrow will be more complicated than today. We'll commit every possible resource and continue to innovate alongside you to win that battle. The priority is, of course, saving lives. So when we need to relocate to save lives, we relocate. When we need to sacrifice forest or sometimes property to save lives, we do it.
0: And the Spanish government says the country is facing a decisive 2 days to control wildfires burning there. Temperatures in some parts of the country are forecast to reach 40 Celsius tomorrow. Andy Burnham has told Volodymyr Zelensky that he and the UK are behind Ukraine 100%. He made the comments as he welcomed the president to a naval base in Portsmouth, where Ukrainian military personnel have been training. The prime minister says it's no accident he's become the first international visitor since taking office last week. And Mr. Zelensky's thanked him for his support.
2: Our relationship with the UK is stronger than ever. And I thank Andy for his commitment to this partnership and for giving so much attention to defence and to our security.
0: Labour's drawn neck and neck in the polls with Reform UK, according to a YouGov survey. Andy Burnham's appointed Equalities Minister Bridget Phillipson as the party's chair. Donald Trump says the Americans are having good talks with Iran. He's told reporters there's a chance a deal could be struck. Washington abruptly suspended a near 2-week bombing campaign on Saturday in the US president's latest U-turn in the war. Speaking aboard Air Force One, Mr. Trump sounded a note of optimism along with a warning.
3: We're talking right now. You know, they wanted to talk. Their people said, please don't drop, don't shoot last night, the night before. Don't do it. You know, we're having good talks. So we'll see what happens. I think there's a good chance that something could happen. And if it does, good. If it doesn't, we go back to doing what we were doing 2 days ago.
0: A pro-Palestine protester who scaled the tower housing Big Ben has been given a suspended jail term. Removing 30-year-old Daniel Day in March last year took 17 hours and cost £67,000. The English swimmer Adam Ramsay-Peeties won a second bronze medal at the Commonwealth Games. He finished behind Australia's Sam Williamson and South Africa's Michael Hooley in the men's 50-metre breaststroke. Sam Bennett's run a personal best and got a silver medal for England in the 110-metre hurdles. And Chelsea appear to be targeting more experienced players ahead of the new season. The Premier League side are reportedly interested in signing Jordan Henderson from Brentford. That's the latest. I'm Siobhan Harris.

Stupid song from Olivia Rodrigo. And before that, it was Get Lucky with Daft Punk and Pharrell Williams. I probably didn't need to tell you that, did I? How you doing then? Nikki Smith with you, back, and had a bit of a break, 2 weeks. I am actually in a different location as well. I am in the UK at the moment. And I have to say, if you're also based in the UK, the weather is phenomenal at the moment. It is non-stop sunshine, which is, after all the wrong clothes, obviously. And the grass, which I was hoping not to see any more brown from my Middle Eastern location normally, is a nice shade of brown. So I can't get away from that. I was hoping to see all those beautiful pastures and fields, but no. Anyway, I'm back with you for the next week. It's busted.

Well, my main reason for coming back to the UK was to go and visit some universities for my daughter. She's not going to go this year, but she'll be going next year. And when you live overseas, it's a bit difficult to sort of see the unis on the open days. So we thought we'd take this opportunity in the summer holidays to go and visit some of them. Private tours that we're having. Yeah, I've been just driving up and down the country at the moment. It's been a long, long journey. And, you know, lots and lots of traffic jams, lots of potholes, which, you know, everybody moans about, don't they, in the UK. So, yeah, it's not really been a holiday, but it's good to see different parts of the country that you might not normally go and see. Of course, in the UK, you don't really go and explore what's on your doorstep, do you? If you're back in the UK, don't forget also to use your defence discount card. If you haven't already got one, then do get yourself one. If you are a veteran as well, you can log on to that service and you get loads and loads of discounts in places that you don't realise. In fact, where we're staying, our local swimming pool even offers Forces discount, which is brilliant and quite a good saving, actually. Right, Beyonce up next, then Break My Soul. We've got your Forces story on the way in about the next

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And it has been slightly shrunken down. So if you've done that before and you thought, God, this is taking ages, it should take you less time now to fill that in and give us some feedback on our radio, TV and news services. And as a result of you doing that survey, sending it back to us, you'll go into a draw to win yourself some shopping vouchers. So

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am sitting on the fence about that one at the moment. I think maybe for me, as I've been driving around the car, I've been kind of like listening to a lot of music, and that one seems to be coming on a lot. I don't know. H might have spoilt the original for me. If you like the original, it's probably a little bit too old now for maybe you to remember, but that one does sample an original track. Rewind, of course, back with you tomorrow, and also as one of our platform stations that you can find on your smart speakers and also on the BFBS app, as well as tunes like this then from Blur, Next, Coffee and TV, and heading to Bryce Norton.

0: It's Coffee and TV, it's Blur on BFBS at the Forces Station. Now, an evening of entertainment, raising money for an important cause and the chance to bid on some seriously unforgettable experiences. We're talking about the Healing Military Minds Gala Ball. It's returning this September, raising money to support the mental health of veterans serving military personnel and their families. And when we say unforgettable, there's one auction prize in particular that you could give an experience most people can only dream of. Now, founded by reservist Hayley Court, Gemma Lee James caught up with her to find out what's happening this year.
1: So the Healing Military Minds Ball is about raising a lot of funds for combat stress, but it's also awareness for veterans who are suffering, and that's one of the big points. It's not just about the funds. If we can help just one person, it's all worth it.
2: It makes a difference. And if someone hasn't been to the ball before, what can they expect the moment they walk through the doors?
1: Oh, it's a massive wow. It's just entertainment from start to finish. It's the bagpipes, the drums. We got entertainment all through the dinner, entertainment after the dinner, you know, and I even tried to get entertainment into breakfast, but they said no to me.
2: That could be an all day ball.
1: Yes.
2: What's going to make this year different to any other year?
1: The entertainment, I mean, it's run by Natalie from G&T's down in Carterton, you know, so she's a professional at all this. So she's got different bands now, you know, better bands, better entertainment. But there'll never be a gap where you think, oh, what's next?
2: What about the auction? It's always a popular one as well. Is there going to be some things that people are going to be fighting over to bid in?
1: Oh, yeah, definitely. We've got different auction prizes now coming up. And if anyone out there's got anything for us, you know, please let us know.
2: Any clues to what maybe the sort of special auction prize would be? Because I think last year there was a tour sort of backstage with Bruce Dickinson from Iron Maiden. That was a popular one. It's going to take a lot to top that. What have you got?
1: Well, we've got FA Cup final tickets.
2: That's popular.
1: Amazing. Yeah, we've got, and to be honest, we might even have Bruce Dickinson's tickets again.
2: Ooh.
1: You know, fingers crossed. But also, we've got Soho House, that's Celebrity Haunt. Good one as well is a flight in an aircraft around the Mach Loop with a fighter pilot instructor.
2: Oh, that is going to be absolutely, I mean, that is like the once in a lifetime experience.
1: Exactly. That's what we're after. You know, I mean, once in a lifetime experience. So people, you know, experience something really special.
2: I am definitely going to be bidding for that one. And of course, people, if they can't make the night, can also bid from home.
1: Well, not at the live auctions, but it is for the silent auction. We've got lots of prizes coming up for the silent auction.
2: I mean, this is clearly a cause that is very close to your heart. I mean, what made you get involved in Healing Military Minds?
1: It started in COVID when the fundraisers were struggling. Combat Stress was one of the fundraisers that were struggling, and my friends wouldn't be here without Combat Stress. So I just thought about it and I thought, hang on, why aren't we doing something as the military? And then that's when it started, and I just started something small, Pay the Boss. And then it just got bigger and bigger. And now we've raised £235,000.
2: Wow, that is astonishing. Congratulations. All your hard work is paying off here, because mental health, it can be such a difficult conversation for a lot of people, particularly in the military community. I mean, why is it so important to keep having that conversation?
1: A lot of people don't like to talk about things. Over the years, it gets worse and worse, you know, and we want to keep this awareness out there that there's actually help.
2: So the money that is raised through Healing Military Minds, can you give us an example of how that goes to support people?
1: Well, one of my close friends, her husband really suffers. She's been on a course to help her understand what he's going through. And now they're much happier than what they were. Combat Stress does so much. It's a 24-hour line, you know, so anyone wants to, at 2 o'clock in the morning, 3 o'clock, they're there for you. Actually, Healing Military Minds, we're all going down to the headquarters, and we're going to see firsthand what it's all about.
2: And if someone is listening right now and maybe needs a little bit of help, what advice would you be giving to them?
1: Don't be scared. These people are on the end of the helplines and professionals. They make you relax straight away.
0: It sounds like it's going to be a brilliant night, all for an incredibly important cause and with some serious impressive auction prizes up for grabs. It's Healing My Military Minds Gala Ball, 26th of September, 6 o'clock at the De Vere Cotswold Water Park in Cirencester. If you want more details, then healingmilitaryminds.org, and get your money out and get bidding for some of those amazing auction prizes.

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It's Rare Ridings. That is Castles on BFBS. Just going back to the Healing Military Minds Gala Ball from Brize Norton. We just heard that story earlier. Don't do what my friend did. I don't know how he ended up getting into some kind of like auction thing that he did. And he bid way too much money on an auction item. It was actually Taylor Swift when she was doing her, her tour. And he ended up paying thousands for these seats and then couldn't get out of the deal. And anyway, he said it was the best concert ever. This

This is Love. It is David Gray on BFBS talking about concerts and tours. This lady doing her thing at the moment as well. It's Ariana Grande next for you here on BFBS.

Billie Eilish, Birds of a Feather. Now, she was a lady that I went to see in concert last year. Amazing. And this year's gig for me was Bruno Mars. Went on Friday at Wembley Stadium. OMG. Can I just say the man is smooth. He can play the drums, the guitar, the piano. He can dance. He can sing. And his band are phenomenal. Yeah, it was great to see him.

0: The Prime Minister has met Volodymyr Zelensky and told him the UK is with Ukraine 100%. The two leaders have visited a naval base in Portsmouth where hundreds of Ukrainian military personnel have spent weeks training. Andy Burnham says the relationship between the two countries is stronger than ever.
1: It was a very warm meeting. I thought I would get on well with him, and I did. We got on very well indeed, and this is going to be a close partnership. I intend to visit soon, and we will build this, and we will work through the different issues that President Zelensky has, many of which we've gone into today.
0: French officials say a wildfire on the outskirts of Bordeaux is contained, but rising temperatures and shifting winds could see it flare up again. 42,000 hectares have burned in the region. Almost 400,000 people have been forced out of their homes by wildfires in France and central Spain. Maria Canete owns his campsite near Madrid. Her land has been destroyed.
2: I feel awful coming back here. I feel powerless. No one has told us anything. No one is helping us. We don't know anything about what's going on. It was really hard to set up this business. It has taken us 11 years to get here.
0: New technical education routes are to be made available to 14-year-olds in England as part of a drive to tackle youth unemployment. New technical pathways, combining skills training with work experience, will be rolled out from September 2028. Prime Minister Andy Burnham says he wants these to be put on equal footing with traditional academic routes. School unions have welcomed the move, but say they want to see more details. Adam Ramsay-Peaty says he swam his last Commonwealth individual race after getting a bronze medal in the 50 metres breaststroke. It's his second third-place finish at the Games in Glasgow, following his result in the 100 metres breaststroke. The England swimmer says he has a lot to learn from his performances.
3: Four Commonwealth Games later, you know, we're back in Glasgow, and it's been an incredible experience. And I think for me, I need to look at how to improve those arena skills, but also keep it in perspective that I've got way too much pressure on myself.
0: Australia's Sam Williamson took gold, while South Africa's Michael Hooley got the silver. Southern Brave have lost their opening three games of the season in the cricket's The Hundred with a three-wicket defeat at home to My London. Jamie Smith's 46 helped the hosts to 132 for 9, but Ollie Pope got their opponents past their target on the final ball in Southampton. In the corresponding women's fixture, My London were denied a first win in the competition as they were edged out by just one run. And Jack Draper's return to tennis has suffered another setback after his withdrawal from the Washington Open. The former British number one continues to suffer from a left arm injury and was due to begin his campaign tomorrow. You can find more news and sport on our website at forcesnews.com. That's the latest. I'm Simon Hunter.
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always reminds me of my time in the Falklands. One of the guys going crazy in the back of a van that I was in, Reef, Place Your Hands, and he had long hair and it was just going everywhere. Yes, that was a journey to remember. Hope you're well then, and if you are in NPC, hopefully all is good with you as well. All this talk about me saying how wonderful the summer is in the UK, I know that feeling that you're all feeling that you're missing out. Don't worry, it'll be your turn very soon.

It's Lola Young. That is Messy on BFBS at the Forces Station. It's Nikki Smith then keeping you company. Now, it's a brand new week. We've just kind of got over Monday. Maybe you're still on your Monday, Canada. Hopefully all is well. And also onto your Tuesday morning, which does mean fresh new music. Another batch for you to decide upon and put in your vote. 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It's bfbs.com/music to vote. Then Flo with Remy Died. You've also got Cat's Eye, a new one from there called Animal. Sam Smith making a bit of a return. This is his second single then, featuring the Two City Chorus and Oh Mother, and Chasing Status featuring Jay Huss and Ira. I do think that that is a great song. Disgruntled. My son said to me, is this a real band? I went, yeah, it's Chasing Status. He said, sounds really AI. I was like, okay. It's up to you though.

Sam Fender, Get You Down, still a number one with Olivia Dean and Rain Me In. Can you believe that? Chart show on Sundays then at 5 o'clock UK time with Elliot Darby. I think all the footy songs will hopefully disappear by this weekend. This is Samba Now and My Body Isn't Ready. We have your cinema review on the way.

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1: 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From this autumn, you'll need to sign up to receive your copy. And if you do, you'll also be entered into the draw to win a pair of AirPods. The autumn edition is out on the 6th of October.
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1: 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Army and Dew, keeping Army families connected.

Love that. It's new from Blossom Zen. It's called Meet Me in Love on BFBS, the Forces Station. Now, we're nearing the next month in the year. August coming to an end. Actually, it's quite good, though, because that does mean it's payday as well. But yeah, August blockbusters are happening on BFBS Extra. We've got They Will Kill You, which is on from Tuesday, the 4th of August. Wuthering Heights. I know. Have you seen the new one with Charlie XCX providing the soundtrack? Saw that in the cinema. It's a bit of a weird film, have to say, done by the director of Saltburn. But if you kind of like that stuff, just go with it. Mortal Kombat 2 and Lee Cronin's The Mummy is on. Also The Bride on the 20th of August and One Battle After Another on the 27th of August. Some great films coming your way. And also you can watch them again on Catch Up. By the way, The Wuthering Heights, if you know the original story from the book, there's a slight change to the end, so don't get upset about that they haven't stuck to the original, if you know what I mean.

0: Hi, I'm Natasha Renno, and we have loads of great films at our BFBS cinemas for you to check out. How about seeing the live reimagining of Moana, starring Dwayne Johnson, who reprises his role as the trickster demigod Maui?
1: What can I say except you're welcome? I'm sailing away, away, you're welcome.
2: This mission has no chance. 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
2: Maui's not spelled with a we, it's spelled with an I.
4: Are you kidding?
2: Good job, me. And she's back.
0: Or perhaps you could watch Christopher Nolan's latest masterpiece, The Odyssey, starring Matt Damon as Odysseus, who's trying to make his way back home to his family after the Trojan War.
3: Tell me what you remember.
2: A wife? A son?
3: And then what?
2: We won the war. Help me go home.
0: There's always the family-friendly Minions and Monsters that you could go and see, if that's more up your street. It's the story of how the Minions conquered Hollywood and unleashed monsters onto the world.
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6: Yeah, we

It's Bush and Swallowed. By the way, thank you very much to Natasha Renault for our film of the week. And my daughter went to see Odyssey on Friday. It's like the film to go and see at the moment. Very, very long film, actually. There is no break in the middle. It is currently standing at number one in the UK box office and is holding on to that, just dropped by 5% from its opening weekend. So, you know, it is just a very popular film. Toy Story 5, which I still haven't seen, actually, at number two. You've got Moana, Minions and Monsters, and of course, Olivia Wilde's The Invite is also one that you can go and see. If you want to check out all of your cinema listings, your timings, then check out bfbscinemas.com. You'll be able to see what is showing where you are. And people talking about going to see The Odyssey in IMAX. I don't think there's any of those for BFBS cinemas, but, you know, maybe find an alternative. Not on a small screen for that, for sure.

Plan B, which she said on BFBS The Forces Station with me, Nikki Smith. Bella Kay is up next. She's got a new album out. It's called My Reckless Abandon. And I have it on good review from my daughter as well to say it is brilliant.

If you had one shot or one opportunity to seize everything you ever wanted in one moment, would you capture it?

Commonwealth Games continue until the 2nd of August. Did you see that gymnast who had just the most awful fall? I was kind of like watching Instagram reels and stuff like that, and the next minute I saw this gymnast called Gabrielle Langton. He feared that he'd let England down, actually, after his horror fall. I was more bothered that he might have broken his neck. Not that he'd let the team down, but apparently he was all right after he was on the high bars. Poor guy, like, literally fell on his head.

0: Officials in France say wildfires near Bordeaux have not gained any ground over the last 24 hours despite numerous flare-ups. However, it's been said the situation in the region remains highly unpredictable with higher temperatures and strong winds forecast. Hundreds of thousands of homes have been evacuated in France and Spain with vast areas of land scorched. French President Emmanuel Macron's visited a control centre.
1: The priority obviously is lives. When you need to move to save lives, you move people. When you need to sacrifice forest or sometimes equipment to save lives, we will do that.
0: Andy Burnham has told Volodymyr Zelensky that he and the UK are behind Ukraine 100%. He made the comments as he welcomed the president to a naval base in Portsmouth, where Ukrainian military personnel have been training. The Prime Minister says it's no accident he's become his first international visitor since taking office last week. Mr. Zelensky has thanked him for his support.
2: Our relationship with the UK is stronger than ever. And I thank Andy for his commitment to this partnership and for giving so much attention to defence and to our security.
0: Donald Trump says the Americans are having good talks with Iran. He's told reporters there's a chance a deal could be struck. Washington abruptly suspended a near two-week bombing campaign on Saturday in the US president's latest U-turn in the war. Speaking on Air Force One, Mr. Trump sounded a note of optimism along with a warning.
3: We're talking right now. You know, they wanted to talk. Their people said, please don't drop, don't shoot last night, the night before. Don't do it. You know, we're having good talks. So we'll see what happens. I think there's a good chance that something could happen. And if it does, good. If it doesn't, we go back to doing what we were doing 2 days ago.
0: It's thought more than half of people living with hepatitis B in England remain undiagnosed. Experts claim only 27% of those who have the virus are receiving treatment. It often goes unnoticed with no symptoms for years and if left untreated can lead to serious liver disease and cancer. Professor Patrick Kennedy specialises in the topic.
4: People consider hepatitis B a virus which can be acquired through drug use or maybe